in Adelaide. It's a beautiful day. Back in breakfast. Come on and play. It's Ben and Liam in the morning. Kiss 1023. This morning in months, didn't think about you once. Got coffee on the way.

0: Amy Shark, the biggest ick on Kiss 102.3. You are here with Ben and Liam. Let's do it.
1: Secret stain, secret stain, secret stain.
0: Yeah, secret stain. It's worth $5,000, all thanks to Automasters. There is a stain on a glass pane. You have to see it to play this game. Search Kiss 102.3 on the socials. There you can see it. Our number is 131065.
2: Yeah, you did sound like Dr. Seuss there for a little bit. Did you feel that?
0: I did feel it, yeah.
2: Stain on a glass of pain to play the game.
0: I hit three rhymes in a row.
2: Yeah, that was cool. Imagine if it was green eggs and ham. Imagine if that was the answer.
0: Imagine.
2: Actually, that would be complete gobbledygook. No one would ever get that. I think people would actually be pretty angry at us if that was the case. Zach in Torrensville. Hello, how are you?
3: Yeah, good, thanks, mate. How are you?
2: Yeah, well, mate, you've been playing along. You've seen the photo. You reckon you know what it is?
3: Hopefully. Yeah, no, it's been a bit of a mainstay on site, so
2: Nice.
3: We've been guessing along.
0: Oh, yeah, all the boys playing on the job site?
3: Yes, yeah. Yes.
2: What do you do, Zach?
3: I'm a landscaper.
2: Oh, nice. Just had some landscaping work done at my place. Actually, a bit of crazy pave, all the rage at the moment, huh?
3: Yeah, no, we're just lands and irrigation at the moment, so.
2: Oh, there you go.
0: Now, you could be doing a poo, or you could be putting some pipes
2: in the ground. But we're not going to stick around to find out. So give us your guess, Zach.
3: So my guess is mint jelly.
0: Mint jelly.
2: Well, obviously you would have mint jelly with lamb. That's the audio clue. You know, you could see how, because of the translucent, sort of it could be that jelly. Like, I mean,
0: sometimes
2: it's actually a great guess.
0: Mint jelly, though, will have like little, if you get like the Master Foods one, it'll have like the little green flakes through it.
2: Yeah, very true. But we have picked bits out. And I will say that now, for the record, we have tampered with
0: the
2: stain.
0: Well, no, tampered sounds like we've changed it.
2: We've not changed it.
0: We've taken stuff away.
2: We've taken stuff. So feasibly, I'm saying if it was mint jelly, we could have picked the green bits out to make it a little bit more hard.
0: That would be tedious. Zach.
2: Sorry,
0: you can tell the fellas on the job site that it is not mint jelly, okay?
3: No, thanks for that.
0: No worries, mate. You sound disappointed.
2: We'll let you get back to that irrigation, but you can try as many times as you want. In fact, more guesses at 8 Monday morning. I'd also just like to say things are going to be heated up exponentially on Monday.
0: Whoa, all right. 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
0: It's Ben and Liam in the morning. Back in Adelaide.
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0: Kiss 102.3 across Adelaide. That was a 1D. What makes you beautiful? You are here. Sorry, mate.
1: Sorry about that.
2: Seamless.
0: You are here with Ben Liam and the lovely Beck Morse. Good morning.
2: It smells like a boy's locker room in here, say?
1: Well, that's a nice way of putting it. But yeah, no, it does. I feel like we have some aircon issues here. I'm not entirely blaming that. I mean, that doesn't explain the BO.
0: Yeah,
2: it's more kind of, dirty sock smell.
1: To be fair, I'm not wearing shoes or socks, so that's awesome. They were only put on this morning, but we're really painting a nice picture this morning of like, what are the guys like? Oh, just sweaty,
2: stinky boys. My studio smells like roses and champagne.
1: Yes, absolutely. Congratulations as well, because I don't know if you heard, but yesterday we actually put you into the silver tier for Ben and Liam's loyalty program for frequent listeners only, launched on Tuesday. So that's pretty good.
2: Thank you. No, I did feel pretty special until I heard that you launched platinum, so now I feel like I'm further down.
1: To be fair, though, no one is in platinum.
2: Okay.
0: Yeah,
1: And that's it's a super exclusive tier.
0: Then again, sorry if I can just jump in there, Liam. I would say that we also introduced a fifth tier, Forever Gold.
1: Forever Gold.
0: So now there's bronze, silver.
2: So I'm so far down.
0: So you're kind of in the bottom third now.
2: Screw you guys.
1: I'm sorry, but you still get one priority call a year, VIP invites to Kiss events, and a Ben and Liam fridge magnet.
2: What can I do? Like, how do you take your coffees?
0: Not really open to bribery.
1: I don't know.
0: I mean, we do work together every day. It's probably
1: true.
2: I'm sorry I said you stink.
1: Now that it's been flagged, I think like we'll give you, put it this way, we'll give you 400 frequent listener points.
0: Yep.
2: Thank you.
1: So that actually puts you just in earshot of gold.
0: You're
1: so
0: close.
1: Once again, it's a heart.
2: Thanks, guys.
1: You know, if everyone just gets it as soon as they ask, then it's the system loses its integrity.
2: I value the system. Thank you.
1: Thank you. And that's all we ask. And, you know, I'm going to give you another 50 points just for valuing the system. So you are very, very close. I reckon the next time we speak to you, you probably get promoted to gold.
0: All right, stick around. Beck Moore's up next with Adelaide's greatest workday variety. Love, Kiss 102.3. Good morning.
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16: Good morning, Adelaide. Happy Friday. Beck Morse with you. Condolences to Crows fans. I'm trying to say that sincerely, but 50,000 of you packing Adelaide Oval last night to see Tex kick 700 goals. What an incredible achievement. Couldn't get the job done against Collingwood, but you don't want to hear from me as a Port fan.

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1: It's a beautiful day.
0: The phones are going mental. Everyone wants to be part of Ben and Liam's loyalty program. I'm silver. Did a bit of sucking up this morning. Got a bit closer to gold. But the ultimate is platinum. And Ben, a super fan, tried really hard to get there this morning.
2: I'm a loyal servant and I'm not pushing hard for this, but it's a humble request for the first platinum card.
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2: 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This is my first time live on the show, so tip. 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
3: Hey, Ben, look, we've had a bit of a discussion. Right now, all we can offer is the very first Forever Gold. And I hope you feel okay with that.
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0: I don't know what Forever Gold means, but Ben is our first Forever Gold member. 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

0: The Love Kiss 102.3. We're playing Cash, Cars and Stars. You could win $10,000 cash, a brand new car, and business class flights to see Harry Styles in New York. You just need the key song, and I'm about to make a call on that right now.
1: Hello.
0: Maida, it's Bec Morse from Kiss. How are you going?
1: Oh, hello. Good morning. How are you?
0: Good. I saw that you made gold on the loyalty program.
1: Yes, very exciting.
0: Well, as part of your perks, I mean, I don't think this is actually on the card. I'm just adding new perks. So I'm ringing to personally tell you that Mickey is the first key song for the Cash, Cars and Stars this morning.
1: Amazing.
0: So you haven't gone through yet, have you?
1: No, I've been trying.
0: Oh, all right. Well, maybe Mickey is your moment.
1: Okay, awesome.
0: And Mickey plays in the next 10 minutes on Kiss 102.3. And if you're not part of Ben and Liam's loyalty program yet,

0: Vicky, Adelaide's greatest workday variety, Love Kiss 102.3. Kisses. Stars. That is the key song, so let's go to the phones. Ah, Sarah in Melrose Park. What are you calling for?
1: Ads for the cash car and the Harry Styles ticket.
0: Yes. How incredible is this prize? Is it Harry Styles? Yeah. Is it business class? Is it all of the above?
1: Definitely the car and the money, and definitely, yeah, I mean, all of it, the holiday as well.
0: The best thing about it, some of these prizes, they make you choose, and we go, nah, have the whole lot.
1: Have it all, yeah.
0: Knock yourselves out. It's an incredible, incredible prize. So in need of a bit of cash right now?
1: Yeah, I've got a little 16-month-old and just, money would be very handy. We're doing a few renovations as well. We need a new car as well, so
0: it's all happening. All right, Sarah, I'm going to put you through.
1: Thank you.
0: There, it's that easy. Listen out for the key song. We're going to announce the next one just after 11. 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

0: Greatest Workday Variety. 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Beck Morse with you. And this morning I went into the boys' studio, Ben and Liam's studio, a bit stinky in there, to plead my case to go higher than silver on their loyalty program.
1: Yesterday, we actually put you into the silver tier for Ben and Liam's loyalty program for frequent listeners, only launched on Tuesday. So that's pretty good.
0: Thank you. No, I did feel pretty special until I heard that you launched platinum. So now I feel like I'm further down.
1: To be fair, though, no one is in platinum.
0: Okay.
2: Yeah.
1: And that's it's a super exclusive tier.
2: I would say that we also introduced a fifth tier.
1: Yeah.
2: Forever gold.
1: Forever gold.
2: So now there's bronze, silver.
0: So I'm so far down.
2: So you're kind of in the bottom third now.
0: Screw you guys. What can I do? Like, how do you take your coffees?
2: I mean, not really open to bribery.
0: No, I feel desperate. Forget it.
1: Now that it's been flagged, we'll give you 400 frequent listener points.
0: Yep. Thank you.
1: So that actually puts you just in earshot of gold.
2: You're
1: so
2: close.
1: Once again, it's a high.
0: And thanks, guys.
1: You know, if everyone just gets it as soon as they ask, then it's the system loses its integrity. But
0: I value the system. Thank you.
1: Thank you. And that's all we ask. And, you know, I'm going to give you another 50 points just for valuing the system. So you are very, very close. I reckon the next time we speak to you, you probably get promoted to gold.
0: Fingers crossed. Hey, I'm going to let you know the next key song you're listening out for Cash, Cars and Stars. 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
19: 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Currently 9.5. Feels like 7, so let's warm you up. We've got Living on a Prayer on Jovi playing in the next 3 minutes. Back to back with Kesha. This is me from The Greatest Showman. But right now, let's get into some Dua Lipa on KISS

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0: Everyone in Adelaide just wants to get one of these loyalty cards. I'm silver. 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But Ben, who's been listening, one of the OG listeners, made his case for platinum this morning.
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0: Oh, it's hotly contested. 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

0: 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What are you calling for?
1: The Cash Stars and something else. Cash, cars
0: and stars. Too early. The next song you're looking out for is Somebody Told Me, The Killers.
1: Somebody told me you got a mark. They're the one. You sang that beautifully.
0: Did I know?
1: All right. Awesome. I'll try again.
0: Yes, and I can tell you that Somebody Told Me by The Killers plays in the next 10 minutes, 9 minutes actually, on Kiss 102.3. Taylor Swift plays now. Elizabeth.

0: Somebody Told Me. 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Kisses. Heather has got through from the beautiful Langhorne Creek. Heather, what gets your juices flowing about this prize?
1: Pretty amazing, isn't it? I've never been to America before.
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0: Business class, Harry Styles in New York.
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0: Adelaide's greatest workday variety. 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Beck Morse with you. Yesterday, I was happy with my silver tier status on the Ben and Liam loyalty program. This morning, I got some disturbing news that makes me less happy.
1: That we also introduced a fifth tier,
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1: forever gold.
2: Forever gold.
1: So now there's bronze, silver.
0: Oh, so I'm so far down.
1: So you're kind of in the bottom third now.
0: Screw you guys. What can I do? Like, how do you take your coffees?
1: Not really open to bribery.
0: No, I feel desperate. Forget it. I'm not deserving.
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0: Yep. Thank you. Just sprinkling some little crumbs. 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
3: Now.
2: Afternoon, I'm Marie Gabarn. Another $4.5 billion is being invested into Adelaide's naval shipbuilding industry as it prepares to build AUKUS nuclear-powered submarines. $4.6 billion in additional funding for the shipyards has been announced today. Deputy Prime Minister Richard Marles says it's all systems go for AUKUS.
4: The statement of support by the party itself for the AUKUS program has been utterly clear and overwhelming. We are implementing that. As all of us have said, AUKUS is happening.
2: A date with the courts for a peak later after the 24-year-old was allegedly busted for drink driving. Police allege he crashed his car into a signpost on the medium strip at Christie's Beach last night. A man is dead after becoming unresponsive during a police arrest just off West Terrace in the city yesterday. The first suspected positive case of H5 bird flu has been detected in Queensland. 17 cases have so far been detected across Australia. And in Kiss Celebrity News, a big Netflix hit filmed in Oz. More on that next.
5: Over 140 years, the Largs Pier Hotel could tell a million stories. Perhaps it's time to add yours. The Largs Pier Hotel, a haven by the shore.
2: A movie filmed in the Blue Mountains has become one of this year's biggest hits on Netflix. Apex, starring Charlize Theron and Taron Egerton, has notched up more than 129 million views. Your sport check next.
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2: The Crows have suffered a 34-point loss to Collingwood in last night's blockbuster at Adelaide Oval. A disappointing second half proving costly for Adelaide, who are up by 26 points at one stage. Port Adelaide will make at least two changes for Sunday's game against Brisbane at the Gabba. Mitch Georgiades is back from concussion, while Jason Horne-Francis has served his one-game ban. And the Commonwealth Games in Glasgow has officially kicked off with the opening ceremony early this morning. The Kiss cast is next. Cloudy and 15 today and showers 15 tomorrow. Right now it's 10 degrees. And win a brand new car, 10K cash, United Airlines business class flights to the USA and tickets to see Harry Styles live at Madison Square Garden on Kiss 102.3.
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12: Good morning. Oh, good afternoon. It's midday, Adelaide, and we play our history hits at lunchtime. We are turning the clock back to 1987 when this show debuted. I used to love this. I had a neighbour's jumper. I relived it all watching Kylie's doco. Prime Minister Bob Hawke was returned as the Labor Party won a historic third consecutive term in 87. You can stop singing that song now. And Cutting Crew, I Just Died in Your Arms, and Tiffany, I Think We're Alone Now, came out in 87. There are Kiss 3 hits now on Kiss 102.3.

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1: It's a beautiful day.
0: The boys are doing the secret stain, and not the secret sound, the secret stain, a kind of clear, smeary thing on a glass pane. If you haven't seen it, go to our socials. You can check it out. When you get through, don't waste your guesses on something that someone has already said. Here are this morning's guesses.
2: So, my guess is mint jelly.
3: Mint jelly. Well, obviously, you would have mint jelly with lamb. That's the audio clue.
4: It is not mint jelly, okay?
2: No, thanks for that. Anyway.
5: Lamb tallow.
4: Ooh. Lamb tallow.
3: Tallow. In the tallow. Tallow.
4: It is incorrect, sorry.
0: That clue, that sheep clue, has really sent people down a garden path. I don't know what the secret stain is. Your next chance to guess, though, 8 o'clock Monday with Ben and Liam on Kiss.

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0: She's in Texas, Ella Langley, love that song, was our key song. Hello, Kev in Happy Valley, how are you?
2: Hey, good, thanks.
0: Are you a Crows fan?
2: Yeah, it's a bit unfortunate, yep.
0: Yeah, sorry about that, mate. Do I sound sincere?
2: No, not really.
0: Sorry, I'm a Port Nuffy, mate.
2: Oh, okay.
0: You sound flat as a biscuit, mate. You've just got through. I need some energy, I need some excitement from you.
2: Yeah, unreal. Oh, wow. Yep, it's cool.
0: So, tell me about this prize. What do you like about it?
2: A bit of everything. I like the cash and the car will go down very nicely. And, trip overseas will be very nice.
0: Have you been to New York?
2: No, I haven't. No, never been over there.
0: I'm putting you through, buddy. You're one step closer.
2: Oh, excellent. Thank you very much.
0: Well done, Kev. Not the most enthusiastic reaction I've ever had, but there you go. Kevin from Happy Valley going through this hour. Your next key song will be announced just after 1 o'clock on Kiss 102.3.
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0: Adelaide's greatest workday variety, Love, Kiss 102.3. 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
1: Was that the secret love song?
0: It was Christina Aguilera, Dirty. Now, how did you know it was a secret song?
1: Well, I get an email to tell me because I'm part of the Kiss Club.
0: If you want to be like Lisa and get the secret song every Friday, make sure you sign up. So you've just jumped the queue, Lisa, by knowing the secret song. You're in for our Cash, Cars and Stars.
1: Oh, my God. I'm so excited. I've been trying to get through, obviously, and also trying to get a loyalty club pass. So this is awesome. Thank you so much, Beth.
0: I can't help you with the loyalty program. I'm only a silver, which I thought was good until they keep adding tiers above me.
1: I think you should definitely be forever gold.
0: Thank you, doll. Me too. That's all right. I've got to butter the boys up a little bit more. All right, let's talk about this Cash, Cars and Stars prize, though. What excites you about it?
1: Well, my daughter is going to be 17 this year and she's doing her learners. So the car is probably what excites me the absolute most because I'd love to be able to get her a new car.
0: Oh, it's good for their first car to be safe as well.
1: I'd love to get a car that's wrapped in bubble wrap for her, personally.
0: I know, it's so stressful. Well, Lisa, just for knowing the secret song, you have got through.
1: I'm so excited. Thanks so much, Beck.
0: Pleasure. Lisa, you want extra ways to win this life upgrade? You can join the Kiss Club now. It's free. 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
7: Good afternoon, Adelaide. 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Oh my gosh, it was freezing this morning. I'm going to warm you up, particularly Crows fans. 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
0: 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I'm Ben and Liam in the morning.
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0: Everyone in Adelaide just wants to get one of these loyalty cards. 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
0: Hello, Kiss. How can I help you?
1: I was trying to listen for the song that was in the next 15 minutes, but I had kids in the car that were screaming their guts out, and I've only just dropped them off. So can I just find out that song, please?
0: Yes, you can. You're listening out for...
2: Walk Like an Egyptian.
0: A bit of the Bangles, Walk Like an Egyptian.
2: Walk
0: is
2: like
0: your key
2: Egyptian.
0: Song.
1: Thank you very much. I appreciate it.
0: And it plays in the next 10 minutes on Kiss.

0: The Bangles, Adelaide's greatest workday variety. Love, Kiss 102.3. Kisses. That was our key song. Hello, Des. How are you?
1: Good. I'm ringing for Cash Car and Harry.
0: Cash Car and Harry. I love it. You've just given it its own name.
1: What? Yeah.
0: Cash Cars and Stars.
1: I know what it is.
0: But is Harry the bit that excites you the most?
1: Yeah. Why not?
0: There's something about him. He's just got charisma.
1: Yeah, like a Mick Jagger and a Michael Hutchence.
0: Yes, that kind of X factor, something. Yeah. And 10K and a car wouldn't go astray as well?
1: No, of course not. I'd like it all.
0: You've got through. I'm going to put you through one step closer to winning. What did you call it? Cash, money and
1: cash, no, money cash, and Harry. Car and Harry. Doesn't everybody say that's what they want?
0: You can explore North America and beyond with United Airlines. Book at united.com. Your next key song is announced just after 2. 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

0: Adelaide's greatest workday variety. 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Beck Morse with you. Yesterday, I was happy with my silver tier status on the Ben and Liam loyalty program. This morning, I got some disturbing news that makes me less happy.
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1: Forever gold.
2: Forever gold.
1: So now there's bronze, silver.
0: Oh, so I'm so far down.
1: So you're kind of in the bottom third now.
0: Screw you guys. What can I do? Like, how do you take your coffees?
1: I mean, not really open to bribery.
0: No, I feel desperate. Forget it.
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18: 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It is so cold. I've got a blanket on my knees in the studio. 13 the top today, currently 11.8. Feels like 10.2. I've had enough of it. Let's warm you up. Some Sixpence, None the Richer plays in the next 5 minutes. And Workplace Variety, this is it in a nutshell. Stevie Nicks, Edge of 17 plays in the next 15 minutes on KISS 102.3.

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How you feeling? Your winning key song is this. 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
0: The boys are doing The Secret Stain, and not The Secret Sound, The Secret Stain, a kind of clear, smeary thing on a glass pane. If you haven't seen it, go to our socials. You can check it out. When you get through, don't waste your guesses on something that someone has already said. Here are this morning's guesses.
2: So, my guess is mint jelly.
3: 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Well, obviously, you would have mint jelly with lamb. That's the audio clue.
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3: 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In the tallow. 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
0: That clue, that sheep clue, has really sent people down a garden path. I don't know what The Secret Stain is. Your next chance to guess, though. 8 o'clock Monday with Ben and Liam on Kiss 102.3.

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1: Cash, Cards and Stars, I am.
0: Little bit early. Next song.
1: Okay, I didn't know what it was.
0: Harry Styles, which is perfect because if you get through and you win, you go see Harry Styles.
1: Absolutely. I didn't know what it was and you cleared it up for me.
0: And it plays in the next 7 minutes. If you don't want to miss the key song, you know you can always listen to us on iHeartRadio, Kiss 102.3.

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Kate Bush running up that hill on Adelaide's greatest workday variety. Love Kiss 102.3. Kisses. That was our key song, As It Was, Harry Styles.

0: emails before Kate Bush, so let's go to the phones. Bianca and Elizabeth, what are you calling for?
1: Cash stars and...
0: This has given me great joy today. Cash, cars and stars.
1: Yes, that one.
0: What's your favourite part of this incredible prize?
1: The holiday.
0: Business class to New York. Have you ever been to New York before?
1: No, I have not.
0: And you're a Harry Styles fan?
1: My son is, yes, and I'd be wanting to take him with me.
0: Oh, how old is he?
1: Nine.
0: Oh, can you imagine everyone walking past a nine-year-old in business class just going, ha, I would be very jealous.
1: Kids have the part down pat too.
0: Well, you have got my last slot for the week. Well done.
1: Awesome. Thank you.
0: You have a great weekend.
1: You too. Thanks, Bec.
0: And of course, on top of those business class flights to see Harry Styles in New York, don't forget $10,000 cash and a car, your next chance to get through from 10 o'clock Monday on Kiss 102.3.
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0: Adelaide Crows have put a statement on their social media after Collingwood star Isaac Quaynor was booed by a section of the crowd last night. The statement saying, "The overwhelming majority of our members and supporters represent the club exceptionally well. However, the behaviour of some crossed the line last night. Put simply, it was inappropriate and not good enough. Respect for all players, coaches, officials and fellow supporters is paramount, and it is a standard we must all uphold," says Tim Silvers, CEO. So good to see the Adelaide Crows taking some leadership in that space. I'm out of here. Have a great weekend. Smallsy is in next. You know that Smallsy's now on Kiss. Today from 3, he has got your money can't buy invites to the next iHeart Live. It is with Aussie superstar Delta Goodrum, fresh from Eurovision. Only Kiss puts you in front of the world's biggest stars like this. Have a great weekend. Love you. Bye.
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1: Traffic.
22: Afternoon, it's a pretty good run on our roads at the moment. No major issues, although there are some traffic light problems at the moment in Paraka, Main North Road at South Terrace. Look out for cameras about the place today, Ascot Avenue, Vale Park and Midway Road in Elizabeth Park. 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The Kisscast, cloudy for the rest of today. Showers tomorrow and a top of 16 expected after a low tonight of 9. Right now it's 13. That's Kiss traffic and weather together. Ben and Liam are back in breakfast weekdays from 6 on Kiss 102.3.
23: The Olivia Rodrigo. 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

0: That's Olivia Rodrigo and The Cure, Smallsy Show, this afternoon here at KISS. Are we back on track?
1: I hope so.
0: Yeah, I hope we are back on track. I'm not sure what was happening a moment ago.
1: Mercury retrograde. I've been saying it all week.
0: Is Mercury still in retrograde?
1: I believe so.
0: Okay. My phone is... I don't think I've had more people text me in the space. That was quite honestly could have been the best show opener, by the way, that we've ever done since we've been here.
1: Everyone missed what's actually on the show.
0: It's a big show too. Is everything good out there in the phone room, G?
2: Yeah, I think so. I can hear you. We're going air.
0: Doesn't sound gone. Like anyone's doing it.
2: No, it did. They've stopped now.
0: Okay, let's play
3: Smallsy's Fast Five.
0: Okay, let's do the Chemist Warehouse Fast Five. Smallsy Show is driving you home, I think, or driving you off the road. Zach, welcome to the show, Zach.
4: Mate. How you going, brother?
0: Did you hear what happened a second ago? Where did it go everywhere, or what?
4: Yes, sounded like some serious pleasuring going on when I first heard. I don't know what was happening.
0: That's what I heard. It sounded like someone was giving it a red hot crack on their own. And I can assure you that's not what was happening behind the scenes here.
4: Okay.
0: Got $500, though, at Chemist Warehouse to hook you up with. How would you like that?
4: Sounds pretty good to me.
0: What are you going to do? If you get it, what are you going to be buying?
4: Well, I'm an asthmatic, mate, so, you know, Ventolin always goes a long way. Ain't easy being wheezy.
0: Say that again.
4: Ain't easy being wheezy.
0: Ain't that the truth, homie? 50 seconds on the clock. Five questions for you. For every question you get correct, you'll get $100 or five, and 500 is yours. You ready?
4: Beautiful.
0: Zach from Melbourne, it ain't easy being wheezy. Here we go. Question one, FIFA World Cup wrapped up on Monday morning. Which country won the grand final?
4: Spain.
0: Yeah. Which Australian politician this week went viral for saying this during an interview?
5: Sit down!
4: Albanese?
5: Sit down!
0: No. Yesterday marked the 16th anniversary of one of the greatest bands to ever exist, One Direction. Name three out of the five members. Come on, Zach.
4: Harry Styles?
0: Yep.
4: Something Neil.
0: Yep. Niall. I'll take Niall. Yep. One more, homie.
4: Yeah, Niall Horan. That's the one.
0: One more.
4: And we'll go Zane.
0: Yes. Zane, all right. Question four. The Spider-Man movie's coming out next week. What's Spider-Man's real name?
4: Peter Parker.
0: I'll give you that too. What does that work out to be?
1: $300.
0: Boom. King. $300 worth of Ventolin. You won't be wheezing this winter, will ya?
4: Beautiful, mate. I love it.
0: Thank you very much. And I apologise if you thought you heard someone knocking one out, but it was not happening. Apparently, for the tech heads, the engine was clogged and they had to purge the engine.
4: Yeah.
0: Don't know what that means. Sounds like someone's covering. Sounds like we need an HR investigation to find out who didn't do their job properly. Zach, enjoy your weekend. Thanks for listening to the show.
4: Legend, mate. Thank you very much.
0: All right, let's take a break, check your traffic. When we come back, we're going to do Hot Minutes.
1: Yes.
0: Jay, what's happened with J-Lo? She's revealed what she finds sexy in a man.
1: Mm.
0: What is her current relationship status?
1: Single right now, I believe.
0: Okay.
1: Yeah.
0: Gentlemen,

0: 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We'll get to it next.
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3: Afternoon, it's a pretty good run on our roads at the moment. No major issues, although there are some traffic light problems at the moment in Paraka, Main North Road at South Terrace. Look out for cameras about the place today, Ascot Avenue, Vale Park and Midway Road in Elizabeth Park. 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The KISScast, cloudy for the rest of today. Showers tomorrow, a top of 16 expected after a low tonight of 9. Right now it's 13. That's KISS traffic and weather together. Ben and Liam are back in breakfast weekdays from 6 on KISS 102.3.
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0: Rosé and Bruno, that is up at Smallsy Show, Friday afternoon. Hey, at least you know we're live, by the way. Because you know the other ones are pre-recorded. And we're live. And you know we're live because if that was pre-recorded, you wouldn't put that in. You wouldn't make that happen. Smallsy Show is on, powered by Chemist Warehouse. Coming up, because you never heard it at the start of the show, we have a real treat for you. I'm going to take you to the iHeart Live stage a little bit later on the show. Going to bring you Amy Shark's set from earlier in the week. That's coming up. Actually, our next iHeart Live is with Delta Goodrum next week. Should we do the last invites?
1: Last invites.
0: This is the very last invites. 131065. If you want to see Delta up close, intimate, money can't buy, you need to call now while we.
2: Smallsies. Minute.
0: I got breaking news. Get you across the big celeb stories. Going down for a Friday arvo. I said J-Lo looking for a man.
3: I'm still Jenny from the block.
4: What's up? This is Jennifer Lopez.
0: All right, Jennifer Lopez, obviously currently single, embracing that sisters are doing it for themselves. She's traveling the globe at the moment. She don't need no man.

0: She's very unlucky in love too, isn't she?
1: Big life, big problems.
0: How many marriages has she been through? Not that that matters, how many she's had.
1: Mark Anthony.
0: Ben Affleck.
1: Twice.
0: Yeah.
1: Yeah.
0: Was there another one in the middle there?
1: Can someone a couple.
2: Back four check? Four times.
0: Four times married.
2: Yeah.
0: Good on
2: Ajani
0: her.
2: Ajani Noah in 97.
0: Oh, wow. I didn't
2: Chris
0: know.
2: Judd.
0: Chris.
2: Mark Anthony and then Ben.
0: Okay. Well, now she's looking for a new man. And if you would like to be that man, at a Dolce & Gabbana show in Italy, she has revealed what she finds sexy in them. Here we go. In them. In us. In me. Here we go.
3: But you know what makes a man really attractive?
0: What's that?
3: It's not the watch. It's not the car. It's not the private jet. It's seeing them make the bed in the morning.
0: I do it.
3: Or wash the dishes for you when you're tired at night.
0: Done it.
3: That's what's sexy. Now that's what I call sexy.
0: Didn't Katy Perry famously say when she used to see Orlando Bloom, like
1: at the kitchen sink?
0: At the kitchen sink, she was like, take me to bed right now. Men, the bar is low. Just clean up and you'll find, you know, happy wife, happy life.
4: What's up, guys? My name is KJ Apa.
0: All right, hey, I'm going to put a trigger warning on this just so you know, because we're about to talk about eating disorders. This is a absolutely wild story that has gone viral this week. So Kiwi actor KJ Apa, he was in Riverdale. He's also Mr. Fantasy, the character that you've got some songs in on TikTok. I think a lot of... He's opened up about his eating disorder and his struggles with body dysmorphia. And the reason why I wanted to play what I'm about to play is that I think as a man, you grow up and you hear a lot about women and their eating disorders. But from a man's point of view, guys are not very open about the struggles and the pressures on body image and what it's like, you know, trying to be shredded and ripped and look great. And KJ Apa has been really vulnerable here and revealed when he was filming Riverdale, obviously very focused heavily on his body, trying to remain ripped, skinny, starving himself. So the trigger warning, but he's going to describe in depth a binge eating moment he had and how he tried to stop himself from binge eating because he'd been starving himself. Have a listen.
5: I ordered like three Big Macs, like a bunch of McNuggets and stuff and fries, milkshake. And I ordered it. It's like 2 a.m. I slammed like half of it. And immediately it's like...
6: The regret just hits him.
5: Yeah. Why did I do that?
6: Do you feel it in your stomach?
5: I'm like, why did I do that? Why did I do that? I'd piss on the rest of the food. I go back outside about 20 minutes later after lying there in bed being like, I'm hungry again because all the food is now out of my body.
6: You didn't eat the piss food, did you?
5: It's there, right? Mm. And I start eating around the piss.
6: How close?
5: Ate the rest of the food and left the soaking piss food there.
0: That is horrific. That is, and I credit to him for sharing that because, like, number one, like, that's kudos for being so vulnerable and open. But I don't think people realize the body image struggles that guys go through and the starving that you put your body through
1: the
0: when you're someone who's famous and you think people want you to look a certain way. That, like, because didn't Kim Kardashian famously say on the Kardashians years ago that to stop herself from overeating, she used to spray Windex on her food?
1: Yes, iconically, yes.
0: Yeah.
1: That's not healthy either.
0: It is not healthy. It is not healthy. And one should really, you know, be at peace with their body. And I don't know what else to say about that, but, you know, I mean, there's I've just got the image in my head about...
1: Sorry, I'm a bit taken back to the image of McDonald's on the ground at 2 a.m. as well.
0: Well, you know what? This is the thing. If you starve yourself, I've been there. You starve yourself and then you just get this thing that waves over you where you just like, you want to eat and you don't care where it is. All right, Justin Bieber now at Kiss.

0: Beyonce, Crazy in Love. Smallsy Show is on Friday, Arvo. Hey, coming up, I'm going to take you to the iHeart Live stage. Amy Shark's new album out today called Soft Pop. I am going to bring you the Amy Shark iHeart Live coming up in a few. But speaking of the iHeart Live, last invites to go see Delta happening next week.
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2: 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And guess what? I am next to join the iHeart Live stage. Keep it on Kiss so that you can get your invite to the show.
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0: These iHeart Lives are super special. Money can't buy. Invite only. Getting you up close to the biggest stars in the world. Delta Goodrem, actually, she's going to be doing the closing ceremony for the Comm Games.
4: Yeah.
0: Commonwealth Games in Glasgow. They just kicked off this morning. Before she does the closing ceremony, though, she's got more important fish to fry. She's got to do the iHeart Live. Are we ready for these last invites?
4: Yes.
0: Let's go to the phones. Hello,
5: I'm
0: Caitlin.
5: I'm scared. Bye.
0: Hello, Caitlin. Oh. Caitlin in Adelaide.
5: Hi, oh my gosh. It's Caitlin in Adelaide.
0: It's Caitlin in Adelaide. These are my last invites that I've got right now that I would love to fly you in. Just so everyone knows, Caitlin, you have been trying every day this week to win these invites. And you've been making these TikTok videos and you've been tagging me in them, and every day you've been missing out.
5: Every single day I'm like, oh my God, am I getting raised, guys? Am I getting raised? Oh my gosh.
0: Who is your friend, by the way? Who is your friend that you've been in the car
5: with?
0: Hannah. I think Hannah's...
5: Hannah, she's my sister-in-law.
0: Okay, I think Hannah's so also like, called through as well. Hannah, are you there?
6: I'm here.
5: Hi. Oh, there's no way.
0: Guys, I'm flying you in. Real. You're coming to the iHeart Live with Delta.
6: Oh, my God, thank you.
5: No, seriously. Thank you so much.
0: You both of you are going to be here. We'll give you a night's accommodation. We'll put you up, treat you like queens. I do need you to do one thing for me, though. Is that okay?
5: Yes.
0: Okay, because I've been seeing all your TikToks and you're clearly quite good on the socials, I need you to be like my social media reporters on the night. I need you to do all the videos.
5: Seriously, I will bring a packing the pink mini mic, we're on.
0: Okay, I need you to I want you to vlog the whole trip. I want you to vlog the flight. I want you to make sure your camera's not smudgy, because I hate it when the people here who do socials, they always film and stuff with a smudgy camera, and I'm just like, girls won't.
5: Smallsy, you know I will not do you dirty like that. Divas, I'm not down. We're on.
0: Okay.
5: Let's go on.
0: This is what I want to hear. See you next week at the iHeart Live with Delta Goodrem.
5: Thank you so much, Smallsy.
0: Thank you. And we're going to fly your Jetstar because budgets are tight. So, you know, God bless and good luck, all right?
5: Thank you.
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2: Hello there. In Albert Park, still part of Westlakes Boulevard, closed to northbound traffic thanks to power lines being down after an accident early this morning between Botting Street and Port Road. Cameras today, Blackstroke, Gillis Plains and Midway Road, Elizabeth Park. 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Right now, 13. That's Kiss Traffic and Weather together. 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
1: 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We all know what it's really called though.

0: Thank you so much. You guys are almost too polite to me. 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
0: Well, this next one, this one's just like about those really nice early stages of a relationship that I think are like the coolest things to write about, because it's like, doesn't happen often in your life, but there's like a few times where you meet someone and you're just so, just nothing that they do is ever wrong and everything they do is just kind of hot. So this one was really fun to write.

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11: No.
10: Hey, I'm Erin Roan. Police say a man who died while being arrested in the CBD had been showing aggressive behaviour and threatened to stab officers at the scene. Three separate probes have been launched into the death of the 23-year-old man yesterday afternoon. Cops say he became unresponsive after he was arrested and police began CPR.
12: Which was soon followed by the paramedics and SA ambulance who also administered CPR. But tragically, we were not able to revive this person who died at the scene.
10: A huge boost for Adelaide's Osborne shipyards with the Commonwealth funnelling $4.6 billion to build AUKUS subs, the Premier describing the injection as a game changer. Another blow for Aussie exports with the US slapping us with another tariff, the 12.5% tariff apparently in response to Australia's lack of action on slave labour. It looks like bird flu has reached another state with testing underway in Queensland, the wild bird returning a positive initial test after washing up on Moreton Island. And in Kiss celebrity news, a Seinfeld star puts his money where his mouth is. More on that in a sec.
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10: Seinfeld star Jason Alexander has apologised for a 14-year-old comedy sketch involving the then-teenager Courtney Stodden. The now 31-year-old called the actor and the sketch out on her social, saying it was completely inappropriate. He has since apologised for it and donated $15,000 to a non-profit that aims to end forced child marriage in the US. Your sports check is up in a sec.
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10: In sport, two games tonight as round 20 of the AFL continues. First up, it is Melbourne against the Cats at the G before Frio clash with West Coast in Perth. Overnight, the Pies down to the Crows, 108 points to 74. The Kiss Cast is up next.
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10: Kiss Cast, cloudy for the rest of the day. Showers around tomorrow with a top of 16 degrees. Right now it is 12 degrees in the city. 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

0: Good afternoon, everyone. It is Will and Woody. I hope you're having a brilliant drive home. Woodrow, it is a Friday, which means it's my last day over here in Europe away from all you guys, which is tragic.
1: Well, no, it's...
0: Tragic, really?
1: No, it's exciting. No, it's exciting because we can't wait to wrap our arms around you and we cannot wait to have the presence of DJ Will in this studio for the first time since the announcement of the DJ National Tour that will be kicking off on August the 3rd. There is so many things we've got planned next week to promote the event. And today, Wilbur, I mean, people think Friday. You guys don't work on a Friday. But as a DJ manager, I work and I work hard. And I have managed to secure one of Australia's premier artists to come into this radio studio to give some advice to you, my friend, to you, DJ Will. It's Amy Shark.
0: Does she play guitar?
1: Oh, yeah. Amazing. She's...
0: Two things. I don't think she's ever DJed.
1: No, but she's
0: been... She plays guitar.
1: But she's
0: And secondly, I'm pretty sure producer Liv organised this chat.
1: No. No. Liv actually, that's the first Liv's heard of it. Liv's like, what?
2: Amy Shark?
1: Yeah, I called
2: her this
1: morning.
2: That's awesome.
1: Yeah.
2: Well done.
1: Yeah, thank you so much. She actually got in touch with me. She's actually keen to collaborate.
0: Liv just emailed me a guest sheet and was like, here's all the notes I've made for you on Amy Shark after I've organised the interview.
2: I work fast.
1: Yeah, I told her this morning. I said, Amy Shark's coming in. Pronto, get to work immediately. Run.
0: I just don't believe you organised this.
1: I did. She wants to collaborate with you, which is really, really exciting, Wilbur. She's in here very, very shortly. Right now, though, for all you guys listening, you could win $10,000 if you get 16 cans in a row in Can You Hear It? Can you tell the difference between beer and soft drink based on the sound of that can opening? We'll do it up next. It's Will and Woody. Right.

0: It's Will and Woody. Hope you have a wonderful Friday afternoon. Right now, it is, of course, $10,000 if you get 16 in a row, beer or soft drink, based on the sound of the can opening. It's Can You Hear It?
1: I'm going to say that's a soft drink.
2: Can you hear it?
3: It's a beer.
2: Can you hear it?
4: Beer.
2: Does he know? Does he know? Does he know?
5: Oh, yeah, let's get straight into it. We got Hayley here who wants to play. Hayley, do you think you are capable of getting the 16 in a row?
1: I'd hope so.
5: All right, it all starts at one, Hayley, and here it is. Oh, whoa, Hayley, you made a huge noise right on the can crack there. I mean, don't apologise to me. You've cooked yourself.
0: It's your game.
5: Did you still hear the can opening? Because I can't re-crack.
1: I heard it, but I didn't hear it properly.
5: Well, what do you think it is?
1: Maybe. Like, do I have to say, what kind of, if it's beer or something, is that what I say?
5: Beer or soft drink. It's just out of two. Out of two.
1: I'm going to say beer.
5: That's incorrect, Hayley. That's incorrect. What did you do? What noise went over the can?
1: You shut a drawer.
5: Shocking time to shut a drawer. Sorry, Hayley. Let's move on to Tim here. I still don't understand how people get on air and then ask questions about how to play this game. It's like going to flip a coin and saying, like, you call, and someone going, so what do I call here? It's just a 50-50.
0: It's a 50-50. It's beer or soft drink. Yeah, I agree, mate. Okay. It's also just remarkable that anyone would call a radio station and not know what they're calling for.
5: I think she heard 10 grand. I find that. And to be fair, when people hear 10
0: fair
5: grand,
0: enough.
5: They
0: fair
5: call.
0: Enough. Yes.
5: That's what Tim's done. You ready to play, Tim?
6: Yes, boys. How are we?
5: I'm outstanding, Tim.
0: So good, Tim.
5: Let's go. Can one.
6: That would be a beer.
5: Here we go, Timmy. Here we go.
6: And it went out chicken dinner.
5: Yes. Got to celebrate them all, mate. You've got to celebrate them all. 15 to go. And you have won yourself $10,000. Timmy, here is can number two.
6: I'm going to try soft drink.
5: Yes, you are, Tim, and you've got it.
6: Oh, yeah.
0: Nice, Timmy.
5: Why have you got good ears, Tim? What do you do for work?
6: I'm actually in retail, but I'm actually did the early morning shift. So I'm actually home, nice and quiet, no distractions, and, you know.
5: You little...
6: Ready to go.
5: Beauty, Timmy. You can crack into a couple of soft drinks or beers after this then, Timmy, which is great. Let's go for can number three, my friend.
6: I'm going to say, I think another soft drink.
5: Tim.
6: It's a beer, Tim.
5: But, mate, you've still got the rest of the day off. So you enjoy, mate. Put your feet up. Have a beer responsibly if you want, Timmy. You're a good man. Let's move on to Belinda. Belinda, let's crack one before we go to the song here. Let's get you warm. You ready to go?
7: I'm ready to go.
5: Okay, Belinda, here's your first can.
7: Okay, I'm going to go soft drink.
5: Let's go to a song, Belinda. Let's go to a song. Are you confident, Belinda?
0: Building the pressure.
7: I'm confident. Here
5: we go. You're confident. All right.
0: Can one.
5: All right. The suspense is wild. Does she get to can two?
0: No pressure. No pressure at all.
5: Hey, there couldn't be more. Are you feeling the pressure, Belinda?
7: I'm feeling the pressure.
5: There she is. The suspense is wild, Will. We're going to a song. We find out, has she nailed can one on the other side? It's Will and Woody.

0: It's Will and Woody for Yui. I hope you're having a brilliant drive home. Right now, it's beer or soft drink based on the sound of the can opening.
1: Can you hear it? Can you hear it? Can you hear it?
2: Australia has been left on a cliff, Will, as Belinda. She had a guess for can one before the song there. Belinda, how are the nerves?
3: I'm so nervous, but I think I'm right.
2: No one's tuned out, obviously. Everyone needs to know if you're going to be moving on to can two. You said soft drink, Belinda.
3: Yeah.
2: That's correct. Well done. You've got can one. Great well work. Done. Great work, Belinda. Are you ready for can two?
3: I am. Let's go. That one's soft drink. Definitely soft drink.
2: Sorry, Belinda. It's definitely not soft drink. That was a crisp beer. Maybe I threw you by making you wait over a song after can one. Potentially, Will.
0: A little bit of that going on, I reckon. And you know, I'm a big fan of yours, Woods, but I think your can cracking has arguably been the worst it's ever been today.
2: Do you know what? I'm going to let you in on something here, and it's good for our last couple of players to know this. Whenever I clip my fingernails, there's a lot of sensitivity there on the edge of the fingers there. So the crack is a bit slower because I'm in pain. I'm under duress.
0: Pain.
2: I mean, I've got very sensitive nail beds.
0: How tightly do you clip your nails?
2: I'm a man of efficiency, so when I clip my nails, I don't want to do it again for 6 months. So I go almost down to the bone. Linda.
0: God.
4: Hello.
2: Linda, now that you know I'm playing through pain, I'm sure you've got a lot more respect for me, but also know that the cans are opening a little slow today.
4: Okay.
2: Righto. Here's can one.
4: Beer.
2: Incorrect, Linda. Soft aside.
0: Yelled over the top as well.
2: So I'm in pain.
0: Yelled over the top.
2: I'm in pain. I'm going to swap fingers. Sorry, Linda. That was a Coke. Final player, Amelia. You ready to go?
5: That was soft drink, so I feel pretty confident.
2: All right.
0: Oh, nice.
2: Nice. Amelia. That's what we all do. Even when we're not playing on air, we're playing in our cars, Amelia.
5: I'm hoping I didn't speak too soon, but we'll see how we go.
2: All right, okay. I'm swapping fingers here, Amelia. You don't need to know that, but here is can one for you.
5: Oh, that was issue. I'm going to go with soft drink.
2: Yeah, oh, well done.
5: Thank you.
2: Yes, Amelia, I don't know how you got it. Got to be the worst crack we've ever had.
0: It's on my desk as well.
2: Sorry about that. There's Coke everywhere.
5: Okay.
2: Nothing better than a bit of Coke on your desk, though, Wilbur. The sweetness. Okay, Amelia, you ready for can two?
5: I am.
2: Okay, here we go, Amelia.
5: Let's go beer.
2: Yes!
0: Yes.
2: Huge. I'm going to be honest, this is bittersweet for me because the longer you go, the more pain my fingers under. But I'll push through for you, Amelia.
5: I feel good about it.
2: You feel good about it? Wow, brutal.
5: It's worth it.
2: It is. It's worth it for you, Amelia.
0: Maybe double finger at Woods.
2: It's too risky to try something new now. I don't want to cook it for you, Amelia. I'm going to push through the pain.
0: Well, it might just disperse the pressure across more than my finger.
2: No, I fully get that might work. I've never tried it before, and now's not the time. Amelia, can three?
5: Yes.

0: Fostering?
1: Yes!
2: Yes!
1: Amelia!
0: I just like seeing you in pain.
1: I can see that. I can feel that. I can feel that.
2: A lot of people do.
1: Ah, man. I'm almost bleeding. All right, here we go.
2: You're not bleeding.
1: I might be. Look.
2: You're not bleeding.
1: Look at that. You can't see on the camera, mate.
2: You are pathetic. You're honestly... Get it together, mate. You're cracking cans.
1: I'm going to need a Band-Aid.
2: You're cracking soft drink cans. To be fair, that's why it's people... You know when you go to a sausage sizzle and they're opening cans with a spoon?
1: Yeah, I did that when I was the bartender for the Powderfinger Silverchair Tour, which no one cares about hearing. Amelia, you ready to go for can four?
0: Let's put it away, yeah.
1: Here we go. I'm kind of happy about it, but that's a beer, Amelia. I'm sorry. Oh, I'm sorry. Hey, I'm sorry.
2: I was loving that.
1: God, that one really hurt me. That was a beer. But Amelia, I feel like I'm to blame for so much of that because my cracking was right off. So you can have yourself a $100 Red Rooster voucher. Get all the chicken in the world. You can get, you can get a $10 whole roast chicken. So you can get 10 chickens, Amelia, on the way home.
0: I'm ready for my 10 chickens. Thank you.
1: 10 chooks. You're the chicken lady. You could knock on your neighbor's doors, deliver chickens. It'd be so popular. Monday to Wednesday.
0: I'm ready to have more friends. Thank you.
1: Sorry, I'm just ready. Monday to Wednesday, $10 whole roast chickens at Red Rooster. Not sure how much they are on a Friday, but it's still a good deal. No doubt. Enjoy your chicken night, Amelia.
0: Bye.
1: All right, see ya.
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5: Well, there are a couple of crashes to watch out for at the moment. One in Bellevue Heights, Shepherd's Hill Road near Sergeant Parade, and one in Mawson Lake, Salisbury Highway near Elder Drive. And in Albert Park, part of West Lakes Boulevard, still closed for northbound traffic between Botting Street and Port Road from an accident earlier this morning. 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Kiss car showers tomorrow and 16. Right now it's 12. That's Kiss traffic and weather together. Ben and Liam are back in breakfast weekdays from 6 on Kiss 102.3.
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0: It's Will and Woody for Yui. I hope you're having a brilliant drive home. We've got Amy Shark coming up. Very, very shortly, Woods, which is exciting.
2: She wants to do a collaboration with you. She's actually reached out to us, ARIA Award winner Amy Shark, because, yes, your DJ national tour kicks off.
0: With some big people recently.
2: In it, yeah, mate. And she's heard your mixes on SoundCloud. You guys can all go and get them. Mixes such as Irrigation, John Howard, and Thermomix, a personal favourite of mine. Amy's heard it. She likes what she hears. She's going to be joining us live on the radio show. But also, Wilbur, it is National Pajama Day. 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I got some PJs all to do with the National Pajama Day. Got some matching ones with Rem. I didn't think material could get softer. Support National Pajama Day, guys. Right up next, I was just talking about the DJ National Tour. If you've missed any of it, stay with us because I will explain more as to where the tour is at and how you can get involved.

0: This afternoon. Hey, Amy Shark's going to join us a little bit later on. It's album launch day for her, so she's popping by.
1: Also,
0: right now though, Woods.
1: Also, yes. I mean, yes, it's a crazy coincidence that she is also launching an album. It's called Soft Pop. We're going to play her new single, Kinda Hot. But funnily enough, that's actually not the reason she's coming in. That is just a crazy coincidence. The reason she's coming in is because she and her people have heard a couple of your DJ mixes on SoundCloud, my friend, and she wants to do a collaboration before your first ever national DJ tour.
2: I'm DJ Will.
1: And I was blown away. I was flicking through
0: Amy
1: my emails.
0: Shark wants the collab with me.
1: Yes, she does. Well, haven't spoken to her directly about it yet, but her people, they reached out to me via email. They just said they've heard a couple of the mixes on SoundCloud. They were blown away. They used words like progressive, party starter, and then they just said sexy. And I obviously agreed with all of those adjectives to describe your music. So Amy's coming in here, and that is the reason she's coming in here. She wants to talk to us about maybe appearing on one of your tracks. So we're going to play some to her. She's going to talk about it. It's really exciting. So that's in 20 minutes' time. I do want to go over, though, the fact that we've locked in half. I think we're doing four events over a week. We've locked in half of the tour so far. And if you have missed the locking in of the first two venues, have a listen to this. Catherine, where do you want Will to DJ?
3: I work in a demolition company, so it's a pretty cool area, and you guys would get some pretty cool vibes from there.
1: Catherine, we're coming to your work meeting. Lock it in.
4: DJ Will, have you heard of the Matildas? Well, set your standards far lower, my man. I am asking you to come out to pump up the session for the winless under 14 girls.
1: Ari, we're coming. We're bloody excited.
5: Oh, my gosh.
1: Okay, now, if I get just a little bit of honesty from you, I feel like you're trying to do this cool thing where you don't want to show that you're excited on air. Let's just break that down. Let's just break that down. How are we feeling?
0: Used, bullied, victimized.
1: Used, bullied, victimized. We can put that on a poster. I like it. Play the victim. I like it. I like it. People want to care for you. They want to cuddle you. I love it. I love what you're doing. I love everything you're doing. So, I mean, I'm excited. It just feels like the perfect two ways to kick off the tour. But again, the movement
0: today. I say bored.
1: You didn't say that. Now, Amy Shark, she's going to be joining us. A quick one from me just before we do move on.

0: because I do want to talk to you about a phone call that I had today. It was kind of related to the DJ tour. I had a phone call and I kept something from someone who was on the other end of the line around what I was doing. And I think it's really interesting. I'm gonna talk about that up next. But question for you. Do you know a DJ called DJ Boring?
1: Yes.
0: What do you know about DJ Boring? Do you like them?
1: What do you mean? Yes, absolutely.
0: So we are in communication with DJ Boring. I'm not joking. We are going back and forth with DJ Boring. And he has agreed, DJ Boring, to film himself listening to your mixes, and he's gonna do a reaction video for us. Boom.
1: Actually?
0: Boom. Yeah. Yes. Yes. So we're gonna send him the John Howard mix. We're gonna send him the thermo mix, obviously, and
1: he's
0: irrigation.
1: He's responsible for he did this great song called Winona for a while ago, which I loved, it's worth checking out.
0: Well,
1: it's about Winona Ryder.
0: Right. Yeah, that makes obviously. Sense. Makes sense. Well, your John Howard mix is about John Howard. It's just good to label these things. All right, so we've got to move on. Amy Shark with a collab very, very shortly. But up next, I mean, I'm just going to say it. Do you have to tell someone on the phone that you're naked? If you're on the phone, do you have to say, hey, I'm naked? Or do you just keep that private? That's what I want to talk about up next. I think it's a real dilemma.
1: Okay.
0: Have a think about it, because it happened to me this morning. It's Will and Woody. I know my

0: Wonderful drive home. It is Will and Woody Woods.
1: Interested to get your advice here, Will. If you have a phone call with someone and on that phone call you are completely nude for the entire phone call, do you think you owe it to the person on the other end of the line to let them know that you are in fact nude and if they feel comfortable continuing with the conversation?
0: It depends. Probably depends on who you're talking to.
1: Okay. So I was talking...
0: I think in some circumstances that's, you know, funny and, you know, whatever. Mm-hmm. But, mm-hmm. like, you know, if you're talking to the head of HR or one of the women that produces our show, I'd say there's an issue.
1: So you think there's a gender thing here? As in, do you think...
0: Definitely.
1: So if I was talking to a woman, you think I should say something or don't say something or just don't pick up the phone?
0: I'd say just don't say something.
1: Don't say something. Okay. And then so if it's a man that's on the other line, because in this situation it's a man. I was speaking to a man this morning.
0: Depends how well you know them.
1: Like I've known them for a long time, but in a business context.
0: I need to know more. I'd need to know more about the relationship.
1: Okay. So it's our manager, Mark. So I had a conversation with Mark, our manager, and I was completely naked for the entire thing. Sweaty too. Yeah. I was sweaty and nude. And the whole time I was talking to him, I was like, is this wrong? You know, he has no idea that here I am naked and maybe that would make him feel uncomfortable. So I opted to go through the entire phone call and not mention something. And now I'm feeling, Will, this compulsion to call Mark now live on the show and just say, hey, mate, just wanted to touch base and let you know that I was naked for our phone call this morning.
0: Wow. Okay.
1: Do you think that's ethically the right thing to do?
0: No.
1: I'm feeling guilty though.
0: I don't think you need to. I think he would feel more uncomfortable knowing that now. Do you know what I mean? Like he's just gone about his day now. He's like, oh, had a lovely chat with Woody this morning.
1: Yeah.
0: You know, made some breakfast, whatever.
1: Now
0: he's going to be driving home and he's going to be like, wow. Why did Woody feel the need to tell me that he was nude and sweaty while I was on the phone? Do you know what I mean?
1: Yeah, like, I do know what you mean. Really, I know what you mean. Like, right? It's like I've got away with it now. I've got away with it. So why am I unearthing it? Well, look, at the end of the day, Will, I'm feeling weird about it. I just think I need to be honest with him, so I'm going to call him right now and just let him know.
0: Okay.
2: Mark Clemens.
1: Mark, it's Woody here. You're live on radio.
2: Oh, hello, Woody. How are you?
1: I'm outstanding. Will's here as well.
0: G'day, Mark.
2: How are you, boys?
0: Yeah, we're good, mate. We're good. Mate. This is I've actually got nothing to do with this. I'm going to distance myself immediately.
1: So, Mark, we had a beautiful phone call this morning. Just a brief chat. Just about the lay of the land, and I feel like I need to tell you something about that phone call.
2: Yes, certainly. We've always been open and honest with each other. Go for it, Woody.
1: This is my whole point, Mark, and this is exactly why I'm calling you, and I hope you're okay with this. And I apologise that I wasn't upfront with you at the time, but for our phone call this morning, I was completely nude and very sweaty in a sauna.
2: Well, that's interesting, isn't it? I remember... can I say this? I can relate to that because I remembered out a bit...
1: Was that one of our deals, Mark, when you were getting the colonic irrigation?
2: Absolutely. I work best when things are flowing well.
1: Okay, well, I'm so glad we've cleared the air, Mark. And so
2: luckily we didn't FaceTime each other, Woody. That's all I can say.
0: Yeah, that's true. That is true. Was there a FaceTime request that came through? Did Woody try and FaceTime you, Mark?
2: He did actually, and I rejected it.
1: Yeah.
2: I know what he's like, Will. I know what he's like.
0: Yeah, well, we all do. See you, Mark.
1: All right, see you, Mark.
2: See you, boys. Take care. Bye now.
0: Bye, mate.
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1: Well, there are a couple of accidents to watch out for at the moment. One in Bellevue Heights, Shepherd's Hill Road near Sergeant Parade. A car's picked a pedestrian sign there. And in Mawson Lake, Salisbury Highway near Elder Drive. A couple of speed cameras just set up in the last few minutes in Para Hills West on Kesters Road and in Elizabeth Park on Tolma Road. 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
3: Hope you're having a wonderful drive home. It is Will and Woody for Youi this afternoon. Amy Shark's going to join us on the other side of the news. The quiz is just around the corner. It's a great time to be alive Fridays. Oh, yeah. It's also the time when we get to do Freedom Fridays, the one part in the show where we get to pitch the ideas which haven't made the show, which have been nipped out by the producers.
4: The producers now get to pitch something that they think should have been in the show and that we rejected, because that does happen sometimes.
3: Right?
4: So it's going to be right? It's going to be our
3: I think
4: idea.
3: I an audition for that, Woods. I'm not fully on board with the producers pitching ideas in Freedom Friday just yet. You know, you don't just get a run-up start. Wow. They've got to have a game in the resis.
4: So they can't look you in the eyes now. They can't pitch ideas to you now. You are really limited.
3: Can't use my first name.
5: They're only addressed as Mr. McMahon.
4: Wow.
3: That'll be Master McMahon to you.
4: Yeah.
3: So, look, what we want to do is Master McMahon.
4: Yes, Master.
3: I reckon we'll give him a chance. They can throw one in the mix here. But we fought hard for this spot. Like, you know, this was a hard spot for you and me to get over the years.
4: Here's the thing, from my perspective, I think our ideas are so much stronger than theirs that let them pitch and then we'll realise when it's pitted up against our gold, it's just going to be a mockery on them, Will. Let them pitch.
3: If that's the case, I'm happy to. But if they start belittling us again, we can't have that.
4: All right.
3: It's up next. Will and Woody.

0: Okay, now, after a bit of a discussion during the song there, I'm open, Will, to allowing the producers to also pitch an idea that they are frustrated didn't make the show. Because full honesty here, full disclosure, we also do the opportunity. They bring some absolute tripe to the table sometimes, and it's really difficult for you and me in that room when an absolute stinker gets thrown up to delicately, because they're very fragile, these producers, to delicately let them know that their idea is no good. So...
1: Mm.
0: So we are also going to allow them to bring one to the fore, which I'm okay with. Are you okay with it?
2: All right, look, as I said, Woods, I think we should give them a chance.
0: Okay.
2: And then if it's bad, unceremoniously sack them. I think we have to keep...
0: Sack them from their job.
2: Oh, no, don't take it that far. I mean, like, sack them from the bit.
0: Yeah, I got it. I like them.
2: I like them.
0: Do you want me to...
2: I think they do a good job.
0: They do an outstanding job. Love all of them. Do you want me to kick things off? Like, should we pitch our idea first?
2: We let them go first. Okay. Let them go first.
0: Okay, who wants to... Okay, Tommy, Button Pusher Tommy is going to be the representative for the producers to pitch an idea to us.
3: So I sent this through on the WhatsApp group. So I don't know if you saw in the news, but 6 beluga whales have been transported from a closed marine park.
2: This in the WhatsApp
3: group. Yeah, they went from Niagara Falls... to 2 facilities in the United States. So these 6 whales were flown on a plane.
0: Why?
3: From Canada. Because there's a closed marine park, so they needed to be rehoused.
0: Oh, right. So what, they were just touring them around and it was like, do you like this area? Do you want to live here?
3: No, I think they just transferred them to a place where they could live.
0: Right, yeah, fair
3: enough. But
2: they weren't at the marine park, like, just checking it out.
0: That's what I thought. That's my impression. I was like, okay, this is some waterfalls. Get comfortable. We're going to come back in a couple of hours. You let us know if you want to stay.
3: Now, I know you guys don't like to do sketches, but I thought that could be a really funny movie trailer sketch idea, which is just whales on a plane.
4: Enough is enough. I have had it with these whales on this plane. Everybody strap in. About to open some windows.
3: It would be funny.
0: You did it. That's funny. That was funny.
3: Nah, but you'd like extrapolate that, make some more jokes.
0: Extend yeah, from there. Okay.
2: Make some more jokes. More funny. Make it funny. How did they keep the whales on the plane?
3: You know those like big hammocks? Like whale hammocks?
0: Yeah.
2: Whale hammock? No, I'm not across a whale hammock.
0: You know, it's like the stretchers. No, it's like a stretcher with a bit of stretcher. You know, the stretchers that carry people off grounds. Have you never seen a whale in one of them?
3: I'll bring one over to the camera. Here you go.
0: When a whale gets beached.
5: It's called a winch.
0: A winch. It's a winch, Will.
2: A winch. Hang on. So they're winching 6 whales. When they're flying with them, are the whales just in the air or do they actually get them inside the plane? Do you know what I mean?
3: They got them in the plane.
2: They got them in the plane. Yeah, because they're not hanging 50 feet. They're not just hanging 1,000 feet above the ground in a winch from Niagara Falls to New York.
3: No, they surely they not.
2: You're not looking up at the sky.
0: Hang on, 6 whales got inside a plane.
2: See, it's amazing. It's an amazing.
0: It's extraordinary. It's extraordinary.
2: Did they winch them into tanks in the plane?
3: Oh. Yes. Specialized tanks that went in the plane.
2: So they had tanks in the plane, and then they would have sedated them or something. Okay.
0: My God, it's like an aquarium. It's like a moving plane
2: aquarium.
0: Like a flying aquarium.
3: Great story.
2: Why did we not let this story on the air?
3: Well, I told
2: Why
3: did you
2: we not talk
3: exactly.
2: about this on the air?
0: I don't have
2: air.
0: WhatsApp anymore. I don't see the WhatsApp.
3: What are you talking about?
0: I've deleted WhatsApp.
2: I think that's professionally negligible, Woods.
0: I don't care.
2: Professionally negligible.
0: Don't care.
3: Well, I can text it to you, but I didn't know that. Right. Why? You have to tell the team that you don't have the WhatsApp.
0: I'm a shocking communicator, hence why I don't have WhatsApp. But now you know.
2: Wow.
0: That's an amazing story, and the show's
2: missed out. That's a great story.
0: Anyway, look, that's good. It's pretty good.
2: It's good stuff.
0: I'm sorry, but you're going to have to compare yourself next to some absolute gold here.
2: Okay.
0: I've been pitching this for a while, you guys. I'm looking at you in particular, Joe. You keep saying you like it, and then it doesn't come in the show. And I think this is like an ongoing thing, could be a weekly thing. I want you and me to become ball hunters, Will. Lost your balls? We'll get them. And it's to do with, you know, neighbours that don't throw balls back.
5: So you got to think about how that sounds.
2: 6 whales in a plane. In tanks. It's an amazing story.
0: Getting people's balls back.
2: Whales in a plane.
0: People want their balls back.
2: Let's get the sketch going on. I love you, but I'm sorry.
0: I'll do that by myself.
2: Woody, Amy Shucks up next.
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3: Okay, there are a couple of crashes to watch out for on your way home this afternoon. In Bellevue Heights, still cleaning up after an earlier incident on Shepherd's Hill Road near Sergeant Parade there. Also a crash in Mawson Lake, Salisbury Highway near Elder Drive. Some speed cameras just set up in the last few minutes. Horsey Road, Elizabeth East, and Port Wakefield Road, Waterloo Corner. 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The Kiss Car showers tomorrow at 16. Right now it's 12. That's Kiss traffic and weather together. 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
5: Hey, I'm Erin Rhone. Three separate probes have been launched into the death of a man in custody in the CBD. Police say the 23-year-old had been aggressive and threatened to stab officers at the scene in the moments before he became unresponsive yesterday afternoon. CPR was performed, but he couldn't be saved. The Premier says he has full confidence in the inquiry process.
7: Whenever we see an incident like this occur, there is a commission's inquiry and investigations into what occurred, what were the circumstances, what force was used.
5: Two men have been charged, accused of trying to steal copper at Unley Park. The pair arrested on George Street early this morning after members of the public raised the alarm. They had attempted to disguise themselves as tradespeople. The Australian government says it will continue to lobby against the US's latest tariffs on Aussie goods. The president rolling out a 12.5% tariff today. Socceroos star Christian Volpato has lost his licence for 6 months after he allegedly tested positive to cocaine while driving. And in Kiss celebrity news, an Apple TV fan favourite gets the axe. More in a sec.
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5: Reese Witherspoon and Jennifer Aniston have confirmed the end of their hit TV series Morning Wars, which has been streaming on Apple TV. The pair have taken to social media to announce season 5 will be the last. It is set to air in 2027. Both have received Golden Globe nominations for their work in the series. They say they are happy they are allowed to end things on their own terms. Your sports check up in a sec.
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5: In sport, a big signing for the Cats ahead of tonight's match with the Demons. At the G, Patrick Dangerfield inking a new one-year deal. It will take him into a 20th AFL season. Frio clash with the Eagles in Perth in tonight's other match. The Kiss Cast is up next.
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5: The Kiss Cast, cloudy for the rest of the day today, an overnight low of 13, showers tomorrow with a top of 16 degrees. Right now it is 12 degrees in the city, and win a brand new car, 10K and business class flights to New York City to see Harry Styles live. 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

0: Alrighty, playing the quiz today, we have got Bexley. Hello, Bexley.
1: Hello.
0: Hello. Hello. You seem very calm, Bexley.
1: Yeah.
0: Good. Amazing. We've never had such a calm quiz player, and I hope it works out for you, Bexley. How are you staying so calm?
1: Semi-calm
0: now. The nerves are starting to come. Okay, I'll start asking questions about your calmness. Hey, Bexley, before we get into the quiz, Amy Shark is going to be in this studio right up next, which is very exciting. She's thinking about doing a collaboration with DJ Will. How does that make you feel?
1: Crazy.
0: It's exactly crazy. Right. It's crazy, Bexley. It's insane. And we're going to get more details with Amy Shark up next. But let's try and win you $1,000. 30 seconds on the clock. Got to get 10 questions right. Can pass. Have to take your first down.

0: answer. You ready, Bex?
1: Yes.
0: All right. Give me a type of fish.
1: Hammerhead.
0: What country is famous for bratwurst?
1: I don't know.
0: Pass. Name a book you've never finished.
1: Germany.
0: What is arachnophobia the fear of?
1: Spider.
0: What do you call someone who fixes cars?
1: I don't know. Mechanic.
0: So we haven't talked about that. Something quite extraordinary happened. So I asked you what country is famous for bratwurst. You didn't know. And then I said, name a book you've never finished. And you said Germany. Is that right? Germany is famous for bratwurst.
2: We'll get Bexley out of here.
0: Okay, fair enough. See you, Bexley. Yeah. Great effort. Didn't quite get there. You can have a $100 Red Rooster voucher, Bexley.
1: Thank you.
0: You can get that
2: she's
0: chicken.
2: She's getting the Louis Tomlinson tickets, I think.
0: And it wasn't finished. And you can have tickets to go and see credits. Louis Tomlinson.
2: Get him off the credits.
0: To be fair, a producer messaged me and said, no Louis Tomlinson. And I thought that meant no Louis Tomlinson. There was no comma there. Should have been no, comma, Louis Tomlinson.
3: Excuse me, I said that after you.
2: Here we go. And the fractures are coming.
0: I was attacked a lot earlier. Okay, he's touring this October in Melbourne, Sydney and Brisbane. Louis Tomlinson with his How Did We Get Here live shows. Grab your tickets now from untitledgroup.com.au. Chicken and Tomlinson, it doesn't get better than that. And right up next, Wilbur.
2: It's a great night.
0: Right up next, Amy Shark is going to be in the studio with us to talk about a collaboration with you, my friend, Will and Woody.
2: Hello.

0: Hey, it's Will and Woody. Hope you're having a wonderful drive home for Yui Woodrow. We've got a very, very special guest in the studio on for her brand new record, Soft Pop. It is Amy Shark.
1: Hello, boys.
2: You have brought in, I mean, obviously sounds amazing, the new album, Soft Pop.

0: but it also feels amazing, Amy. these album covers, I mean, I can't stop rubbing it.
1: I know.
0: You showed us a photo. If people have seen the movie Monsters, Inc., it kind of looks like Sully's fur.
1: Yes.
2: Yeah.
0: Like that. Nice. Okay, if you ever wanted to touch Sully, you can do it if you buy Soft Pop at all good record and CD stores, obviously.
1: Well, I actually was just getting my nails done, and I remember these kids came in with, like, Labubus on their backpacks. And I was like, that's such a cool, like, merch item. And awesome. I couldn't get out of there quick enough to get to Spotlight to go make a prototype. I was having so much fun.
0: Is anyone critical of your ideas?
1: They don't say this to me, but I know, like, costs are coming up like alarm bells. I'm a walking red flag when it comes to spend money on me.
0: Should mention they're limited edition, so not every single. This is where the costs come in. Obviously, that was the middle ground there. It was like, okay, limited edition. We can do the fair one. So
1: if it runs out, we'll just make more.
0: Not business. There's that business head. It's Kinda Hot is the new single, which is out today as well. And so this isn't necessarily reading between the lines at all, but so it's about the little things, not the stereotypical things, but the little things that people do, which is kind of sexy.
1: The thing is, when I go to write a song, I never think to myself, I'm going to write about this. I literally just let things fly out my mouth. And you know, I've got girlfriends who are dating. I love hearing the stories. And that's just been a slogan of ours. We've always just been like, oh, it's kind of hot. Like one girl was like, I went on this date and I really like him, but he was eating his dinner like super slow. And I'm like, it's kind of hot. And like, so it's like all these weird things.
2: I work on my slow eating.
1: I'm not a slow eater.
2: I'm not at all.
1: My God. And it's such a beautiful time to reflect on. It's my favorite thing to write about.
2: Limerence.
0: Yes, limerence. That's the word for it.
1: Before it goes into toxic.
0: just enjoy. Just focus on the limerence. Yeah. Just focus on that part of it.
1: Codependency.
2: It's a great bit. Yeah, that's a really good point, actually.
0: Now, away from singing, though, but obviously new album is out today. We're going to listen to It's Kinda Hot very, very shortly. But I do want to talk to you about your movie as well, Beast.
1: Sure.
0: Which is out on Stan. So I watched it. It's awesome.
1: Oh, you like it?
0: It's awesome.
1: Oh, cool. I'm so glad you gave it a watch.
0: We had Dan McPherson in here as well. Couldn't get Russell Crowe.
2: He choked you out, Dan McPherson.
0: He's a beast, as the movie says. But I want to tell you that I think what you did in this movie, I think is one of the hardest things to pull off, which is you are a household name, right? People know who you are. So naturally, when you go into the movie, you're not getting a blank canvas. You're getting that's Amy Shark.
1: Yes.
0: And then your performance needs to be so good that you then stop seeing Amy Shark?
1: Yes.
0: From my perspective, you did that.
1: Oh, that's so good to hear.
0: Well done.
1: Oh, thank you, man. That honestly means a lot because I was really nervous. Like I was prepared to be super embarrassed. It was really fun. It was awesome.
2: That's so cool.
1: Yeah.
2: Well, that's awesome. Woody's pumped you up. I was also going to pump you up, but I didn't know you turned 40 recently, Amy.
1: Yeah, thanks, man. my nan died too. We should talk about that. What else do you want to go? My friend's going through a divorce.
2: I was going to say, you look awesome.
0: Peaks and troughs with us. Peaks and troughs.
1: Yeah.
2: Woods and I are both coming up to it, so we're both shitting ourselves about it. It looks, what's it like on the other side, man?
1: It's great. It's one of those things, I guess, like as a woman as well, you it's like you're waiting for the Grim Reaper to tap you on the shoulder and say you're not relevant anymore and no one likes you. So when it comes to art and what I do, I'm just like, I've realized I've got so much to talk about. And I realized this the other day talking to another artist who was a lot younger than me. And she was like, how do you keep coming up with stories and like songs? And I'm like, I'm just lucky that I have so much to pick from. And I see it like that. Like that's what this album is. It's like, I've been through everything. I have experienced the highest of highs and the absolute lowest of like shower cry lows, and just I don't necessarily fall apart reliving those experiences. I can just like tell the story from a more put together kind of place. So it is good, man. It's like it feels peaceful.
2: That's awesome.
0: Well, let's listen to you ripping in. Let's listen to it.
1: Yeah, let's rip in.
2: Yes. Soft Pop studio album is available everywhere. Now, today is the time to go and get Amy Shark's fourth studio album. We're going to play It's Kinda Hot, I believe.
0: Hell yeah.
2: Which is the new single, which is getting spun everywhere right now. We've got brand new Amy Shark. And just to show you that we've got gears to Amy

0: show that we've got range and we're feeling comfortable and we're dipping into creativity in our near 40s. We're going to be playing a game that we've been playing for the last 5 years. It's beer or soft drink based on the sound of the can opening. It's wild. It's creative.
1: I've never played this game. I've been seeing you guys.
0: We don't know.
2: No, you're too good.
0: We don't know.
2: When you come in, we always have the idea to let's get to can you hear it. But then talking to you is so enjoyable, we run out of time.
1: Good chat. Yeah, that's right.
2: That's exactly right. Yeah.
1: Such a good hang.
2: Turned it into a compliment. Well done.
1: You've done very well. Very well.
0: We got more with Amy Shark right after. It's kind of hot. This is brand new gear from her. Hope you're having a wonderful drive home. It's Kiss. I love it.

0: 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That is brand new gear from Amy Shark. That's called It's Kinda Hot. It is the fresh new single off the brand new record, which is out today. Soft Pop. Go and get it. 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Go and buy a record. It's in a cool, fluffy case.
1: Oh, God. I've been rubbing my face with this bad boy constantly. This isn't for me, is it? Is this a gift?
2: You have to ask my... he's shaking his head. No.
1: Whoever's getting that, my face is all up in that.
2: What's funny is everywhere we've been today, they're like, oh, thank you so much. Mike's like, I'm going to need that back.
0: if you want the cool stuff, by the way, it's amyshark.com if you want to get your hands on some of that limited edition gear. So don't just go rolling into Sanity. I expect you to get your hands on one of these. It's amyshark.com.
1: I do want to say, just before we play Can You Hear It, Amy Shark, you're not the only one making music at the moment. And I just have to, just got to change my character here real quick and become...
2: Oh,
1: lost my jacket. Hang on.
2: Oh, my Lord. DJ Will.
1: What are you saying, Amy? What are you saying? What are you saying?
2: Is that what you're packing under there, Will? I did not know.
0: Yeah.
1: Wow.
2: I did not know.
1: We have just changed the branding in the studio. That's just a topless shot of Will. He didn't know we were there. That was him after a gym session. But
2: what a hunk of a man you are. I mean, you were before, but now it's a sure thing.
0: Yeah, working hard.
1: My man's been working hard.
0: I'm going on tour.
1: He's been working hard.
0: You gotta look good.
1: I have organised a national tour for DJ Will, which kicks off in a couple of weeks. Now, you don't know this, but your people actually reached out saying that maybe you'd like to do a collaboration.
2: Did they just... Amazing.
1: Just to pay for these furry covers. So you probably want to hear what he's capable of.
2: Yeah, what are we working with?
1: Amy, this was the first mix that Will released on SoundCloud.
2: Does Will know?
0: I only found out yesterday.
1: Just let us know what your thoughts are on the musical craft in this one, Amy.
2: Okay.

0: That's really cool stuff.
1: So, so serious question. He's available. Would you be keen on putting your vocals
0: does
1: on
0: he
1: it?
0: Come dressed like that?
1: Hell yeah, he does.
2: Constantly. Yeah, he does.
0: Constantly. Of course.
3: Boom.
0: Definitely. Okay. I would love to work with you.
1: We'll talk about a time.
0: Yeah.
1: We'll talk about a
0: talk
1: time
0: about
1: after
0: budget as well.
1: Okay. Let's play Can You Hear It Now? I'm going to play Can You Hear It Up Next. Okay.
2: Amazing. Okay, great. Amazing. All right, great.
0: That
2: wow,
0: changes
2: really
0: your
2: hard.
0: Look so quick.
1: It does, like, doesn't it?
0: Those, speed dealers are just like. Mm.
1: In a good way?
0: Yeah.
2: Yeah,
0: I don't know. In a way.
2: Well, yeah, it's worth mentioning Amy Shark's got a brand new record, Soft Pop, which is out today. 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We've got more with Amy up next. She's going to be playing Can You Hear It? Beer or soft drink based on the sound of the can opening. I hope you're having a wonderful Friday. It's Kiss, Will and Woody.
4: 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Will and Woody's Choo Choo Tune after this short break.
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7: 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Apart from that, it's a pretty good run for the drive home at the moment. No major issues. Look out for cameras today. Northeast Road, St. Agnes and White's Road in Parralowie. 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The Kiss Car showers tomorrow and 16. Right now it's 12 degrees. That's Kiss Traffic and Weather together. Ben and Liam are back in breakfast weekdays from 6 on Kiss 102.3.
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2: It is Will and Woody. Hope you're having a wonderful drive home here for Yui this afternoon. Amy Shark, she's going to be playing Can You Hear It right up next. Amy, are you aware of the leaderboard? Like, are you aware of the people who are the musicians who are currently at the top?
0: No, I'd love to know.
1: Joe Jonas got 6 cans in a row.
0: Jeez.
1: Jason Derulo got 1.
0: What a bomb out.
1: So embarrassing.
2: Yeah.
0: I mean, I haven't had a crack yet.
1: He was talking the talk.
2: 5 seconds this summer got 8.
1: 9.
0: Oof, that's strong.
2: I think the leading musician. Maybe they are number one. And then I think maybe Gary Barlow from Take That got 8 solo.
0: Jeez.
2: But he only kept going because he wanted to beat Joe from memory.
1: Mm-hmm. Yeah. Really competitive, those two, strangely. Do you think you'll be good at this, Amy?
0: I'm just thinking about it now. I'm like, I wonder if there is like a, I don't know. I'm not sure. Like, I'm a beer drinker, but I'm like, I wonder if I will know the difference.
1: We've broken it down in the lab. There is a difference. Okay. I won't say what the difference is, but there is a distinct difference between soft drink and
2: beer. I think Rob Thomas got 5 as well, maybe.
1: Here we go. Oof. What did Shaboozy get? Shaboozy played, didn't he?
2: Shaboozy was awful.
1: All right.
2: Lovely guy, though. It's worth mentioning, by the way, Amy Shark's in here, not just to play Can You Hear It, but because she's got a brand new record, Soft Pop, which is out today. Today is launch day for her. She couldn't think of anything better than guessing beer or soft drink on a day.
0: This is my dream.
2: This is the pinnacle. Go to amyshark.com if you want a copy of that or you want some of the merch, and she's going to be playing right next. It's Will and Woody.

0: That's when I come out. That's when it comes out.
1: All right. I think that's enough.
2: I never thought I'd say this, but have you heard of AI? And that's coming from a musician in Australia.
3: Is that a compliment? Yeah. I'm not sure.
2: That's awesome, guys.

0: Michael Drive Home, we're here for Yui, Amy Shuck. It is launch day for her. It is album day, fourth studio album, Soft Pop. 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We've been spinning World's Biggest Dick, and now it's kind of hot as well, so you guys can enjoy that. Did I say that? Did I say worlds?
1: The world.
2: The world's biggest dick.
1: I mean,
2: world's
1: biggest.
2: What's on your mind, Will?
1: I'm in Europe, guys.
0: Can you hear it?
2: Okay, so we want to play with you, though, Amy Shark. Beer or soft drink?
1: Okay.
2: Based on the stand of the can. I mean, you say you're a beer drinker?
1: Yeah, sure. Yes. I mean, it doesn't sound very ladylike, does it? But yeah.
2: Whatever. Yeah, sure. Whatever. You like a beer. Yeah. It's good stuff.
1: Yeah, exactly.
2: Soft drinks, though?
1: Yeah, I don't mind a DC.
2: Okay. All right. So you should be pretty good at this. Can I trust you to close your eyes?
1: Yes.
2: Okay. Here's your first can.
1: I'm going to say beer.
2: Correct. Well done. Great work. Okay. We're on the board. Was that? Was, nice. Were you confident there?
1: Kind of. Yeah.
2: Okay.
3: Number two.
1: Wow. That sounds like a soft drink.
3: Here we go.
0: Wow. And this is where it gets. This is where they all just start getting their tails up and getting a little bit competitive. Where she's locked in now, isn't she? Love it.
2: Got to move your fluffy cover. I've got a little bit of Coke on it.
3: All right.
2: Can number three, Amy Shark.
1: That's a beer.
3: Three in a row. Here we go.
0: Good for you.
2: You don't have to say anything. I'm not trying to play mind games or anything, but do you think you know the difference? Like, if you had to describe what the difference is?
1: I feel like there's more brightness in the soft drink, and I feel like there's there's almost a bit more bass in the beer.
2: All right. Does this have brightness or bass, Amy Shark?
1: I think that's a beer.
2: She's got four cans in a row, Australia.
0: Nice. Oh, very good.
1: Five sauce. Wow. I'm going to eat you.
0: So contextually, everyone should know that five sauce got nine. So I think that's
1: Jesus.
0: What she's...
1: Is probably...
2: Okay. Right. Number five.
1: I think that's a beer too, is it?
2: Five cans in a row.
0: Nice, mate. Nice.
2: You know five sauce? Are you like, you'd be friendly?
1: Yeah, I know the guys.
2: This would be worthy of a text message, surely.
1: 100%. That's a soda pop.
0: Nice. Very good.
2: That's good. Six. That's six cans in a row.
0: Six.
2: So you're equal with Joe Jonas at this point. I don't know if you're friendly with Joe.
1: You'll have to explain this when you say it to people, because it sounds like if they just tune in now that I'm just smashing beers. That's six in a row. Amy's done. She's crushing them.
2: Can number seven.
1: Oh, that one's got me a little bit. Oh, is that a beer?
2: And it comes to an end.
1: Oh, shit.
2: Oh,
1: I should have gone with my gut.
0: Overthought it.
2: You did. You overthought it.
1: Idiot.
2: Falling down. Five sauce. Still have it over you. Five sauce. What a shame.
0: She has added a great little element to the game, though. I love that idea of you've got to drink every can you get. There's something in that.
1: Now that's
0: there's
1: a release date.
0: In that.
1: Yes, it is.
0: And it is album release date for Amy Shark today, guys. Soft Pop, fourth studio album. Go and get that music today. Enjoy it over the weekend. Nothing better than your favourite music from your favourite artist going into a weekend. Geez, that's a great feeling. So go and make sure you listen to it. Go and support Amy. She's a great friend of the show. She's a talisman for Australian music and she deserves all your support. So get around her. AmyShark.com if you want to go and get that in hard copy, which is what you should do. Go and get it rather than just streaming it. Go and buy your music. Amy, it's great to see you. Congrats,
1: oh,
0: man. We're
1: thank
0: always
1: you guys.
0: So proud of you. You do such a wonderful job.
1: Oh, you're my favourite, honestly. This has been fun.
2: Oh, you're our favorite.
0: Great to see you, mate.
1: Thank you, guys.
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6: 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We are accident breakdown free. Keep in mind, works though in Prospect, Churchill Road near Charles Street and in Mile End, James Congdon Drive near Railway Terrace affecting inbound traffic. 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Kiss Car showers tomorrow at 16, right now 11. That's Kiss Traffic and Weather together. 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
7: Hi, I'm Sally Pearson. The Commonwealth Games are officially underway in Glasgow. Swim star Molly O'Callaghan will hit the pool tonight in the opening heats, while 14-year-old Mia Hogan is in action in the para swimming. 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The Raiders host the Sharks. 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

0: Woody, I hope you're having a wonderful drive home. Been brought to you by Yui on your Friday. We've got to get out of here, though, Woods. You guys are going to have a great weekend.
1: Mm-hmm.
0: I've got to get home. I've got to make my way home. I've got a 30-hour flight with two kids. Can't wait.
1: Oh, my Lord. Well, while you're on that flight, get your earbuds in. Get your earbuds in and get your... Yeah. I mean, I don't know what you DJs call it, but get in the zone. Get beat matching. Start thinking about songs because... Your first gig on your first ever DJ national tour is right around the corner, mate. I mean, we just had Amy Shark in here. She listened to one of your DJ mixes, which you guys can listen to too. Just go to SoundCloud.

0: collab because they want to, you know, get in with the kids and whatnot. She said, when I just directly said to her, like, oh, so when do you want to get together and do the be a voice on a song? She said, I'd rather chop off one of my fingers. I was like, whoa, that's incredibly aggressive. So I'm not sure if that's going to happen.
1: Yeah, cool. All right. Well, at least you're honest with me because I think you've been lying to me.
0: I haven't lied once. I'm personally going to a venue tomorrow, by the way, on my weekend, just so you know. That's I'm not even counting the hours to that. I'm not even, what's it called? Feeing you. What's it called? What do you do when you make some?
1: Billing.
0: Billing? I'm not even billing you, man. Anyway, have a good weekend. Can't wait to have you back in the studio on Monday, Will.
1: Looking forward to it, mate. No, it's going to be good.
0: Bring your decks.
1: Absolutely.
0: Bring your decks.
1: I'm not taking decks anywhere. That's your job. You need to have them set up in the places that I'm playing
0: in. Can I come over to yours on Sunday and pick up your decks and bring them in?
1: No.
0: Oh, man, come on.
1: Just organise some. Hire some.
0: I don't know how. I don't have any money. But no budget.
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8: Well, that's a good run for the drive home tonight. No major issues. Look out for works, though, in Prospect, Churchill Road near Charles Street, and in Camden Park, Morford Road near Maxwell Terrace, affecting speeds in both directions. Cameras, Blackstroke, Gillis Plains, and Waterloo Corner Road in Burton. 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Right now it's 11. That's Kiss Traffic and Weather Together. 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
10: Hey, I'm Erin Rohn. An investigation is underway following the death of a man in police custody in the CBD. The man was allegedly aggressive before his arrest, threatening to stab the officers who attended the scene on West Terrace yesterday afternoon. Cops say he became unresponsive after he'd been cuffed a short time later.
12: This was a dynamic incident which lasted minutes.
10: Another $4.6 billion is being invested into Adelaide's naval shipbuilding industry as it prepares to build AUKUS nuclear-powered submarines, the Commonwealth confirming the cash injection today. It's been revealed a total of 19 people were affected by that hazmat scare at an Adelaide hospital. 12 emergency beds at Flinders Medical Centre were shut down. The culprit revealed to be an aerosol citronella spray. Australia's last surviving Kokoda veteran has died at the age of 102. RSL Australia confirming the death of Reginald James Chard. He passed away peacefully this morning. And the latest on celeb from Smalzy's Hot Minute and Tom Holland going back to his dancing roots. More on that in a sec.
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10: It looks like Tom Holland is stepping back in time. The Spider-Man star has been locked in to portray Fred Astaire in a new movie. He's begun dance rehearsals and plans to dive back into training once his current press tour for The Odyssey wraps up. He says while he hopes to honour Astaire's legacy, he is filled with absolute dread at the idea of filling his icon's shoes. Your sports check up in a sec.
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10: In sport, and round 20 of the AFL continues tonight. Plenty of action. First up, it is Melbourne against the Cats at the G before Fremantle clash with the West Coast in Perth. The Crows beaten by the Pies overnight, while Port Adelaide are up against the Lions in Brisbane on Sunday. The KissCast next.
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10: The KissCast, cloudy tonight, an overnight low of 9 degrees, showers a top of 16 tomorrow. Right now it is 11 degrees in the city, and win a brand new car, 10K and business class flights to New York City to see Harry Styles live. 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

tonight back from 7pm with more tickets for you to win to see Louis Tomlinson live when he comes to Australia this October. That is with Smallsy from 7 tonight. Do you want that? And until then, the music, it continues next on Kiss. Sabrina Carpenter, House.

0: I mean, when this song came out, everyone was talking about it. We were like, we know what you're talking about here, Sabrina. Innuendo much? House tour. Hear it play in just minutes on Kiss.
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2: Well, that's a good run for the drive home tonight. 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Look out for works, though, in Prospect, Churchill Road near Charles Street and in Camden Park, Morford Road near Maxwell Terrace, affecting speeds in both directions. Cameras, Blacks Road, Gillis Plains and Waterloo Corner Road in Burton. 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Right now it's 11. That's Kiss Traffic and Weather Together. 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

0: know that Smallsy, he's now on Kiss, yeah. Weekday arvos from 3 and then back live tonight from 7 p.m. The Smallsy Show on the way. I need you to stay, I need you to stay, yeah. Until then, music back in just a moment. With one of the great voices on our playlist right now, powerhouse Teddy Swims, Mr. Know-It-All, and the songs that you've been singing along to for decades now. Sorry, didn't mean to make Jesse McCartney sound old just then. He's not old at all, no. Beautiful soul. Going back in Kiss through with this song as well. Both of these hits, minutes away. Keep it Kiss.
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2: 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Look out for works, though, in Prospect, Churchill Road near Charles Street and in Camden Park, Morford Road near Maxwell Terrace, affecting speeds in both directions. Cameras, Blacks Road, Gillis Plains and Waterloo Corner Road in Burton. 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Kiss car showers tomorrow at 16. Right now it's 11. That's Kiss traffic and weather together. 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
1: Yep, you know that Smallsy, he is now on Kiss. You get him weekday arvos from 3 o'clock and then back every weekday night. 7 till 9 p.m. He's on the air in just a few minutes. The whole Smallsy Show team standing by. And for all you One Directioners, you want to see Louis Tomlinson live? Yeah, he's coming to Australia this October. Gonna be huge. You know that Smallsy's been hooking you up with tickets all year to your favourite shows. This week, nothing different. He's got all your free tickets to Louis Tomlinson in just minutes when the Smallsy Show kicks off on Kiss.
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8: Adelaide's latest info.
9: Now.
8: Hey, I'm Erin Roan. Police say a man who died while being arrested in the CBD had been showing aggressive behaviour and threatened to stab officers at the scene. Three separate probes have been launched into the death of the 23-year-old man yesterday afternoon. Cops say he became unresponsive after he was arrested and police began CPR.
10: Which was soon followed by the paramedics and SA ambulance who also administered CPR. But tragically, we were not able to revive this person who died at the scene.
8: A huge boost for Adelaide's Osborne shipyards, with the Commonwealth funnelling $4.6 billion to build AUKUS Saabs, the Premier describing the injection as a game changer. Another blow for Aussie exports, with the US slapping us with another tariff, the 12.5% tariff apparently in response to Australia's lack of action on slave labour. It looks like bird flu has reached another state, with testing underway in Queensland, the wild bird returning a positive initial test after washing up on Moreton Island. And in KISS celebrity news, a Seinfeld star puts his money where his mouth is. More on that in a sec.
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8: Seinfeld star Jason Alexander has apologised for a 14-year-old comedy sketch involving the then-teenager Courtney Stodden. The now 31-year-old called the actor and the sketch out on her social, saying it was completely inappropriate. He has since apologised for it and donated $15,000 to a non-profit that aims to end forced child marriage in the US. Your sports check is up in a sec.
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8: In sport, two games tonight as round 20 of the AFL continues. First up, it is Melbourne against the Cats at the G before Frio clash with West Coast in Perth. Overnight, the Pies down to the Crows, 108 points to 74. The KISS cast is up next.
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8: The KISS cast, cloudy tonight, an overnight low of 9 degrees. Showers tomorrow, tops of 16 degrees. 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

0: 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Thank you.
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0: Friday night, the weekend. How good does it feel?
1: Oh, it's here.
0: Isn't it good? All right, let's go. Smallsy Show is live. Hey, 13-1065 is the number. We're going to do some tickets to go check out the new Spider-Man movie coming out next week. Spider-Man Brand New Day. If you want to see that, call right now. Also coming up on the show, oh, it's New Music Friday. Have we got some insane new tunes that I want to get into your ears tonight? Is there a new track from Cat's Eye out today?
1: There is.
0: Also, Pitbull and Jason Derulo.
1: Icons.
0: Sorry, what this is, okay, I can't wait to hear that. Also, details on, are we going to do the iHeart Radio Music Festival?
1: We are.
0: Okay, you want to get to Vegas, you want to be checking out BTS, Benson Boone. Tonight on the show, I'm going to give you the details on how you can see them. I'm going to play, send you flights, accommodation. We can party together in Vegas. It's going to be a big show. It's going to be a big weekend. And remember the saying, what happens in Vegas stays in Vegas. Details soon. Let's kick things off for a Friday night. Taylor Swift is now playing at Kiss.

0: K-pop Demon Hunters, Huntrix Golden, Smallsy Show live Friday night right here at KISS. 131065, if you want to go check out the new Spider-Man movie, call up tonight, you could be there. 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
0: Right now, though, we should do the last one of the week.
3: Last one.
0: Let's get you across the big celeb stories of the day. Tom Holland becomes the first person ever to spew on that YouTube series Hot Ones, where they eat the hot sauce and the wings. I've got the spew moment for you in a second. First,
4: I'm still Jenny from the block.
5: What's up? This is Jennifer Lopez.
0: All right, Jennifer Lopez. Yeah, she's a single independent woman these days. Four marriages. I wouldn't be rushing into the next one if I was her. But she is has revealed what she's looking for in a man. Her bar is low. I'm not going to lie to you. How old is she? Just turned 57, is that right?
3: Yeah, 57.
0: 57. She's currently in Italy. She just was at the Dolce & Gabbana show. It was Fashion Week over there. And she revealed on stage what she's looking for in her next partner.
6: But you know what makes a man really attractive? Mm. It's not the watch. It's not the car. It's not the private jet.
0: Okay.
6: It's seeing them make the bed in the morning. Or wash the dishes for you when you're tired at night. That's what's sexy. Now, that's what I call sexy.
0: Her bar is so low. She's almost given
3: Come
0: up.
3: Come on, guys.
0: She's almost given up. She's almost given up. Okay, Tom Holland.
7: Yeah, what the f***? Hey, I'm Tom Holland. Please welcome Tom Holland.
0: Okay, that was the moment in Hot Ones. Tom Holland has become the first ever person to throw up. So he's promoing the Odyssey movie at the moment. He's got the Spider-Man movie coming out next week. He was on there with his co-star, John Bernthal, when this thing happened, when this moment happened.
8: None of it on my phone.
9: I need a picture of that.
10: That's a pro right there.
9: Oh, has anybody puked before?
8: That might be the first onset ever.
11: Oh, I love being the first. Bro?
0: That is truly awful.
3: I can't believe no one's vomited before.
0: Don't you have a choice on Hot Ones though to tap out? Like you don't have to go all the way through it. Like you don't have to be a man, a hero, and try and, you know, stomach it all. Clearly Tom Holland does not know his limits. Yes. All right, it's Spilt Milk, big Aussie festival series. This is the one that goes through it goes to Perth, but mostly the regional towns.
3: Yeah.
0: Perth is a regional town. She tries. Spilt Milk Festival, lineup out this, just announced for this year. It's going to be happening in December. Here is some of the headlines, including Lewis Capaldi. He's going to be coming.

0: that mean he'll do side shows when he's here as well? I would expect that, right? Ray. She's also on the lineup. Spilt Milk Festival kicking off in December in Canberra, then the Gold Coast, then Geelong and Perth. Also on the lineup, Maisie Peters, Remy Wolf, who was in the... DMA's Yes Spoon, plus a whole bunch more. You can check it out all on the socials if you want to see it live when it's here in December. All right, there's your Hot Minute done. Coming up next, we are going to get you across New Music Friday. My favourite day of the week, all the brand new tunes coming out. I'm going to get your ears around the new Cat's Eye song that came out today. Harry Styles. Oh, by the way, welfare check. Is he recovered from his sickness?
1: We don't know.
0: No. Okay. All right. Wow, you sound so concerned.

0: Texas in the Smallsy Show now on Kiss. It's all right, it's Friday night. Hey, coming up before 8 o'clock, details on how you can be coming to Vegas with me and the show, iHeartRadio Music Festival. You know what they say, what happens in Vegas stays in Vegas. We will end up drunk on a roof, someone will lose a tooth, and one of us might get kidnapped by an Asian man and end up in a boot.
1: None of that is happening, hopefully.
0: That was the plot of...
1: The Hangover.
0: Yeah. No, and actually also, by the way, if that does happen, if you win and you do end up on a roof of Caesar's Palace...
1: You're on your own.
0: That's got nothing to do with us. A trip to Vegas. Stand by for the details. We should do New Music Friday, though, yeah?
1: Yes.
0: We got new albums from Amy Shark out today, Soft Pop. Charlie XCX dropped a new album today, Music, Fashion, Film. And there's some hot new songs out as well. Turn up the sun. Kiss New Music Friday is pure. I'm gonna play the new song from Cat's Eye in full in just a second, but there's a couple of others I want you to hear first, including Morgan Wallen, you know, Countryman.
1: Mm.
0: He's back with a brand new song called Been By Now. Been By Now. This is new Morgan Wallen. If it was meant to be, we'd have been by now. Okay. We wouldn't have to keep trying to work things out. It's very country. I need to chew some hay while I listen to this song. Country's a thing at the moment. I reckon this is going to be huge. Okay, already stuck in my head. All right, that's new Morgan Wallen. U2, you know that iconic rock band U2?
1: Yeah.
0: They've teamed up with Dutch DJ Martin Garrix. Yeah, there's the collab I didn't see coming. Martin Garrix, U2, song's called Fireflies.

U2. This is Bono. All right, and one more song I want you to hear before we play Cat's Eye. I do not want you to adjust your radio. The next song you're about to hear, brand new Pitbull and Jason Derulo. I did not know this collab was coming, but this goes hard.

0: I got a party in my pants. I got a party, party, party in my pants.
1: This is great. Why are we not playing this in full? Okay, we're adding that to the show next week. We're also right now going to play the brand new Cat's Eye song. The girls are back with some brand new music. They have teamed up with Ed Sheeran. Ed Sheeran has written this song. It's called Animal. It's brand new Cat's Eye. New Music Friday.

0: new music from...
1: Hey, what's up? This is Sonny Federa. Baby, let me be your arms.
0: Stay right there.
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8: 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Oh.

Olivia. 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Smallsy Show now on Kiss. Last calls if you want to go check out the new Spider-Man movie, Brand New Day. It's coming out next week. I got your first tickets to it right now, 13-1065. Coming up, 8 o'clock, DJ Triple XL going to be in the mix. Also next week, this is a prize. You, your bestie, joining me in Vegas, the iHeartRadio Music Festival. Check out this lineup. All of these artists on one stage.

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2: And I want to take you with me, baby. Are you going to be... You're coming along too, Producer Zach, yes?
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2: You're going to be like, he's going to be the one with collecting our passports, the serious one. He's going to make sure we're ready and there where we need to be.
3: Oh, I want
2: to
3: have a good time too. I'm not babysitting.
2: You are the babysitter. Let's be real. This is happening in September. I want you and your bestie to have the weekend of your life. There is nothing like the iHeartRadio Music Festival. Let me paint a picture. We go to Vegas. And you know what they say, what happens in Vegas stays in Vegas. But it happens at the T-Mobile Arena. It's one stage, over two nights, and all of these artists perform back to back. So it will open with like Benson Boone, right? And then Benson Boone will finish and everyone's going, yeah! And then the stage will spin. And then behind, as the stage spins, BTS come out. And then everyone's like, oh my God, BTS. And then they finish and everyone going clap, clap, clap, clap. And then the stage spins, boom, Zara Larsson's on. There is no time for toilet breaks. If you want to be joining us at the iHeartRadio Music Festival in Vegas in the next couple of weeks, Monday night, your first chance to be there. Hey, you know what? Go follow me on Instagram right now because I'm going to drop all the details over the weekend there. My username, Smallzy, S-M-A-L-L-Z-Y, Smallzy, Instagram. Go follow me now. You could be hitting it up Sin City. Do we know what hotel we're staying at, by the way? Caesar's Palace?
3: No, not yet.
2: The Aria?
3: No.
2: Not New York, New York.
3: No, definitely not.
2: Ooh, as if you... Never mind. You know what? You're flying United Airlines. You and your bestie. I'm going to give you a weekend that you will never forget. Monday. Your first chance to win. Stand by. Keep a kiss. Right now, Sunny Federa. 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

0: Dua. 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Hey, quick plug for you. Not only next week is the iHeartRadio Music Festival, which I just told you about. Next week on the show, Jeremiah from The Summer I Turned Pretty.
1: I need you to look at me, look me in the eyes, and tell me you don't still love him.
0: I love you, Jeremiah.
2: Jeremiah, I love you.
0: That's not what I asked. You love, I'm so into it. Jeremiah is going to be here on the show next week. That's Gavin Casaleño. He's also going to be here alongside Lana Condor from To All the Boys I Loved.
3: This is my first date.
4: We've gone out on a bunch of dates.
3: Yeah, but those weren't real.
0: I actually love Lana Condor. She's the best.
4: Break your heart.
3: I promise not to break your heart.
0: Yeah, they're both going to be here on the show next week. So is Patrick Bramall from, he was in The Devil Wears Prada. He's back with Colin from Accounts. Delta Goodrum also going to be dropping by the show next week because she does our iHeart Live.
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0: Okay, back in a second, DJ Triple XL standing by, ready to get in the mix for a Friday night. 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
1: Hello, my name's Craig Lowe. This is my show, Lowey Live. Excited for the weekend and just live. Who put what in this water bottle? tonight's going to be unhinged. Hey, you can watch it all unfold as well. Jump on into the live stream. Facebook, TikTok, Instagram, YouTube, and Twitch. Click at Lowey Live. I will spell it for you. At Lowey Live. Or you can hit us up on any of the KISS pages. And just a click of a button. You hang out with us in the studio. Things get weird. I curse a lot on there. I don't think our bosses know about that, but I don't think they've ever watched the live stream. So we are Gucci, baby. You can be winning a $100 Red Rooster voucher if you want early access to our game Cluckwits in the live stream. More on that in just a tickety-boo. But guys, Spider-Man brand new day is about to drop July 30.
2: Spiders have three life cycles. When between cycles, it can leave the spider vulnerable.
1: But what you guys don't know is I actually pitched my own Spider-Man movie to the studio that they egregiously knocked back. Find out why the studio kicked me off the lot and told me to never come back. We're going to play that for you in 5 hits time. We're going to play some bangers too, so you don't want to go anywhere before that. Plus, it's our final game of Cluckwits. As I teased no more than 43 seconds ago, I got a $100 Red Rooster voucher when we play a game of Cluckwits. It's you versus someone else. First person to get the one question that I ask correct wins the $100 Red Rooster voucher. Now, it is chicken trivia. Tonight's question is going to be, which pop star's new song has the lyrics, he checking his chickens? The better version sounds like this. Which, as a 41-year-old man with bleach blonde hair, I don't know what the F that lyric means. Maybe I'm not meant to. Maybe I'm old and I should be yelling at clouds. But we're going to be playing that game in less than 15 minutes. So if you know the answer, get ready to call 131065. But if you need help, again, jump on the live stream. That's where you get early access to the games. Guys, Friday nights here at Lowey Live mean one thing.
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1: That's right. Tonight, you control the music on KISS. If you're drunk in an Uber, if you're drunk at home, if you're drunk in the bathroom having a shower beer, I'm jealous, but you can also hit us up. Facebook, TikTok, Instagram, YouTube, or Twitch. Jump into the live stream comment section. Tell me what jams you want to be hearing to get you weekend ready. We could be playing that bad boy for you and giving you a shout out. You can also troll me as well if you want to jump online. I have a lot of fun with the trolls on there, don't I, guys?
2: Hey, I'm sorry. I didn't see you there. I was too busy
1: blocking out the haters, guys. Let's tell me to do this.
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1: Breaking down the biggest pop culture stories of the day, usually, but on Fridays, instead of doing the daily roundup, we do the weekly roundup, breaking down the biggest, funniest jokes that we told during the week. Let's get into it. For the 10-year anniversary of La La Land, the famous movie poster has photoshopped Ryan Gosling's hand to match Emma Stone's. I'm not sure where they were advertising this editing gig, but I would have absolutely applied for the Ryan Gosling hand job. Off to a good start. Nicole Kidman has been spotted on a balcony with a mystery man. Her publicist has released a statement saying, things are moving fast, unlike Nicole's face that hasn't moved since 1994. This next joke might be my favorite because I'm currently dealing with the Kuma Connector. I live in Helensville on the Gold Coast in Queensland, and it is absolutely Satan's paved asshole. Here we go. The Brisbane Olympics are officially 6 years away, and some are worried it won't be built in time. But if, like me, you know how competent Queensland roads are at delivering infrastructure on time, I look forward to their 8-year plan on how they'll build this in 10 years just in time for the 2086 Olympics. Keep doing your absolute bare minimum, everyone in high-vis leaning on a shovel. What are you going to do? Jeff Bezos has arrived in Australia. Although tracking said he actually arrived yesterday, but it turns out he was delivered next door to New Zealand, who then awkwardly threw him on our doorstep last night. And finally, Taco Bells across America have been forced to shut their doors after contaminated lettuce was causing explosive bowel movements in customers. Taco Bell now plans to rebrand the vegetable as their lettuce shit our pants combo. Guys, that one, probably my favorite. And also extremely gross if you are currently eating dinner. But let's get into the whole reason you're listening to us. The music. JT, Justy Tim, Sexy Back. Love it, love.

0: us across Australia on iHeart and Kiss. Getting into the weekend, we are live streaming, baby. Facebook, TikTok, Instagram, YouTube, and Twitch at Lowy Live or any of the Kiss pages. 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
0: Shout out to Matt Sabine, Nicole, Kirsty. Shout out to Gus. Shout out to Slab on TikTok. And shout out to Tamara. Wanted me to shout out her daughter, Caitlin. Caitlin, your mum wanted me to say your name on the radio, so I did that because your mum, your mum's kind of hot.
2: Keep your liver spotted hands off my beautiful mother. She's a saint.
0: I will do no such thing. Hey, guys, Spider-Man Brand New Day drops July 30th.
3: Spiders have three life cycles. When between cycles, it can leave the spider vulnerable.
0: Well, in 2 years' time, here's a little secret about me you don't know. I used to live over in America, and I actually pitched a Spider-Man movie to the studio, and they rejected it and told me to get off the lot. Find out why in 2 years' time when we do
4: Hootenanny
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0: 5 seconds of summer or five sauce if you're cool. Young Blood on Lowy Live. Thank you so much for kicking it with us across Australia. My name's Craig Lowe. This is my show, Lowy Live. We live stream. We're the first show to do it in Australian history. Probably the last when this show ends soon. Facebook, TikTok, Instagram, YouTube, and Twitch. 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
0: Shout out to Jeff Grubb. Wanted me to shout out his daughter, Alana. Yo, what's up, Alana? And also Jared wanted me to wish his sister, Lexi White, safe travel. She's moving to Tasmania. That should be fun. I love Tasmania. Tasmania's got all that. Tasmania is filled full of Tasmania. It's got some pretty hot cousins. Yeah. Holy Hootenanny. Let's ignore the fact I said that. Right now, it's time to do the Hootenanny on Lowy Live. This is where I get to play to you guys exclusives. You will not hear anywhere else, but right here on Lowy Live, exclusively on KISS. Now, one of my favorite Marvel characters is Spider-Man. It's going to be starring Zendaya, Tom Holland. It also stars Zendaya. I'm not sure if I've said that already. Drops July 30th. It's going to make billions of dollars, and the trailer looks sick.
2: Spiders have three life cycles. When between cycles, it can leave the spider vulnerable.
0: But what you guys don't know is I actually pitched the studio, Marvel, a.k.a. Disney, The Empire Strikes Back. I pitched them an idea I had for my very own Spider-Man movie. Now, many of you might know this about me. I'm also a writer, producer, director. I was over in America doing stand-up and making horror movies. It went so well that I am now back in Australia on the radio at 2 a.m. in the morning. And the studio, they didn't like my idea for Spider-Man. Now, I don't know why. For me, it was like a coming-of-age Spider-Man movie that was just sort of... honestly, I get it. It was left-of-field, my idea, but I played to them my trailer, and they told me to immediately get off the lot. And I don't know why to this day. So I'm just going to play you guys the trailer right now. This is my Spider-Man movie that was rejected by Marvel. The Hootenanny on Lowy Live.
3: He was a spider. Man.
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5: Oh, you really are bikini models. Oh. Oh, no.
7: Oh, my God. Oh, it's in
6: gross.
7: My hair.
6: Oh, my God. Oh. It's everywhere.
3: Peter Parker is Spider-Man. Premature web. Jaculation.
8: I am Madame Web. Nothing can stop me in this skin-tight black armor.
5: I will stop you. Oh, my God. It really is skin-tight. Oh, no.
8: Oh, you lasted shorter than Uncle Ben.
7: Kiss me upside down in the rain, Spider-Man.
5: Of course, Mary Jane. In a tight, wet tank top. Oh, no. God, I'm so sorry.
9: Can they see that a hero can save us? I'm not gonna stand here and wait.
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5: With great power comes way too quick responsibility.
0: Yeah, see, I don't know why Marvel knocked that back either. That sounds like a real coming-of-age story to me, and I would have loved to have seen it on IMAX. But that was the Hootenanny on Lowy Live. Don't you be going anywhere. Two hits time. You could be winning a $100 Red Rooster voucher when we play.
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0: 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BB Rexha, New Religion, Lowy Live on KISS. Oh, I thought the intro just started. Okay, I'll do that again. On KISS.

0: See what I did there? I used the lyrics Low, which is also my last name because I'm very good at radio. That was a really good break.
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0: Shout out to Boston, who's watching us on TikTok. So is Sean. Steffi Plunkett wants me to shout out her daughter, Felicity. Hi, Felicity. Matthew and Matilda are a couple, and they are watching together. I don't believe they have trust issues, but they do have a joint account, so clearly one of you has something to answer for in the past. And, of course, Shalina wants me to shout out her husband, Adrian Prasad. Guys, we are up to 32,000 likes in TikTok so far. You guys are just the best. Guys, it's time we do this.
3: Nobody.
0: Again, thank you so much for checking out my show tonight. If you're like, wow, this guy's on Ritalin or some form of ADHD medication, you'd be wrong. I'm just raw dogging it through life, homie. No idea what's going on. I am this excited all the time, and then I crash. Anyway, right now I've got a $100 voucher for you to be winning to Red Rooster as we play Cluckwits. It is famous chicken trivia. I only ask one question, and two of you battle it out on the phone line. First person in with the correct answer wins. Now, let me hit the old cock clock right now. Let me give you the question that you need to be answering. Tonight's question is, which pop star's new song has the lyrics, heat checkin' his chickens? I will also sing it to you now like an idiot.
4: heat checkin' them chickens.
0: That's how he sings it. So if you think you know that answer, you call me right now, 131065. You could be winning yourself a $100 Red Rooster voucher. If you need help, you can jump in the live stream, Facebook, TikTok, Instagram, YouTube, and Twitch. The answer is on the live stream. But someone's got to be winning this in minutes. The phone lines are now open as we play
2: Cluckwits
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0: That is JetBlue, Kelly Holiday. My name's Craig Lowe. This is my show, Lowy Live. Oh, love that song. Friend of the show. He's a really cool guy, and we kicked it with him. Right now, though, you can kick it with us on the live stream. Facebook, TikTok, Instagram, YouTube, and Twitch at Lowy Live or any of the KISS pages.
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0: Shout-out to Nick Andrew. Shout-out to Jay, aka Julia Bolt. Shout-out to Greg G. Nugs. I used to work with him. We used to drive cars together, the old the Thunders at B105.

0: access to every single game on Lowy Live on the live stream. That's why we are trying to develop this as a new mechanic for radio shows. So far, we have zero people getting on board in the industry. But what you can focus on is we're having a good time. Joining me on the phone right now is Olivia. Hi, Olivia.
1: Hello.
0: Okay. Olivia, are you pumped for this weekend? Are you psyched up, queen?
1: Yeah, of course.
0: Hell yeah. I want to send you away with a $100 Red Rooster voucher. Now, the man you need to beat in a little bit of chicken trivia tonight is Giovanni. Hello, Giovanni.
2: How are you?
0: Good, man. You feeling good? You psyched up? You pumped? You've been training all day for this?
2: Yeah, just on the floor clucking and clucking.
0: Oh, hell yeah. That's what I'm talking. That's the passion I've been looking for from you other callers as well. Okay, guys, before we get started, you both need to give me the sound of your buzzers. Now, Olivia, what is going to be the sound of your chicken buzzer for the game? Go for it. Okay, Olivia's is Buck-cock! Easy to remember. Giovanni, what is the sound of your chicken buzzer?
2: She stole mine.
0: Okay, so you're Buck-cock! And then Olivia is Buck-cock! Okay, guys, this is going to be easy. This is going to be easy. Now, I'm about to hit you both with one famous chicken trivia question. First person to hit me with their buzzer and get it correct wins that $100 Red Rooster voucher. You ready to go?
1: Yes.
0: Okay, let me hit this cock clock and let us begin. There it is. Which pop star's new song has the lyrics heat checking them chickens?
2: Check the beat
0: up. Oh. Olivia got in. Olivia got in. Oh, you jumped the gun, Giovanni. Okay, Olivia.
1: Justin Bieber.
0: Oh.
2: She didn't even know that.
0: Oh, well, she just won. Giovanni, you just gave it away.
2: Nah.
0: Oh, I'm so sorry.
1: Giovanni.
0: That's all right.
2: Speaking of KFC, I don't know. My mom was going a million ways.
0: I'm so sorry.
1: Did somebody say KFC?
0: Hey, guys, we can't mention another chicken company where I'm giving away this as a sponsor. You out of your damn mind.
2: We love a ripper roll.
0: Love you. Thanks, Giovanni. Have a good night. Olivia, how do you feel? Is this the greatest moment of your life?
1: The best Friday night ever.
0: Hell yeah. Wait, hey, I said life. You said fright, whatever. Guys, a whole roast chicken for just $10. That's Australia's favourite roast. Only at Red Rooster. That was Cluckwits. Easily one of the dumbest games we've played here at Lowy Live. And oh, my Lord. We had a lot of really dumb games. Don't be going anywhere. You control the music for the rest of the show here tonight on Lowy Live, as we do.
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0: All you got to be doing is jumping onto the live stream, getting into the comment section and telling me what song you want to hear. A little bit of a Friday banger, something to get you amped up for the weekend. Maybe you're sitting in an Uber. Maybe you're sitting in the backyard. Maybe you're sitting by yourself. Facebook, TikTok, Instagram, YouTube, and Twitch. 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I'm not going to tell you what song it is, but I will say this. What's a hint I can give you? She has two kids with Nick Cannon, and he has about 50 kids with other women. 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

0: That's right. Where's my husband on Lowy Live? There's always this part of that song where she's like, tell me how my grandma said it, how my grandma said it. And then when she usually says, your husband is coming, I fade it down and then we play
1: a succulent Chinese meal.
0: But I pressed the wrong button and everyone on the live stream just got to see how completely shite I am at this job. So that we couldn't have ruined that anymore. My name is Craig Glenn. This is my show, Lowy Live. You can jump in the live stream, Facebook, TikTok, Instagram, YouTube, and Twitch. Get one of these.
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0: Shout out to Lisa Hingston. Shout out to Imogen from work. She works here at Kiss with us. I said today in the office, no one watches this live stream. And she goes, I will. And she actually followed through. The I Do Music Agency. They are a wedding singing company. Hell yeah, I Do Music Agency. Thanks for kicking with us. And Jared Hoy. You guys are the best. You guys are almost as good as
1: a succulent Chinese meal.
0: Yeah, okay, I ruined that joke, whatever. Yeah!
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4: 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Request
0: line. Hello, my name is Craig Lowe. Unless you just heard the paneling and that shit break I just did, in which case my name is Ken Smalls and this is my show, The Smallsy Live Experience. Right now we are doing Friday night live stream request line. This is when you control the music at Lowy Live. All you got to do to make it happen is jump in the live stream. Facebook, TikTok, Instagram, YouTube, and Twitch. Now, this one goes out to my girl, Mandy. She said, Lowy, can you please play some Mariah Carey? And I said, no. And she said, do it. And I went, okay. So here it is now. Dream Lover on Kiss.

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0: That one was for Mandy in our live stream, and our TikTok will be up to 61,000 likes. She said if I didn't play Mariah Carey, she would go and come at me like a spider monkey.
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4: Like a spider monkey.
0: You can get yours now. Jump in the live stream. Facebook, TikTok, Instagram, YouTube, and Twitch. Hit me up in the comment section. What song do you want to hear to get you into the weekend? Right now, this is Olivia Dean, Sam Fender, Rain Me In.

0: I don't know, guys. I think that song might be about sex. I think it. I think she was lying. I think most of that was a metaphor. Serenity Carpenter House Tour. Lowy Live, thank you for kicking in with us. By the way, Lowy Live is a daily podcast. You can grab it on the free iHeart app. That's right. I bet you didn't think this straight white guy also had a podcast. Surprise, surprise. Wrong, I got one. Surprise, surprise. Right now, tell me to do this.
1: Yeehaw! Will you play me that song?
0: Again, my name's Craig Lowy. Thank you so much for kicking it with us tonight here at Lowy Live. Really appreciate your love, time, and energy. Getting into your weekend right now, you control the music on Kiss FM. All you got to do to make it happen is jump in the live stream. Facebook, TikTok, Instagram, YouTube, and Twitch. Hit me up in the comments section. You decide the music that we play. Now, over the break, like over the past two songs, actually, someone said we'll play Backstreet. They had blonde hair. They were beautiful. And everyone on the live stream, that person was me, by the way, everyone on the live stream was then in battling about which Backstreet Boys song to play. And I'll be so honest. I've never been more angry at you guys. Some of these requests are crazy bad. But that's also why I love hanging out with you on the live stream. This one goes out to Sounds of Laurel, who won. She said, play Larger Than Life. So here it is for you right now, Laurels. Thank you for someone finally coming up with a good request. Lowy Live.

0: 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That was another
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0: 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Hit us up in the live stream, Facebook, TikTok, Instagram, YouTube, and Twitch. A lot of people are requesting a...

0: A hip-hop song next. A lot of people saying Eminem. A lot of people saying 50 Cent. One person said Bone Thugs and Harmony. Another person wrote a hip-hop artist name who I can't even say on the radio. So things are going to get unhinged next. Find out what we play. I think I'm leaning towards a little Slim. But I don't know. We might play the explicit version, and I'll see if our music director calls me. It's going to be a fun Friday. Stick around for more Lovey Live.
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0: 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Yeehaw!
1: Will you play me that song?
0: Damn right, that's how we do it on a Friday night here. My guys, my dogs, as we do Lowy Live. Friday night live stream request line. Now, you control the music here at Kiss. That's how we're doing it every single Friday night on Lowy Live. To do that, all you got to do is jump in the live stream. Facebook, TikTok, Instagram, YouTube, and Twitch. Simply jump in my comment section and let me know what song you want me to be playing. And then you also get a little bit of a shout out. This next one goes out to a very kick-ass thing. It's called Rejecticon. It is a horror and villain expo. It's going to be kicking off in Sydney. Looks pretty scary.
2: We got a bleeder.
0: So there you go. They wanted Eminem without me. 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
1: That one was for Rejecticon. It's going to be cracking off in Sydney. So if you're a horror fan or a villain fan, or you just have nothing going on, go and check it out. 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
1: Will you play me that song?
0: Ahoy, hoy, my name is Craig Lowe. This is my show, Lowe Live. Every Friday night here at KISS, we throw you in control of the music. All you got to do is jump in the live stream. Facebook, TikTok, Instagram, YouTube, and Twitch at Lowe Live. You get in there and you let me know what you want to hear. Now, Steve Musial over at our Instagram account, he said, Lowe, I got a request, but you won't like it. I was like, what is it? And he goes, I'm not telling you. I was like, what do you mean? You know, what do you mean? And he goes, you wouldn't like it.
2: What do you want?
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2: What do you want?
0: And he goes, I want Los Del Rio, Macarena. See, Steve, I'll do it for you, dog. That's how we doing it. It's a Friday night live stream request line. Crank it up. Do the dance wherever you are right now. Even if you're driving.

0: 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Did you guys do the dance even when you were driving? Did you crash your car? Just send me the bill. That was another
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0: Just the Way You Are. Milky, Morgrave, Lowy Live, thank you so much for kicking it with us. By the way, Lowy Live is a daily podcast. Anything you miss on tonight's show, I get it, but you can listen to it whenever you want on the free iHeart app or wherever you get your potties. Right now, it's time to do another one of these.
1: Will you play me that song?
0: Thank you for kicking it with us tonight. My name is Craig Lowe. I really do appreciate all of you jumping in the live stream tonight. Man, these live streams are popping. Friday night is always the most popular night of the week for our show because we do Friday night live stream request line. Opening up the live stream for you guys to request whatever you want and control the music here at KISS. You just got to jump in the live stream again. Facebook, TikTok, Instagram, YouTube, and Twitch. Tonight, we are up to 104,000 likes on TikTok.
1: Damn, Daniel.
0: And then someone said, Lowy, I know what we need. Her name was Reading with Ruby May. She said, "Dot a little MJ." And I went, "Sure, I can do that. I'm a radio station. I got access to music." And she's like, "You don't seem as pumped for it." I'm like, "Yeah, no, it's good. It's just not Thriller. But it's bad. We'll be live."

0: live stream request line.
1: That one was for Reading with Ruby May. We got one more live stream request coming up in the next 10 minutes, and it's also my karaoke song. Take it away, MJ. Who's bad?
2: Well, if you've seen a documentary or two, you might be my brother. Hey, up next, we are going to be wrapping up the show with one of my favorite songs of all time. But there's still time to change my mind. Jump in the live stream, Facebook, TikTok, Instagram, YouTube, and Twitch at Lowy Live. We're going to do one more of them and then saying Alvita's and goodbye on Lowy Live. 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

0: Olivia Rodrigo, The Cure on Lowy Live. Ah, new one. I won't be the cure. That's very valid. Oh, it just sort of ends like that? Oh, okay. Hey, we got to do one of these.
1: Yeehaw! Will you play me that song?
0: Hello, my name is Craig Lowe. This is my show, Lowy Live, weeknights 9 to 12 on Kiss and iHeart around Australia. And every Friday night here at Lowy Live, we do Friday night live stream request line. You control the music. All you got to do is jump in our live stream, which is popping tonight. We're up to 120,000 likes on TikTok. So thanks for that, guys. Facebook, TikTok, Instagram, YouTube, and Twitch. You jump in there in the comment section. Tell me what song you want to hear. I throw that bad boy on. You might win a thing or two. Now, Kerry Greggs asked me to play the Puerto Rico song.
2: First time in San Juan, Mexico. Oh, yeah. Capital of Puerto Rico.
0: And then the rest of you asked for one of my favorite songs of all time. It's actually my karaoke song. This one goes out to Bannon, Lisa Gregg, Ethan Saravanos, Astro Ruby, Rachel Morris, Lottie Mad, love you, homie, and, of course, Charlie. It is the one, the only, the B-52s, Love Shack. Lowy Live for your Friday.

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1: 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You can also grab it wherever you get your potties. We are back next week with the one, the only, Mr. Niall Horan, One Direction legend, and of course, he's got a bunch of kick-ass songs. He's going to be touring next year, so we look forward to hanging out with him. Other than that, I will be back next week if I'm not fired, which would be pretty cool because I'm in a lot of debt. Guys, have a safe and happy weekend. Love you. Farewell. Bye.
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1: 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Why am I not invited to any of the meetings?
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0: Will and Woody, you're either up early, up late, or maybe still out. Maybe you're heading back to your house and a former reality star is coming over to have a great time with you.
1: Ooh, that would be really exciting.
0: Yeah, one of us has been in that situation before.
1: We won't say which one, though. The question is, if that former reality star is coming over to your house,
0: yeah,
1: and I had to bring up Sharon again, but are you going to have a shower?
0: Did you?
1: Do you... What? You might, why don't you make it specific? We're having fun before. My wife might be up.
0: That's true.
1: Because, you know, we have a young child. If you're up, hun, I'll be home soon. And Will's joking. All right, let's crack into the best bits.

0: happens after midnight, except these two. It's Will and Woody keeping you up.
1: $10,000 if you get 16 in a row, beer or soft drink based on the sound of the can opening. Can you hear it?
2: I'm going to say that's a soft drink.
3: Can you hear it?
4: It's a beer.
3: Can you hear it?
5: Beer.
3: Does he know? Does he know? Does he know?
6: Oh, yeah, let's get straight into it. We got Hayley here who wants to play. Hayley, do you think you are capable of getting the 16 in a row?
2: I'd hope so.
6: All right, it all starts at one, Hayley, and here it is. Oh, whoa, Hayley, you made a huge noise right on the can crack there. I mean, you've don't apologise to me. You've cooked yourself.
1: It's your game.
6: Did you still hear the can opening? Because I can't re-crack.
2: I heard it, but I didn't hear it properly.
6: Well, what do you think it is?
2: Maybe. Like, do I have to say, what kind of, if it's beer or something, is that what I say?
6: Beer or soft drink. It's just out of two.
2: I'm going to say beer.
6: That's incorrect, Hayley. That's incorrect. What did you do? What noise went over the can?
2: You shut a drawer.
6: Shocking time to shut a drawer. Sorry, Hayley. Let's move on to Tim here. I still don't understand how people get on air and then ask questions about how to play this game. It's like going to flip a coin and saying, like, you call, and someone going, so what do I call here? It's just a 50-50.
1: It's beer or soft drink. Yeah, I agree, mate. Okay. It's also just remarkable that anyone would call a radio station and not know what they're calling for.
6: I think she heard 10 grand.
1: I find that.
6: And to be fair, when people hear 10
1: fair
6: grand,
1: enough. Fair
6: they call.
1: Enough. Yes.
6: That's what Tim's done. You ready to play, Tim?
7: Yes, boys. How are we?
6: I'm outstanding, Tim.
1: So good, Tim.
6: Let's go. Can one.
7: That would be a beer.
6: Here we go, Timmy. Here we go.
7: Winner, chicken dinner.
6: Yes. Got to celebrate them all, mate. You've got to celebrate them all. 15 to go, and you have won yourself $10,000. Timmy, here is can number two.
7: I'm going to try soft drink.
6: Yes, you are, Tim, and you've got it.
7: Oh, yeah.
1: Nice, Timmy.
6: Why have you got good ears, Tim? What do you do for work?
7: I'm actually in retail, but I'm actually did the early morning shift, so I'm actually home, nice and quiet, no distractions, and,
6: you little
7: ready to go.
6: Beauty, Timmy. You can crack into a couple of soft drinks or beers after this then, Timmy, which is great. Let's go for can number three, my friend.
7: I'm going to say, I think another soft drink.
6: Tim.
7: It's a beer,
6: Tim. But, hey, mate, you've still got the rest of the day off. So you enjoy, mate. Put your feet up. Have a beer responsibly if you want, Timmy. You're a good man. Let's move on to Belinda. Belinda, let's crack one before we go to the song here. Let's get you warm. You ready to go?
8: I'm ready to go.
6: Okay, Belinda, here's your first can.

0: Okay, I'm going to go soft drink.
1: Let's go to a song, Belinda. Let's go to a song. Are you confident, Belinda?
2: Building the pressure.
0: I'm confident. Here
1: we go. You're confident. All right. One. All right. The suspense is wild. Does she get to Ken 2?
2: No pressure. No pressure at all.
1: Hey, there couldn't be more. No one cares. Are you feeling the pressure, Belinda?
0: I'm feeling the pressure.

0: you've ever been to. Will and Woody keeping you up.
1: Right now, it's beer or soft drink based on the sound of the can opening.
2: Can you hear it? Can you hear it? Can you hear it?
3: Australia has been left on a cliff. On a cliff edge, Will, as Belinda. She had a guess for can one before the song there. Belinda, how are the nerves?
4: I'm so nervous, but I think I'm right.
3: No one's tuned out, obviously. Everyone needs to know if you're going to be moving on to can two. You said soft drink, Belinda.
4: Yeah,

0: Yeah.
1: That's correct. Well done. You've got can one. Great well work. Done. Great work, Belinda. Are you ready for can two?
0: I am. Let's go. That one's soft drink. Definitely soft drink.
1: Sorry, Belinda. It's definitely not soft drink. That was a crisp beer. Maybe I threw you by making you wait over a song after can one. Potentially, Will.
2: A little bit of that going on, I reckon. And you know, I'm a big fan of yours, Woods, but I think your can cracking has arguably been the worst it's ever been today.
1: Do you know what? I'm going to let you in on something here, and it's good for our last couple of players to know this. Whenever I clip my fingernails, there's a lot of sensitivity there on the edge of the fingers
2: on
1: there. So the crack is a bit slower because I'm in pain. I'm under duress.
2: Pain.
1: I mean, I've got very sensitive nail beds.
2: How tightly do you clip your nails?
1: I'm a man of efficiency, so when I clip my nails, I don't want to do it again for 6 months. So I go almost down to the bone. Linda.
2: God.
3: Hello.
1: Linda, now that you know I'm playing through pain, I'm sure you've got a lot more respect for me, but also know that the cans are opening a little slow today.
3: Okay.
1: Righto. Here's can one. Ah.
3: Beer.
1: Incorrect, Linda. Soft aside.
2: Yelled over the top as well.
1: So I'm in pain.
2: Yelled over the top.
1: I'm in pain. I'm going to swap fingers. Sorry, Linda. That was a Coke. Final player, Amelia. You ready to go?
4: That was soft drink, so I feel pretty confident.
1: All right.
2: Oh, nice.
1: Nice, Amelia. That's because that's what we all do. Even when we're not playing on air, we're playing in our cars, Amelia.
4: I'm hoping I didn't speak too soon, but we'll see how we go.
1: All right. Okay. I'm swapping fingers here, Amelia. You don't need to know that. But here is can one for you.
2: Oh, jeez.
4: Oh, that was iffy. I'm going to go with soft drink.
1: Yeah, oh, well done.
4: Thank you. Yes,
1: I don't know how you got it. Got to be the worst crack we've ever had.
2: It's on my desk as well.
1: Sorry about that. There's Coke everywhere.
4: Nothing
1: better than a bit of Coke on your desk, though, Wilbur. The sweetness. Okay, Amelia, you ready for can two?
4: I am.
1: Okay, here we go, Amelia.
4: Let's go beer.
1: Yes! Huge. I'm going to be honest, this is bittersweet for me because the longer you go, the more pain my fingers under. But I'll push through for you, Amelia.
4: I feel good about it.
1: You feel good about it? Wow, brutal.
4: It's worth it.
1: It is. It's worth it for you, Amelia.
2: Let's maybe go. Double Thanks. Finger at Woods.
1: It's too risky to try something new now. I don't want to cook it for you, Amelia. I'm going to push through the pain.
2: It might just disperse the pressure across more than my finger.
1: No, scientifically, I fully get that might work. I've never tried it before, and now's not the time. Amelia, can three?
4: Yes. Yeah. Soft drink?
1: Yes! Amelia!
4: I just like seeing you in pain.
1: I can see that. I can feel that. I can feel that.
2: A lot of people do.
1: Ah, man. I'm almost bleeding. All right, here we go.
2: You're not bleeding.
1: I might be. Look.
2: You're not bleeding.
1: Look at that. You can't see on the camera, mate.
2: You are pathetic. Yeah, honestly, get it together, mate.
1: I'm going to need a Band-Aid.
2: You're cracking soft drink cans. To be fair, that's why when you go to a sausage sizzle and they're opening cans with a spoon.
1: Yeah, I did that when I was the bartender for the Powderfinger Silverchair Tour, which no one cares about hearing. Amelia, you ready to go for can four?
4: Let's put it away, yeah.
1: Here we go.
4: Oh, soft drink.
1: I'm kind of happy about it, but that's a beer, Amelia. I'm sorry.
2: Oh,
1: I'm sorry.
2: Man,
1: I'm sorry.
2: I was loving that.
1: God, that one really hurt me. That was a beer. But Amelia, I feel like I'm to blame for so much of that because my cracking was right off. So you can have yourself a $100 Red Rooster voucher. Get all the chicken in the world. You can get, you can get a $10 whole roast chicken. So you can get 10 chickens, Amelia, on the way home.
4: I'm ready for my 10 chickens. Thank you.
1: 10 chooks. You're the chicken lady. You could knock on your neighbor's doors, deliver chickens. You'll be so popular. Monday to Wednesday.
4: I'm ready to have more friends. Thank you.
1: Sorry, I'm just reading. Monday to Wednesday, $10 whole roast chickens at Red Rooster. Not sure how much they are on Friday, but it's still a good deal, no doubt. Enjoy your chicken night, Amelia.
4: Bye.
1: All right, see ya.

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0: that just want to keep going. It's Will and Woody keeping you up.
1: Amy Shark's going to join us a little bit later on. It's album launch day for her, so she's popping by.
2: Also,
1: right now though, Woods.
2: Also, yes. I mean, yes, it's a crazy coincidence that she is also launching an album. It's called Soft Pop. We're going to play her new single, Kinda Hot. But funnily enough, that's actually not the reason she's coming in. That is just a crazy coincidence. The reason she's coming in is because she and her people have heard a couple of your DJ mixes on SoundCloud, my friend, and she wants to do a collaboration before your first ever national DJ tour.
3: I'm DJ Will.
2: And I was blown away. I was blown away. I was flicking through
1: Amy
2: my emails.
1: Shark wants the collab with me.
2: Yes, she does. Well, haven't spoken to her directly about it yet, but her people, they reached out to me via email. They just said they've heard a couple of the mixes on SoundCloud. They were blown away. They used words like progressive, party starter, and then they just said sexy. And I obviously agreed with all of those adjectives to describe your music. So Amy's coming in here, and that is the reason she's coming in here. She wants to talk to us about maybe appearing on one of your tracks. So we're going to play some to her. She's going to talk about it. It's really exciting. So that's in 20 minutes' time. I do want to go over, though, the fact that we've locked in half. I think we're doing four events over a week. We've locked in half of the tour so far. And if you have missed the locking in of the first two venues, have a listen to this. Catherine, where do you want Will to DJ?
4: I work in a demolition company, so it's a pretty cool area, and you guys would get some pretty cool vibes from there.
2: Catherine, we're coming to your work meeting. Lock it in.
5: DJ Will, have you heard of the Matildas? Well, set your standards far lower, my man. I'm asking you to come out to pump up the session for the winless under 14 girls.
2: Ari, we're coming. We're bloody excited.
5: Oh, my gosh.
2: Okay, now if I get some, just a little bit of honesty from you. I feel like you're trying to do this cool thing where you don't want to show that you're excited on air. Let's just break that down. Let's just break that down. How are we feeling?
1: Used, bullied, victimized.
2: Used, bullied, victimized. We can put that on a poster. I like it. Play the victim. I like it. I like it. People want to care for you. They want to cuddle you. I love it. I love what you're doing. I love everything you're doing. So, I mean, I'm excited. It just feels like the perfect two ways to kick off the tour. But again, the movement
1: today. Did I say bored?
2: You didn't say that. Now, Amy Shark, she's going to be joining us. A quick one from me just before we do move on, because I do want to talk to you about a phone call that I had today. It was kind of related to the DJ tour. I had a phone call and I kept something from someone who was on the other end of the line around what I was doing, and I think it's really interesting. I'm gonna talk about that up next. But question for you: do you know a DJ called DJ Boring?
1: Yes.
2: What do you know about DJ Boring? Do you like them?
1: What do you mean? Yes, absolutely.
2: So we are in communication with DJ Boring. I'm not joking. We are going back and forth with DJ Boring, and he has agreed.
1: What?
2: He has agreed, DJ Boring, to film himself listening to your mixes, and he's going to do a reaction video for us. Boom.
1: Actually?
2: Boom. Yeah. Yes. Yes. So we're going to send him the John Howard mix. We're going to send him the thermo mix, obviously, and
1: he's
2: irrigation.
1: He's responsible for, I love, he's, he did this great song called Winona for a while ago, which I loved, which it's worth checking out.
2: Well, he's
1: about Winona Ryder.
2: Right. Yeah. That makes obviously. Sense. Makes sense. Well, your John Howard mix is about John Howard. It's just good to label these things. All right. So we've got to move on. Amy Shark with a collab very, very shortly. But up next, I mean, I'm just going to say it. Do you have to tell someone on the phone that you're naked? If you're on the phone, do you have to say, hey, I'm naked? Or do you just keep that private? That's what I want to talk about up next. I think it's a real dilemma.
1: Okay.
2: Have a think about it, because it happened to me this morning.
0: Drive home with Will and Woody. Kiss.
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0: the dead of night comes alive. It's Will and Woody keeping you up.
1: Woods.
2: Interested to get your advice here, Will. If you have a phone call with someone and on that phone call you are completely nude for the entire phone call, do you think you owe it to the person on the other end of the line to let them know that you are in fact nude and if they feel comfortable continuing with the conversation?
1: It depends. Probably depends on who you're talking to.
2: Okay. So I was talking...
1: I think in some circumstances that's, you know, funny and, you know, whatever. Mm-hmm. But like, you know, if you're talking to the head of HR or...
2: Okay.
1: One of the women that produces our show, I'd say there's an issue.
2: So you think there's a gender thing here? As in, do you think...
1: Definitely.
2: So if I was talking to a woman, you think I should say something or don't say something or just don't pick up the phone?
1: I'd say just don't say something.
2: Don't say something. Okay. And then so if it's a man that's on the other line, because in this situation it's a man. I was speaking to a man this morning.
1: Depends how well you know them.
2: Like I've known them for a long time, but in a business context.
1: I need to know more. I need to know more about the relationship.
2: Okay, so it's our manager, Mark. So I had a conversation with Mark, our manager, and I was completely naked for the entire thing. Sweaty too. Yep. I was sweaty and nude. And I, the whole time I was talking to him, I was like, is this wrong? You know, he has no idea that here I am naked and maybe that would make him feel uncomfortable. So I opted to go through the entire phone call and not mention something. And now I'm feeling, Will, this compulsion to call Mark now live on the show and just say, hey, mate, just wanted to touch base and let you know that I was naked for our phone call this morning.
1: Wow. Okay.
2: Do you think that's ethically the right thing to do?
1: No.
2: I'm feeling guilty, though.
1: I don't think you need to. I think he would feel more uncomfortable knowing that now. Do you know what I mean? Like, he's just gone about his day now. He's like, oh. Had a lovely chat with Woody this morning.
2: Yeah.
1: You know, made some breakfast, whatever.
2: Yeah, yeah.
1: But now
2: he's
1: going to be driving home and he's going to be like, wow, why did Woody feel the need to tell me that he was nude and sweaty while I was on the phone? Do you know what I mean?
2: Yeah, like, I do know what you mean. Really, I know what you mean. Like, right,
1: I would be...
2: It's like I've got away with it now. I've got away with it. So why am I unearthing it? Well, look, at the end of the day, Will, I'm feeling weird about it. I just think I need to be honest with him, so I'm going to call him right now. And just let him know.
1: Okay.
3: Mark Clemens.
2: Mark, it's Woody here. You're live on radio.
3: Oh, hello, Woody. How are you?
2: I'm outstanding. Will's here as well.
1: G'day, Mark.
3: How are you, boys?
1: Yeah, we're good, mate. We're good. Great. This is I've actually got nothing to do with this. I'm going to distance myself immediately.
2: So, Mark, we had a beautiful phone call this morning. Just a brief chat. Just about the lay of the land. And I feel like I need to tell you something about that phone call.
3: Yes, certainly. So, we've always been open and honest with each other. Go for it, Woody.
2: This is my whole point, Mark, and this is exactly why I'm calling you, and I hope you're okay with this. And I apologise that I wasn't up front with you at the time, but for our phone call this morning, I was completely nude and very sweaty in a sauna.
3: Well, that's interesting, isn't it? I remember, can I say this? I can relate to that because I remember negotiating a deal while I was in the process of having colonic irrigation. So does that kind of balance it out a bit?
2: Was that one of our deals, Mark, when you were getting the colonic irrigation?
3: Absolutely. I work best when things are flowing well.
2: I'm so glad we've cleared the air, Mark. And so
3: luckily we didn't FaceTime each other, Woody. That's all I can say.
1: Yeah, that's true. That is true. Was there a FaceTime request that came through? Did Woody try and FaceTime you, Mark?
3: He did actually, and I rejected it.
2: Lucky.
3: I know what he's like, Will. I know what he's like.
1: Yeah, well, we all do. See you, Mark.
2: All right, see you, Mark.
3: See you, boys. Take care. Bye now.
1: Bye, mate.
0: When life gets big on you, it's Will and Woody.
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0: Will and Woody, you're either up early, up late. Either way, we're here. This is just some good gear.
1: You're probably wondering to yourself, like, do I go to bed now? Like, if I go to sleep now, I'm probably still getting 4 to 5. Or hours of sleep, that is. Mm. Or do we just enjoy our best bits and just, I mean, enjoy a beautiful sunrise? We're with you until the sunrise. Oh, but okay, we're there with you half the way. And then, you know, from that point on, it's all uphill, baby. You'll get there.
0: Yeah. I don't know if I've ever, like, if a radio show has ever made me, like, skip sleep.
1: Well, let me tell you.
0: Do you know what I mean? Like, no, this would have to be scintillating.
1: And it is.
0: Is it? Mm-hmm. I haven't checked the edits.
1: I don't know what we're doing, but I know that it's scintillating. Okay. It's you and me.
0: Really,
1: get to the sunrise, baby.

0: Really? It's Will and Woody keeping you up.
1: Woodrow, it is time for us to take over the radio with the ideas that didn't get in the show this week.
2: They may take our lives, but they'll never take your
3: beer. Okay, now, after a bit of a discussion during the song there, I'm open, Will, to allowing the producers to also pitch an idea that they are frustrated didn't make the show. Because full honesty here, full disclosure, we also do the opportunity. They bring some absolute tripe to the table sometimes, and it's really difficult for you and me in that room when an absolute stinker gets thrown up to delicately, because they're very fragile, these producers, to delicately let them know that their idea is no good. So we are also going to allow them to bring one to the fore, which I'm okay with. Are you okay with it?
1: All right, look, as I said, Woods, I think we should give them a chance.
3: Okay.
1: And then if it's bad, unceremoniously sack them. I think we just have to keep
3: sack them from their job.
1: Oh, no, don't take it that far. I mean, like, sack them from the bit.
3: Yeah, got it. I like them.
1: I like
3: okay.
1: them.
3: Do you want me to...
1: I think they do a good job.
3: They do an outstanding job. Love all of them. Do you want me to kick things off? Like, should we pitch our idea first?
1: We let them go first.
3: Okay.
1: Let them go first.
3: Okay, who wants you know to... What I mean? Okay, Tommy, button pusher Tommy is going to be the representative for the producers to pitch an idea to us.
4: So I sent this through on the WhatsApp group. So I don't know if you saw in the news, but 6 beluga whales have been transported from a closed marine park.
1: You posted this in the WhatsApp
4: group. Yeah, they went from Niagara Falls... to two facilities in the United States. So these 6 whales were flown on a plane.
3: Why?
4: From Canada. Because there's a closed marine park, so they needed to be rehoused.
3: Oh, right. So what, they were just touring them around and it was like, do you like this area? Do you want to live here?
4: No, I think they just transferred them to a place where they could live.
3: Right, yeah.
4: But how
1: they
4: do you
1: weren't
4: think-
1: at the marine park, like, just checking it out.
3: That's what I thought. That's my impression was. I was like, okay, this is some waterfalls. Get comfortable. We're going to come back in a couple of hours. You let us know if you want to stay.
4: Now, I know you guys don't like to do sketches, but I thought that could be a really funny movie trailer sketch idea, which is just whales on a plane.
2: Enough is enough. I have had it with these whales on this plane. Everybody strap in. About to open some windows.
4: It would be funny.
3: You did it. That's funny. That was funny.
4: Nah, but you'd like extrapolate that, make some more jokes.
3: Extend yeah, from there. Okay.
1: Make some more jokes. More funny.
3: Make it funny.
1: How did they keep the whales on the plane?
4: You know those like big, hammocks? Hammocks?
3: Yeah.
1: Whale hammock? No, I'm not across a whale hammock.
3: You know, it's like the stretchers. A stretcher with a bit of stretcher. You know, the stretchers that carry people off grounds. Have you never seen a whale in one of them?
4: I'll bring one over to the camera. Here you go.
3: When a whale gets beached.
5: It's called a winch.
3: A winch. It's a winch, Will.
1: A winch.

0: Hang on, so they're winching six whales. So hang on, when they're flying with them, are the whales just in the air, or do they actually get them inside the plane? Do you know what I mean?
1: They got them in the plane.
0: They got them in the plane, yeah, because they're not hanging big 50 plane. Feet. They're not just hanging 1,000 feet above the ground in a winch from Niagara Falls to New York.
1: No, no, surely they winch not.
0: You're not looking up at the sky.
2: Just hang on, six whales got inside a plane.
1: See, it's an amazing
2: It's extraordinary. It's extraordinary.
0: Hang on, did they winch them into tanks in the plane?
1: Oh. Yes. Specialized tanks that went in the plane.
0: So they had tanks in the plane, and then they would have sedated them or something. Okay.
2: Oh my God, it's like an aquarium. It's like a moving plane
0: aquarium.
2: Flying aquarium. Like a flying aquarium.
1: Great story.
0: Why did we not let this story on the air?
1: Well, I told
0: Why
1: you,
0: did we
1: that's,
0: not talk
1: exactly.
0: about this on the air?
2: I don't have
0: air.
2: WhatsApp anymore. I don't see the WhatsApp.
1: What are you talking about?
2: I've deleted WhatsApp.
0: I think that's professionally negligible, Woods.
2: Don't
0: I think
2: care.
0: It's professionally negligible.
2: Don't care.
1: Well, I can text it to you, but I didn't know that. Right. Why? You have to tell the
2: I
1: team that you don't,
2: I don't
1: have the WhatsApp.
2: I'm a shocking communicator, hence why I don't have WhatsApp. But now you know.
0: Wow.
2: That's an amazing story, and the show's
0: that's
2: been
0: That's a great story.
2: Anyway, look, that's good. It's pretty good.
0: It's good stuff.
2: I'm sorry, but you're going to have to compare yourself next to some absolute gold here.
0: Okay.
2: I've been pitching this for a while, you guys. I'm looking at you in particular, Joe. You keep saying you like it, and then it doesn't come in the show. And I think this is like an ongoing thing, could be a weekly thing. I want you and me to become ball hunters, Will. Lost your balls? We'll get them. And it's to do with, you know, neighbours that don't throw balls back.
3: So you got to think about how that
0: whales.
3: Sounds.
0: Six whales in a plane. In tanks. It's an amazing story.
2: Getting people's balls
0: whales
2: back.
0: Whales in a plane.
2: People want
0: Let's
2: their balls
0: the
2: back.
0: What's going on? Let's
2: Find
0: get the
2: balls.
0: Going on, I reckon. Oh. I love you, but I'm sorry.

0: midnight, except these two. It's Will and Woody keeping you up.
1: Woodrow, we got a very, very special guest in the studio on for her brand new record, Soft Pop. It is Amy Shark.
2: Hello, boys.
3: You have brought in, I mean, obviously sounds amazing, the new album, Soft Pop, but it also feels amazing, Amy. these album covers, I mean, I can't stop rubbing it.
2: I know.
3: You showed us a photo. If people have seen the movie Monsters, Inc., it kind of looks like Sully's fur.
2: Yes.
1: Yeah.
3: Like that. Nice. Okay, if you ever wanted to touch Sully, you can do it if you buy Soft Pop at all good record and CD stores, obviously.
2: Well, I actually was just getting my nails done, and I remember these kids came in with, like, Labubus on their backpacks. And I was like, that's such a cool, like, merch item. And awesome. I couldn't get out of there quick enough to get to Spotlight to go make a prototype. I was just I was having so much fun.
3: Is anyone critical of your ideas?
2: They don't say this to me, but I know, like, costs are coming up like alarm bells. I'm a walking red flag when it comes to spend money on me.
3: Should mention they're limited edition, so not every single. This is where the costs come in. Obviously, that was the middle ground there. It was like, okay, limited edition. We can do the fair one.
2: So if it runs out, we'll just make more.
3: Not business. There's that business head. It's Kinda Hot is the new single, which is out today as well. And so this isn't necessarily reading between the lines at all, but so it's about the little things, not the stereotypical things, but the little things that people do, which is kind of sexy.
2: The thing is, when I go to write a song, I never think to myself, I'm going to write about this. I literally just let things fly out my mouth. And you know, I've got girlfriends who are dating. I love hearing the stories. And that's just been a slogan of ours. We've always just been like, oh, it's kind of hot. Like one girl was like, I went on this date and I really like him, but he was eating his dinner like super slow. And I'm like, it's kind of hot. And like, so it's like all these weird things.
1: I work on my slow eating.
2: Yeah, I'm not a slow eater.
1: I'm not at all.
2: Oh my God. And it's such a beautiful time to reflect on. It's my favorite thing to write about.
1: Limerence.
3: Yes, limerence. That's the word for it.
2: Before it goes into toxic.
3: Yeah. Just enjoy, just focus on the limerence. Yeah. Just focus on that part of it.
2: Codependency.
1: It's a great bit. Yeah, that's a really good point, actually.
3: Now, away from singing, though, but obviously new album is out today. We're going to listen to It's Kinda Hot very, very shortly. But I do want to talk to you about your movie as well, Beast.
2: Sure.
3: Which is out on Stan. So I watched it. It's awesome.
2: Oh, you like it?
3: It's awesome.
2: Oh, cool. I'm glad you gave it a watch.
3: We had Dan McPherson in here as well. Couldn't get Russell Crowe.
1: He choked you out, Dan McPherson.
3: He's a beast, as the movie says. But I want to tell you that I think what you did in this movie, I think is one of the hardest things to pull off, which is you are a household name, right? People know who you are. So naturally, when you go into the movie, you're not getting a blank canvas. You're getting that's Amy Shark.
2: Yes.
3: And then your performance needs to be so good that you then stop seeing Amy Shark?
2: Yes.
3: From my perspective, you did that.
2: Oh, that's so good to hear.
3: Well done.
2: Oh, thank you, man. That honestly means a lot because I was really nervous. Like I was prepared to be super embarrassed. It was really fun. It was awesome.
1: That's so cool.
2: Yeah.
1: Well, that's awesome. Woody's pumped you up. I was also going to pump you up, but I didn't know you turned 40 recently, Amy.
2: Yeah, thanks, man. My nan died too. We should talk about that. What else do you want to go? My friend's going through a divorce.
1: I was going to say, you look awesome.
3: Just peaks and troughs with us, peaks and troughs.
2: Yeah.
1: Woods and I are both coming up to it, so we're both shitting ourselves about it. It looks, what's it like on the
2: good.
1: Other side,
2: it's,
1: man?
2: It's great. It's one of those things, I guess, like as a woman as well, you it's like you're waiting for the Grim Reaper to tap you on the shoulder and say, you're not relevant anymore and no one likes you. So when it comes to art and what I do, I'm just like, I've realized I've got so much

0: to talk about. And I realized this the other day talking to another artist who was a lot younger than me, and she was like, how do you keep coming up with stories and like songs? And I'm like, I'm just lucky that I have so much to pick from. And and I see it like that. Like that's what this album is. It's like I've been through everything. I have experienced the highest of highs and the absolute lowest of like shower cry lows, and just I don't necessarily fall apart reliving those experiences. Yeah, I can just like tell the story from a more put together kind of place. So it is good, man. It's like it feels peaceful.
1: That's awesome.
2: Well, let's listen to you ripping in. Let's rip in.
1: Yes. Soft Pop studio album is available everywhere now. Today is the time to go and get Amy Shark's fourth studio album. We're going to play It's Kinda Hot, I believe.
3: Hell yeah.
1: Which is the new single, which is getting spun everywhere right now. We've got brand new Amy Shark. And just to show you that we've got gears too, Amy, just to show you that we've got range and we're feeling comfortable and we're dipping into creativity in our near 40s. We're going to be playing a game that we've been playing for the last 5 years. It's beer or soft drink based on the sound of the can opening. It's wild. It's
0: crazy. I've never played this game. I've been seeing you guys.
1: We don't know.
2: No, you're too good.
1: We don't know.
2: When you come in, we always have the idea to let's get to Can You Hear It? But then talking to you is so enjoyable, we run out of time.
0: Good chat. Yeah, that's right.
2: That's exactly right. Yeah.
0: Such a good hang.
2: Turned it into a compliment. Well done, us.
0: You've done very well. Very well.
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2: Oh, God. 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This isn't for me, is it? Is this a gift?
3: You have to ask my... he's shaking his head. No.
2: Whoever's getting that, my face is all up in that.
3: What's funny is everywhere we've been today, they're like, oh, thank you so much. Mike's like, I'm going to need that back.
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2: I do want to say, just before we play Can You Hear It, Amy Shark, you're not the only one making music at the moment. And I just have to, change my character here real quick and become...
3: Oh,
2: lost
3: Fisher.
2: My jacket. Hang on.
3: Oh, my Lord. DJ Will.
2: What are you saying, Amy? What are you saying? What are you saying?
3: Is that what you're packing under there, Will? I did not know.
1: Yeah.
2: Wow.
3: I did not know.
2: We have just changed the branding in the studio. That's just a topless shot of Will. He didn't know we were there. That was just him after a gym session. But
3: what a hunk of a man you are. I mean, you were before, but now it's a sure thing.
1: Yeah, working hard.
2: My man's been working hard.
1: I'm going on tour.
2: He's been working hard.
1: Yeah, you gotta look good.
2: I have organised a national tour for DJ Will, which kicks off in a couple of weeks. Now, you don't know this, but your people actually reached out saying that maybe you'd like to do a collaboration.
3: Did they just... Amazing.
2: Just to pay for these furry covers. So you probably want to hear what he's capable of.
3: Yeah, what are we working with?
2: Amy. So here is... This was the first mix that Will released on SoundCloud.
3: Does Will know?
1: Only found out yesterday.
2: Just let us know what your thoughts are on the musical craft in this one, Amy.
3: Okay.
4: DJ Will.
1: Ladies...
5: I'm DJ Will, and I'm here to say...

0: when he comes out tonight. Okay. That's when I come out. That's when he comes out.
1: All right. I think that's when enough.
2: I never thought I'd say this, but have you heard of AI? And that's coming from a musician in Australia.
3: Is that a compliment? Is that a compliment? Yeah. I'm not sure.
2: That's awesome, guys. That's really cool stuff.
3: So serious question. He's available. Would you be keen on putting your vocals
2: does
3: on
2: it? Does he come dressed like that?
3: Hell yeah, he does.
4: Constantly.
2: Of course. Boom. Definitely. Okay. I would love to work with you.
3: We'll talk about a time. Yeah. We'll talk about a
2: talk
3: time
2: about budget tomorrow. As well.
3: Okay. Let's play Can You Hear It Now? I'm next. Okay.
1: Amazing. Okay, great. Amazing. All right, great.
2: That wow, changes really your look hard. So quick.
3: It does, like, doesn't it?
2: Those, speed dealers are just like... Mm.
3: In a good way?
2: Yeah. Yeah, I don't know. In a way.
5: It's Ben and Liam in the morning. Adelaide, we've got a cash contest that you cannot stop playing. It's not the secret sound.
6: That's boring.
5: This is the secret stain.
6: Yeah, we've put a stain on a glass window, and if you can guess what it is, you're going to win the cash.
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1: Amy Shuck, it is launch day for her. It is album day, fourth studio album, Soft Pop. 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We've been spinning World's Biggest Dick, and now it's kind of hot as well, so you guys can enjoy that. Did I say that? Did I say worlds?
2: The world.
3: The world's biggest dick.
2: I mean,
3: world's biggest
2: dick.
3: What's on your mind, Will?
2: Are your Europe, Google guys. History over there?
1: I'm in Europe, guys. Can you hear it?
3: Okay, so we want to play with you, though, Amy Shuck. Beer or soft drink?
2: Okay.
3: Based on the sand of the can. I mean, you say you're a beer drinker?
2: Yeah, sure. Yes. I mean, it doesn't sound very ladylike, does it? But yeah.
3: Whatever. Yeah, sure. Whatever. You like a beer. Yeah. It's good stuff.
2: Yeah, exactly.
3: Soft drinks, though?
2: Yeah, I don't mind a DC.
3: Okay. All right. So you should be pretty good at this. Can I trust you to close your eyes?
2: Yes.
3: Okay. Here's your first can.
2: I'm going to say beer.
3: Correct. Well done. Great work. Okay, we're on the board. Was that nice. were you confident there?
2: Kind of. Yeah.
3: Okay. Number 2. Wow.
2: That sounds like a soft drink.
3: Here we go!
1: Wow. And this is where they all just start getting their tails up and getting a little bit competitive. She's locked in now, isn't she? Love it.
3: Got to move your fluffy cover. I've got a little bit of Coke on it. Right. Can number 3, Amy Shuck.
2: That's a beer.
3: Three in a row. Here we go.
1: Good for you.
3: You don't have to say anything. I'm not trying to play mind games or anything, but do you think you know the difference? Like, if you had to describe what the difference is?
2: I feel like there's more brightness in the soft drink, and I feel like there's, there's almost a bit more bass in the beer.
3: All right. Does this have brightness or bass, Amy Shuck?
2: I think that's a beer.
3: She's got 4 cans in a row, Australia.
1: Nice. Oh, very good.
2: Five sauce. Wow. I'm going to eat you.
1: So okay. Contextually, everyone should know that Five Sauce got 9. So I think that's
2: Jesus.
1: What she's...
2: Probably.
3: Okay. Right. Number 5.
2: I think that's a beer too, is it?
3: 5 cans in a row.
1: Nice, right? Nice.
3: Do you know Five Sauce? Are you like you friendly?
2: Yeah, I know the guys.
3: This would be worthy of a text message, surely.
2: 100%. That's a soda pop.
1: Nice. Very good.
3: That's good. Six. That's 6 cans in a row.
1: 6.
3: So you're equal with Joe Jonas at this point? I don't know if you're friendly with Joe.
2: You'll have to explain this when you say it to people, because it sounds like if they just tune in now that I'm just smashing beers. That's 6 in a row Amy's done. She's crushing them.
3: Can number 7.
2: Oh, that one's got me a little bit. Oh, is that a beer?
3: And it comes to an end.
2: Oh, shit.
3: I should have gone with a soft drink.
2: I should have gone with my gut.
1: Overthought it.
3: You did. You overthought it.
2: Idiot.
3: Falling down. Five sauce. Still have it over you. Five sauce. What a shame.
1: She has added a great little element to the game, though. I love that idea of you've got to drink every can you get. There's something in that.
2: Now that's
1: there's
2: a release date.
1: In that.
2: Yes, it is.
1: It is album release date for Amy Shuck today, guys. Soft Pop, fourth studio album. Go and get that music today. Enjoy it over the weekend. Nothing better than your favourite music from your favourite artist going into a weekend. Geez, that's a great feeling. So go and make sure you listen to it. Go and support Amy. She's a great fan of the show. She's a talisman for Australian music and she deserves all your support. So get around her. AmyShark.com if you want to go and get that in hard copy, which is what you should do. Go and get it rather than just streaming it. Go and buy your music. Amy, it's great to see you. Congrats, man.
2: We're always
1: so proud of you. You do such a wonderful job.
2: Oh, you're my favourite, honestly. This has been fun.
3: Oh, you're our
1: favourite. Great to see you, mate.
2: Thank you, guys. You,
1: it's Will and Woody. Wait.
0: Time to say goodbye to Will and Woody.
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12: Good morning, Alana McIntyre here with the latest. The gold rush has begun for the Aussies in Glasgow. The newsroom, Sally Pearson, has the latest.
13: Australia has claimed its first gold medal of the Glasgow Commonwealth Games, with Lani Pallister dominating the women's 400-metre freestyle ahead of New Zealand's Erica Fairweather, while Aussie Jenna Forrester took bronze. Forrester then backed up just an hour later to win gold in the 200-metre backstroke, with Australia's Hannah Fredericks claiming bronze. Jenna Jones also struck gold in the women's 100-metre freestyle S13, with Kiralee Hayes taking bronze. And in the heavyweight para powerlifting, Hanny Watson added another medal to Australia's tally, taking bronze.

0: and still living with your parents, you've overstayed your welcome. Well, that's according to Finder, who has surveyed more than 1,000 Australians about what age is too old to still be living at home.
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0: In celeb news, John Bon Jovi has stopped his show at Madison Square Garden while struggling to perform with a sinus infection. The 64-year-old was singing Living on a Prayer when he cut everything short.
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0: The Cats have snapped the Demons' MCG winning streak, beating Melbourne by 20 points. Stephen King says they conceded way too many points.
3: Oh, I think it was 101 points we gave them from turnover. So, yeah, played it hard to get any flow in the game when we, I mean, hand them that much ascendancy and roll out the red carpet the other way.
0: Patrick Dangerfield could be facing time on the sidelines after being seen hobbling. And Frio has claimed a 70-point victory in Perth over West Coast.
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0: A wet one today with a top of 16 degrees. A couple of showers expected again tomorrow, reaching 16. And a shower or two on Monday, getting up to 17.
5: Morning. Am I right? The dog's awake. The kids are awake. Morning madness. Got some things to do. Ben and Liam will get you through.
6: Here we go.
7: It's a beautiful day. It's a beautiful day. Come on and play.
5: It's Ben and Liam in the morning.
7: It's beautiful.
8: Yes. Good morning, Australia. How good is this? It's a Saturday.
9: Yeah, hope you're having a cracking weekend. Up next, Ben and I are talking over-the-top weddings. I was at your wedding, Ben. I found it to be lovely, but not too over-the-top. I was actually the better man at your wedding, which is, of course, better than the best man.
10: Well, it's the role you give someone if they don't stop asking to be the better man.
9: Well, I think it's safe to say I spend more time with you than your brother James.
10: Yep, that is true.
9: I mean, he had a good head start.
10: Yep.
9: But certainly this back half of life, I'm putting in a lot of groundwork with you.
10: Liam, if the better man's such an important role at a wedding, yep, why didn't you have a better man?
9: Oh, I thought that was just assumed that you were my better man.
10: Okay.
9: I thought that was just like
10: an... Because I was just in the audience.
9: Yeah, it's just an unwritten thing though. But you would have felt pretty special, I'm sure.
10: I was there if you needed, for sure.
9: Yeah, for sure. Anyway, we're talking over-the-top weddings next on Kiss. Just when

0: Australia. Hope you're off to a good start for your Saturday morning. Ben and Liam here.
1: Ben, you and I are both married. Weddings have a little habit of getting blown out of proportion. I say that. I don't think we did anything ridiculous, though. Like, I don't think there was anything at my wedding or your wedding that was super over the top. It was all fairly bog standard.
0: No, it was all things you would expect to see at a wedding.
1: Yeah, maybe I spent more money on flowers than I would have liked to, but no one was coming in on a horse or by chopper or anything like that.
0: We, when we got married, had no kids, so our dog Finn was essentially our child. We had Finn bring the rings down in a little box on his collar.
1: Yeah, I remember that. My dog was there wearing a small suit, but he didn't have a job.
0: No responsibilities.
1: Yeah, and of course our wedding flooded out, so the person that was supposed to groom him and bring him there brought him like a little drowned, shivering rat, which upset my wife while she was walking down the aisle. It's sort of like a bad memory.
0: Yep. Yeah, you think, because if you were there to care for that dog, you probably have kept it dry.
1: It was the easiest thing you could have done.
0: Yeah.
1: But it was like she'd dropped him in a swimming pool, and the dog was just sad. It's like little Toby the Cavoodle. He didn't want to be there.
0: Yeah.
1: Anyway, yeah, that's probably the only thing that was a little out there.
0: Yep.
1: How's this guy? This groom has spent $24,000 on his wedding. Not the entire wedding, just 24K on this, so he could zip line in.
0: So this is him zip lining in, and then his wife, the person singing.
1: Yeah.
0: Is his wife to be.
1: And she's doing Skyfall, the James Bond song.
2: Yeah, let us know. Woo!
0: Now, I'm a cynic at the best of times, but if I was at that wedding, I'd be muttering under my breath the whole time how ridiculous that is.
1: I think I would leave. I'd take my present with me and leave.

0: It's insane.
1: You'd be going, why am I friends with this person? Yeah. He's got his wife singing Skyfall while he's ziplining into his own wedding. What are you?
0: A big eight-year-old.
1: Yeah, like, what is it? Yeah, I get it for like a kid's birthday or something like that. Yeah. But the zipline is like, if you've ever been to movie world, you know how Batman, like probably three times a day, he slides down. It's pretty much that.
0: Yeah.
1: Which is insane. But we want to talk over-the-top weddings. So maybe you went to one. Someone had a zip line, something like that. 131065 is the number. Alana, you went to an over-the-top wedding?
2: Yeah, I went to a wedding where there was 1,000 people.
1: 1,000 people?
0: 1,000.
2: Mm-hmm.
1: I mean, let's just do the math on that quickly, because normally, like, say, best case scenario, how much ahead are we talking? If people are drinking and eating, like...
0: Say $100. $100 ahead.
1: Yeah, so 100 grand. That's 100 grand just on... But that's before you decorate anything higher. Wow.
0: What about the food? What was the food like?
2: So for food, there was lobster that was served for dinner, the full seafood dinner. But the best part was probably that the bomboneries were bottles of Chivas and Grey Goose vodka.
0: Whoa.
1: Nah.
0: And the bomboneries, for those that haven't planned a wedding, it's the little gift you get.
1: Yeah.
2: It's usually sugared almonds.
1: Yeah, and I got to say, I have planned a wedding. And I didn't know what a bombardier was.
0: Yeah.
1: I think Sarah was doing more of the planning, to be
0: fair. So put in that perspective. So
1: actually, I don't think we had that.
0: You didn't have a bombardier?
1: Yeah, apologies. No one got sugared almonds at ours. Sorry.
0: I think you had something, didn't you?
1: Did we?
0: Yeah, you had a little gift.
1: Yeah.
0: Well, at my wedding, my wife Sam made, she hand poured little candles for everybody.
1: That's
0: so everyone had a little candle.
1: Yeah, I do remember that. That was a good bombonieri. As far as bombonieris go, that was right up there. Alana, that is truly wild. Also, when we said, oh, yeah, probably about $100. If everyone's getting lobster, do you know what I mean? 1,000 people, that wouldn't have been $100 ahead. Daniel, tell us, you went to an over-the-top wedding.
3: Yeah, on top of the photographer and the videographer, they had a paid influencer content creator.
0: At their wedding?
3: At the wedding. Like, they'll take in content for their wedding.
1: Oh, right. Wow. Oh, like, obviously for, as in, hang on, not like for their own socials. It was for the bride and groom, right?
3: Yeah, for the bride and groom.
1: Right,
3: social.
1: Yeah, right.
0: So they paid an influencer to come and capture content give to the bride and groom.
1: I thought they were, like, making videos there. Yeah. Like, it's like, oh, we got the guy who doesn't drink fizzy drinks or whatever. You know what I mean? They had someone from TikTok.
0: Definitely over the top, Daniel. Thank you.
1: Katie, what happened?
4: So I was a part of a friend's wedding a few years back, and she asked all of us bridesmaids to get lip filler.
1: She did.
4: And we're all a bit younger, so we all did it. However, she didn't offer to pay. Anyway, it was wild at the time. We all did it. We all pay her out about it now, though.
1: That's insane.
4: It is insane.
1: That's crazy.
0: So, Katie,
4: needed the photos to be perfect.
0: You've got really flat lips, so we're all going to get lip filler, and then we're going to look great. That's wild.
1: So everyone's going to get lip filler, but Bianca, you also have to get a Brazilian butt lift, okay? Because you're...
4: And a boob job.
1: And a boob job. They're looking a little saggy, okay? And if you're going to be my bridesmaid, you need to be looking your best.
0: That's wild, Katie. Thank you very much.
1: That is crazy.
0: There's still more to come. Ben and Liam here in the morning.

0: Oh, no.
1: It's Kiss and Ben and Liam are here with you for your Saturday morning. Liam and I right now, we'd love to know, when did you realise they weren't your friend? We were talking about over-the-top weddings. And we got a call from Katie, who told us this story.
2: I was a part of a friend's wedding, and she asked all of us bridesmaids to get lip filler.
0: She didn't.
2: She did, and we're all a bit younger, so we all did it. However, she didn't offer to pay. Anyway, it was wild at the time. We all did it. We all pay her out about it now, though.
0: That's insane. See, everyone's going to get lip filler, but Bianca, you also have to get a Brazilian butt lift, okay?
2: And a boob job.
0: And a boob job. Looking a little saggy, okay? And I just, if you're going to be my bridesmaid, you need to be looking your best. I feel like you'd have to really seriously consider how you feel about spending the rest of your time with someone if they're like, hey, you need to have an operation to be by my side on my wedding day.
1: Yeah. Friendships, they come and go for a lot of people.
0: I don't know, really? That matters to you?
1: If you can think back to a friendship and you can think of the moment when you realise they weren't actually your friend.
0: Yeah.
1: We want to hear
0: maybe
1: your story.
0: Maybe even if it's just like, you know, high school type stuff. It's probably the main time where there's lots of people where you feel like everyone's a friend, but then you sort of like, oh, maybe not. You haven't fully worked out who's got the best intentions yet.
1: You realize when you leave school, you realize that some of your friends are actually your friends, and other friends you were just friends because you went to the same school.
0: I think they call it fishbowl friends. Is that
1: the term? Is it?
0: I believe so. It's like if you're all in the fishbowl, you're all pretty friendly.
1: Yeah, right. Know? Okay.
0: But once you're in the big ocean, you know. Tony, what happened?
3: So my husband and I, we were together for 10 years, and we had 2 kids together. He decided we needed to like separate for a little bit. And literally not even a week later, my best friend since high school, started getting close to him, started consoling him and not me, and tried to make a move.
0: But nothing happened, but she did try and make a move.
3: Yeah, no, nothing happened, but she tried to get in there, which is absolutely disgusting.
0: That's the
3: worst. She's clearly not my friend. Yeah. So,
0: Anna, are you back with your husband now?
3: Absolutely not. No. Both of them.
0: Okay.
3: Nah.
0: Yeah.
3: Nah.
0: So they're both out of your life now.
3: Yes, for the good, for the best.
0: Yeah. That's hectic though. I mean, geez, that many years of friendship. But I mean, hey, it's what we've been looking for this morning. Alicia, did a similar thing happen to you?
4: I know, I was like, that sounds like my story. Crazy. Oh, my gosh, so sorry she went through that. But, yeah, my best mate since I've known him since high school, she was actually the godmum of my son, was at my son's birth, cut his cord. Same thing, I realised she wasn't my friend when I went to her house and caught my son's father there, which was who I was with at the time.
0: Oh, nice.
4: Yeah, and that was the day I cut her off. So,
0: of course.
1: You cut the cord.
4: Cut that cord, yep.
1: Wow.
0: And that's disappointing because
4: it was horrible. It's still heartbreaking, to be honest.
0: As the godfather of Ben's children, I know you can't get any closer to someone than being the godparents. I just find it a little weird that I wasn't invited to cut the cord.
1: Well, I think I could probably call up for this one on 13 1065. When did you realise they weren't your friend? I remember when my dad, Liam, at the time, quite sick, went in for an operation, and then my co-host, you, Liam, had organised a big secret UFC fight with a surprise MMA fighter.
0: Yes.
1: And then you knew that was a big day for me, but then you still proceeded with the bit.
0: Well, I figured it was already a tough day, and it's good to break the pattern, you know?
1: What maketh the man?
0: Yeah, that was probably a regret. I will say there was a wider team, but we all decided to proceed.
1: Okay.
0: Not our finest hour.
1: And now you're throwing your other friends under the bus.
0: Hmm? Oh, well, yeah. What are you shaking your head for there, Bill? You were involved. Hey?
1: Her button doesn't work.
0: Her button doesn't work. Yeah, I've cut her button.
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0: G'day everyone, Ben and Liam here for your Saturday morning on KISS.
1: God, I feel awful. Feel absolutely awful. Feel like the worst guy in the world right now. I really do.
0: Was it those two crumpets yet this morning?
1: No, that hasn't helped. No, but it's not a feeling in my stomach. This is a feeling in my heart. Because last night I was scratching my dog Toby, my little cavoodle. Giving him a little scratch on the chest. And I was saying, it's going to be your birthday next week. And then as I said it, my wife and I gasped and looked at each other. It was his birthday on Monday. We've missed our son's birthday.
0: You monsters.
1: I literally have it in my calendar. It's got his name and some little paw prints. It's his birthday.
0: You do seem a bit flat on it.
1: I'm flat. I mean, he's 52 in dog years, 9 years old. Forgot his birth. Only comes around once a year. It's not a hard thing to remember. It's the only day you should, you know, treat him that extra little special, you know?
0: I don't think you should beat yourself up because he's a dog and he doesn't know when his birthday is.
1: I think he might, though. They might know. We don't know that they don't know.
0: They don't know.
1: They could know. But I felt real bad. So I was just, I gave him like two extra little treat sticks last night. No,
0: it's birthday treat stick?
1: Yeah, it's just sort of, yeah. But now I feel like we need to go all out this weekend and do a dog birthday or something like that.
0: You could try and spin it like you knew it was his birthday, but you were planning the big bash for the weekend.
1: Yeah, okay, like it's like, oh, surprise birthday coming up. Like we wanted you to think that we'd forgotten.
0: Yep.
1: Because he loves, if you go to Chibo, they give free puppuccinos.
0: Do they?

0: He loves those. So I was thinking maybe we could get him a puppuccino.
1: Yeah.
0: Maybe we could invite all his friends. Do you want to come?
1: Well, it is my son's birthday party.
0: Well, what's more important? you know, my dog's 52 in dog years. That's a big momentous birthday.
1: No, to be fair, my son's birthday isn't for another 2 weeks.
0: Yeah, you could probably fit in.
1: I just don't want to go to it.
0: Yeah, okay, well, it's going to be fun. What I'd like to know is, has anyone actually thrown their dog or their pet a celebration, like a birthday party?
1: Can I bring my dog to your dog's birthday party?
0: They famously don't get along. So I'd prefer if you didn't. You can come. Yeah. You can come with the family.
1: Maybe just don't bring our
0: maybe
1: dog.
0: Leave Finn at home. Okay. Yeah, yeah. But 131065, maybe, you know, it could be a birthday party, or if you just, you go the distance and you celebrate your pet with like a meat cake or something on their birthday. I'm open to all suggestions because I'm feeling awful. I've missed my dog's birthday. I want to do something special. They don't have as many birthdays as us, you know. That's why you got to really celebrate them. They bring you so much joy. So 131065, if you have gone the extra mile to celebrate your pet on their birthday, their milestone birthday, I want to hear from you this morning. Rose, did you have a pool party for your pet?
2: Morning, guys. Yes, we invited about 5 dogs, about 10 people, put on a big spread. People went in the pool and the dogs went in the pool.
0: Oh, I love
2: we
0: that.
2: We ate.
0: Yeah, how good. So, yeah, obviously, you know, for humans, you had like barbecue shapes and stuff and then just like a bowl of schmackos or whatever for the dogs.
2: No, I made up little bento boxes for the dogs.
0: Oh, wow. God.
1: Get the schmackos out of
0: that's
1: here.
0: Incredible.
2: With their names on.
0: Oh, amazing. Look, I don't have a pool, but...
2: No, nor did I. We hired it.
1: Wow, Rose. Oh,
0: that's incredible, Rose. Thank you for your story. Natasha, you also threw a party for your dog?
3: I did indeed. I have a Groodle. Her name's Rain, and she was 2. I made cakes. I bought everything that humans eat because she didn't have any friends because we were new to the area.
0: Yeah.
3: So... little pies and salves and nachos and like pine wheels. So instead of actually buying dog food,
0: yeah,
3: we just put what we had on our plate on her plate because, you know, dogs all love eating everything humans love, especially Groodles. There's no space between you and a plate at any meal.
0: That's true. They're happy eating, you know, a bit of gunk off the ground.
1: Wow.
0: So, you know, I don't know how good little savoys and pinwheels are for dogs' guts. I mean, to be honest, it's probably similar stuff to what's in the food.
1: Anyway. Yeah, once a year, you know.
0: You know, it's their birthday. Okay, I like that. Just little tiny hot dogs. Leah, tell us, what happened at your party?
4: We have a party for him every year, and he's 3 now. His name's Gerald. He's Bordoodle. And we usually go to the park and then we get together with other people that we know with dogs, usually around 10 people and about 5 dogs. The first birthday party, though, he had all the litter from his puppies, like his puppy litter.
1: Oh, wow.
4: They all rocked up. And then my son actually met his girlfriend there because she was the owner of one of the other little puppies.
0: Oh!
4: Yeah.
1: Wow.
0: Gee whiz.
1: That's like a story out of a movie.
0: Yeah, that
4: I
0: is.
4: Know.
0: That's
4: so
0: like a
4: cute
0: Disney cartoon or something. I love that. Yeah, I don't know. I think Toby, you know, I don't know, it might be a bit hard to track the litter down. I don't think his biological mother would still be kicking, unfortunately.
1: That's
0: but no need to remind him on his birthday.
1: That's a great story.
0: I'm his real mummy. Come out and play. Ben and Liam in the morning. Kiss 102.3. 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
1: 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Tell me what I need to
2: know. Good morning, Alana McIntyre here with the latest. The Aussies are dominating in the pool at the Commonwealth Games. Our first gold medal in Glasgow has been won by Lani Pallister, who took out the women's 400-metre freestyle.
3: My first title for the week. It's important to build and keep going and just move on from it. And I'm excited to keep going through.
2: On seven there, we have another gold from Jenna Jones, who took out the women's 100-metre freestyle S13. The Aussie suffers from a rare eye disease, and she needed another swimmer to tell her the good news. Jenna Forrester and Alex Safi also taking out gold. The United Nations Secretary General has warned the war in the Middle East is getting out of control.
4: It's teetering on the edge of the unimaginable. The region is being pulled into an ever-widening circle of confrontation. One crisis feeds another, one escalation triggers the next.
2: Iran says it's been conducting drone strikes on US military bases across the Middle East. A police officer is in hospital after he was allegedly shot in the leg while responding to a DV incident in Queensland. Police were called to a semi-rural property on the Fraser Coast around 3 p.m. with one man reportedly armed with a semi-automatic rifle. Power had to be cut off to about 100 homes nearby. And there are reports that Diddy has been thrown into solitary confinement after getting into a brawl with another inmate at a prison in New Jersey.
1: Sport delivered differently. Georgie Tunney and Abby Gelmy uncover the stories behind the scores on Two Good Sports. 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
2: In the AFL, Fremantle have demolished West Coast in front of a huge crowd in Perth. Eagles coach Andrew McWalter says the Dockers are a powerful side.
5: Looked like they were 5 years advanced on us, really, in every phase of the game. And they were stronger, they were able to break our tackles, got on top on clearance, contested ball in the second half.
2: Frio turning their 8-point halftime lead into a 70-point victory at Perth Stadium. While Geelong have broken Melbourne's winning streak at the MCG, defeating the Demons by 20 points. And in the NRL, the Storm's Harry Grant has suffered a hamstring injury during their 28-26 loss to the Bunnies.
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2: A wet one today with a top of 16 degrees. A couple of showers expected again tomorrow, reaching 16. And a shower or two on Monday, getting up to 17.
6: It's a beautiful day.
1: Ben and Liam.
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8: Look, we really appreciate people listening to the radio this time of the morning. You know, you've probably got better things to do on a Saturday, but Ben and I appreciate it. And that's why we're going to be launching something next that is going to reward those who spend their Saturday mornings with us on Kiss.
7: If you love perks, if you love cash.
8: And let's be real, you're probably listening to the radio because you like perks and cash. It's kind of like our main thing, like we play music and give away cash.
7: Well, then stick around because you're going to be heavily rewarded and incentivized next across Australia. You are on Kiss with Ben and Liam. 20.

0: Right around Australia, you've got us, Ben and Liam, in the morning on Kiss.
1: Yeah, you may have heard the news. I am Virgin Gold status. Ben here, merely silver, which is not as good as gold, of course.
0: Better than bronze, though.
1: Yeah, but it's still a far cry away from gold status, which gives you priority boarding, of course, priority bag drop check-in, among other things, lounge access, the whole shooting match. And once you have that status, it changes you as a person. You lord it over people. It gives you a certain swagger.
0: Yep.
1: And it feels good to be in the upper echelon.
0: Well, we all know in this life, it's not what you know, it's who you know.
1: It's so true.
0: We all know the rich get richer and the poor get poorer. So as soon as you can get into that gold tier, it's a snowball effect. Everything becomes easier.
1: Well, that's the thing. You actually accumulate points quicker in the gold tier. And that's why so many people are reaching for it, you know? And it made me think, because I never used to care about points and that sort of stuff. And then a few years ago, I was like, I'm on a mission. I'm on a mission to get to the gold status. And my life has changed for the better now that I have it. And it got me thinking, wouldn't it be great if we had a Ben and Liam loyalty program? So maybe you don't travel all the time. So, you know, Virgin Gold's not going to do much for you. But you do listen to the radio in the morning. Wouldn't it be great to reward listeners who come back to the show with a bronze, silver, gold system?
0: And of course, we're well aware that not all listeners are equal, because if you listen to the show all the time, why should you be on the same tier as someone who just tunes in every now and then?
1: If you get into the loyalty program, you're sitting out of bronze. But for the regular people who are listening right now being like, hey, I should be in this. We want to reward those people, you know? And maybe it's a bit of an incentive for those people who are casuals.
0: So if you're listening right now and you listen all the time and sometimes you even call up and get involved with the show, you're a silver.
1: Yeah, 131065. Get in touch. Athena joins us now. And how are you doing, Athena?
2: Yeah, good, thanks. How are you?
1: Yeah, well, do you listen to the show often?
2: We do.
1: Okay, wow. Nice. And do you listen to the podcast at all?
2: I don't listen to the podcast, but maybe I should.
1: Just a quick question for you, Athena. Who is talking right now? Am I Ben or am I Liam?
2: You're Ben.
1: No, see, I'm Liam. So you've cemented yourself in bronze there. If you can't differentiate the two, it means you're bronze. But that's okay. That is not a bad tier to be in. You are in the loyalty program. And you are also 001. You were the first person in the loyalty program, so your card will have that number on it. You're literally the first person in, so that's got to be worth something.
2: Of course.
0: And Athena, even though you are bronze, you're still above everybody else who isn't even in the program
1: yet. Yeah, so you got to think of it that way.
0: So I don't want people to think about bronze like it's a bad thing.
1: And just so you know, bronze, you don't get perks, okay? But you get looked upon fondly.
0: Yep.
1: And you also get a complimentary custom digital bronze

0: plated card, which will be sent to you immediately.
1: Good on you, Athena.
0: And of course, you're in the program, and if you keep calling and getting involved, and you know, maybe in a couple of weeks you can tell that I'm Liam and not Ben, you'll be probably moved to silver. Marty. Now, here's a name that we know. I mean, I would say, Marty, you're a regular caller. You're getting involved quite often. But this is, I was actually just saying to the, I know it's maybe weird that we're talking about you behind your back, but I was saying the other day, I was like, isn't it crazy that Marty calls so much now? But see, you seem to be of this era. Like, for me, you're a real caller from the KISS era, but I don't believe you called up when we were at Nova or Triple J or any of the other places we worked back in the day.
2: No, I was living interstate, so I wasn't really listening.
1: Marty, I'm pretty confident you're going to pass this test, but I better do it to be safe. Who's talking right now?
2: Ben, come on, mate.
0: Yes, all right, good stuff. Okay, good stuff. So, look, you have earned yourself silver status, Marty.
2: Silver, is that all?
0: No, but silver's good.
1: It's pretty good.
0: So, would you like to know what you get first?
2: Absolutely.
0: So, yes, and remember, you're a newer listener. Like, gold is really, it's very hard to get to gold, and you will be there soon enough.
2: Sure.
0: So, you get one priority call a year. You get VIP invites to KISS events. And
2: excellent.
0: A Ben and Liam fridge magnet or whatever merch is available on collection.
2: Okay.
0: So pretty good. And Marty, if you keep this up, you're probably a month away from gold status. Yeah. If that. Like, you're so close. And once you get to gold status, of course, you accumulate your loyalty points far quicker.
1: Yeah, we are not going to be giving out gold to every Dick and Harry.
0: Not every Bob, Dick and Harry. And Marty, you're a very valued listener, but you just need to understand that silver is actually very good. Anastasia, a.k.a. the Prize Mole. Good morning.
3: Good morning, guys. How are you today?
0: Here she is. She has won a prize on every other breakfast radio show.
1: If you are listening to the show wondering, what have I got to do to become a gold status member of Ben and Liam's loyalty program? You got to become the Prize Mole.
0: The Prize Mole. Congratulations, Anastasia. You are the first listener in the gold tier of our loyalty program.
3: I feel very privileged.
0: Yes.
3: Thank you so much.
0: As you should. Well, you've done a lot of good work for us.
1: Now, I'm sure everyone listening is going, oh, my God, what do I get if I get into the gold program, Liam?
0: You want to know, Anastasia?
3: Yeah, I'd love to know.
0: Priority calling, okay? You get the fast-track hotline number, okay? That's going to put you straight to the top. You accumulate loyalty points 2.5 times faster.
1: Yeah, and you're already at gold.
0: So
1: I don't know what you're saving for.
0: Well, there could be, and I don't want to speak out of term, there may be more tiers to be introduced. At some point, we're just in beta phase. We just want to launch the original 3 tiers.
1: Yeah.
0: But it would be nice for a place for someone to go. You get a Ben and Liam fridge magnet. It is sent to you, Anastasia. You don't have to come in and pick it up. That'll be mailed straight to you.
1: If you're a silver, you have to come get it from work.
0: Yep.
1: If you're a gold, it gets sent to you.
0: Anastasia, you also get a complimentary song request. You get one per annum.
3: Oh, wow.
0: Pretty good.
3: Yeah. Lovely.
1: You can cash that in at any point.
3: I achieved that, and I'm really proud of it, and I love it. Sorry,
1: Wonderful. Also, actually, a good time to mention, if you want to get involved with the show more and you want to get yourself a loyalty program card, jump onto Facebook and search Ben and Liam's Pod Squad. Ben and Liam's Pod Squad. That's a Facebook page we've made just for listeners of the show who want to be involved.
0: There's like lots of people making memes about the show. And if you really want to be involved, that's a good place to go.
1: Ben and Liam's Pod Squad is what that's called. There's still more to come. Ben

0: right around Australia. You've got Ben and Liam in the morning on Kiss.
1: I want to know on 131065, what did your kid repeat? Did you say something private in front of your child and then they've, like a little parrot, said it in front of somebody that they shouldn't have said it in front of?
2: That feels a bit dangerous. Just, yeah, I mean, I can't imagine, like, how many conversations you would feel in the safety of your own home.
1: Yeah, so I've got two kids, Liam. Jean, who's almost 10 months or just turned 10 months, and then got Freddie, who's almost 3. Now, Freddie is a toddler. He's almost not even a toddler anymore. Toddler's like when they toddle around, but he's almost a child now. Language for a 2-year-old, almost 3, he's got very good language. You can have like proper conversations with him back and forth. And he's definitely at that age now where he will just repeat whatever we say to other people. There's no filter on any of it. We recently got back from a holiday overseas with our in-laws. So Sam, my wife's parents, who are called Lola and Papa.
2: Yeah.
1: So Lola is Filipino for grandma.
2: Yeah. And of course, as we learned that your wife's dad's name is Chris Wallace, the same as Biggie Smalls, and that's why he's Papa, because he's Big Papa.
1: Big Papa. So Lola and Papa, lovely grandparents to have. And of course, when you're on a holiday, there's a lot of pool time. Mm. And we were all by the pool, hanging out, enjoying the sunshine, pretty hot over in Vietnam. And they said, oh, Freddie, come over here, mate. We're going to put some sunscreen on. And he said, no, your sunscreen's toxic.
2: I can so see this conversation happening where Ben has a lot against a lot of sunscreens. I don't think that's necessarily a bad placed opinion. I think sunscreen, you need to wear it, but there is a lot of bad ones out there.
1: A lot of the world is starting to realise that the chemical sunscreens do have a lot of bad chemicals.
2: It's the same with like deodorants and things. And you're kind of like, why am I putting that on my skin like that? Yeah.
1: And so I won't specifically name the brand, but there is a particular brand that they use, and I wouldn't go near the stuff.
2: So you and Sam would have been talking about it, like, oh, I can't believe they use that stuff.
1: It's so toxic.
2: It's carcinogenic. Like, what the hell is that? Yeah.
1: And he has just said to their face, which I would never do. Yeah. I wouldn't tell them that the one that they have on their bodies currently is toxic.
2: Now, do you think they're like, oh, Freddie, like, what are you talking about? He's, you know, seen some toxic waste in the cartoon and he's saying that. Or do you think they were wise enough to it to go,
1: oh, they knew.
2: Oh, yeah, our son-in-law Ben's just been, you know, bitching about our sunscreen behind their back.
1: They knew because, to be fair, like, we have got a sunscreen that we use.
2: Very nice-looking, probably in bamboo packaging.
1: Yeah, it's in a metal container. It's made of mainly beeswax. But we do have a natural sunscreen that we use for him.
2: Yeah.
1: And whenever he goes to the pool with them, we give them our sunscreen. But overseas, at the time, they just had the bare sunscreen.
2: Was there any looks or was it just sort of like...
1: No, I think they thought it was funny. But that's the thing. When you got kids, they do just repeat whatever you say behind closed doors, they will say in public. So I would love to know this morning, 131065, if you have kids, what did they parrot in public? Did they repeat something that they shouldn't have? Did they get you in hot water?
2: Crystal, what did your kid repeat?
3: Okay, so I actually just said out loud that this car was hot and cold one day, and my 9-year-old at the time walked up to him and said, oh, my mum thinks you're hot. And I wish the ground just swallowed me up.
2: Yeah, because it looks like...
3: right there and then. And then his missus was there.
1: Oh.
3: And his missus said, well, he's mine. Oh, and yeah, I just walked off. Yeah, so I'm just
2: It looks like you've sent the kid out to crack onto this guy. So who did when you verbalised that you found this man attractive, was it you were just saying that out loud and your kid heard it? Were you saying it to someone else there?
3: No, I was just saying it, like, no, and I didn't realise, like, she was right next to me. Mm. And, like, she's the type of kid that has no filter. She's like me. Mind you, like, yeah, it was so, yeah, I just, yeah, was so embarrassed.
1: Yeah, I bet, Crystal. Thank you very much. Audrey, now, this wasn't your kid repeating something, but just a funny thing they said. What was it?
4: Yeah, so we're very open in our family. Like, we talk about body parts and things like that. And she had a question. She was like, oh, when did you get your boobies, mummy? And we had a bit of a chat about it and told her, like, when they puberty and so on. And then she went, so when did daddy get his boobies then?
2: Classic.
1: Around the time we got married.
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8: Are we really? Why am I not invited to any of the meetings?
7: I'll give you a clue. They're very charismatic. Zendaya and Tom Holland? Genius.
9: Spider-Man.
7: That's so exciting.
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10: And they say that heroes
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2: You're ready for the day. Ben and Liam are still figuring it out. It's Ben and Liam in

0: right around Australia. You've got us, Ben and Liam, in the morning on Kiss.
1: If you think you're having a bad day, you're like, oh, Thursday, it's not been the best week. Well, just spare a thought for this dude, okay? He's been with his partner for 5 years. Now, I don't know what she's like as a person. She's easy on the eyes, though. This beautiful girl, is, you know, you'd be thinking, oh, they're kind of at that stage of their relationship where you'd be getting the knee dirty, you know? Like, maybe you're about to propose. So then what happens is one of the biggest superstars in the world slides into Yo Girl's DMs. 3 weeks later, she's on a private jet and celebrating him winning the World Cup final.
2: Lamine! What are we witnessing? A goal of the very highest quality for a young man with the footballing world at his feet.
0: Now, you'll be forgiven for maybe not knowing yet the name Lamine.
1: Lamine Yamal, he was the runner-up in the Ballon d'Or last year. It was one Dembele won. So that means he was the second best player in the world last year. He turned 19 a couple of weeks ago. He's the youngest person ever to have won the Euros and the World Cup. So Spain, obviously, they're the best team in Europe and they're the best team in the world just recently. So he has also won the league in Spain with Barcelona 3 times already.
0: Wow.
1: He's fresh 19. He's like 19 by a couple of weeks. And so this girl... It was celebrating with him and the trophy after, and it's doing the rounds in the news because there's a photo of literally 3 weeks before she's with her boyfriend of 5 years, and she's commented, "Love you, babe," and it's a very different story now. It's very now. I don't know what. Maybe it was an unhealthy relationship, but by the looks, you know, 5 years happy relationship, and then bang. Life comes at you fast. Lamine Yamal slides into her DMs and then bang, she's on the private jet. She's hanging out with him.
0: Liam, you were onto the story pretty quick. As it was kind of breaking, you showed it to me. You were like, look at this. I thought it was fake. I was like, is that real?
1: It's a real thing, unfortunately.
0: It's unbelievable.
1: Yeah, it hurts for that guy. 13-1065. Who'd they leave you for? Now, I'm not expecting it to be, you know, the FIFA Young Player of the Year, obviously, but it's more just, it's like, oh, well, it was the, you know, it was the plumber, the guy who came around doing some plumbing work at our house or something. You know what I mean? Just someone unexpected. Yep. Maybe it was, you know, your best friend.
0: 13-1065.
1: Charlotte, what happened?
3: Morning, Ben and Liam.
1: Morning.
3: So, this was a story from when I was a cheerleader back in the UK working for a professional soccer team. Hmm. This one of the players was with his long-term partner for years and years and years. Then he decided to break it up. Everyone was like, oh, that's a bit strange. They've been together for so long. But then he got with one of my cheerleading friends. But then we also found out that he was also sleeping with one of the bar staff, one of the waitresses, someone in admin from the club. So he'd been putting himself about a bit.
1: Yeah, yeah. But at least he was going for different divisions. You know, he's got one of the mascots, someone from the canteen. He's not, you know what I mean? He's the groundskeeping staff.
0: Yep.
1: Oh, man.
0: Good on you, Charlotte. Thank you very much. Tanya, good morning. We want to know who they leave you for.
4: Good morning. So I went to a work party and a colleague, he brought his girlfriend along to the party. Mm. But lo and behold, he ducked into the toilet for a quickie with another colleague. The girlfriend found out, went to the toilet door, was banging on the door, and from there, all crap hit the fan.
0: Hang on,
1: they
0: brought their partner to the work party, but then went to the bathroom with somebody else.
4: Correct.
1: Oh,
4: correct.
1: But like popcorn for everyone else though, right? I mean, awful for the people involved. But I mean that, because sometimes work parties can be a bit boring, but if you're just eating some mini spring rolls, you know, talking to someone from sales, and then all of a sudden, oh my God, what's happening?
4: Yeah.
1: Oh, the drama of it all. Yeah.
4: Oh, it was gold. It was gold. And then the girlfriend stormed out. He chased after. It was funny.
1: That's nuts. Chaz joins us now. Tell us, who'd they leave you for?
5: A grid girl. I got married when I was 19 years old, was pregnant with my third child, mm-hmm. And then I found out that he was having an affair with a grid girl.
1: No,
0: not a grid
1: just
0: girl.
1: One trip to the clips all changed it all. Gee whiz.
0: And are they still together?
5: No, that lasted maybe about 3 weeks.
1: Okay. Oh, God. Well, they don't. I mean, they don't even have jobs anymore, the grid girls. They're not allowed to do the grid girls.
0: It could be worse. Could have been a Queensland meter maid.
1: Yeah, true.
0: Yeah.
1: Pretty sweet deal. Get yourself out of a parking ticket.
0: Did they actually enforce the tickets?
1: I don't know. I think it was...
0: I don't know if the meter maids actually gave
1: tickets. They just
0: wore
1: the little gold pants and got photos with people, I think.
0: I got a photo when I was...
1: I mean, I think people around our age, like, it's that weird thing, thinking that like, probably your mum or dad had to take the photo as well if you're on holiday as a kid, or you go to the clip store and you're like, your arms are really straight by your side, you're wearing these big flapper jean shorts.
0: I got like a billabong shirt.
1: A rip curl hat with a shark tooth necklace, like, very... you don't know where to look. Hey, that's it for us. And if you missed anything from the show, get it on demand with the Ben and Liam podcast on iHeart. Make sure you stick around as well for Chris Page and Amy Gerard, who are on next on KISS.
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4: 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In Waterloo Corner, there's a crash on Heaslip Road near Diamant Road. In Skye, urgent electrical works on Old Norton Summit Road near Horsnell's Gully Road. 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The KissCast showers today, heading for a top of 16. Currently it's 11 degrees. That's KISS traffic and weather together. Ben and Liam are back in breakfast weekdays from 6 on KISS 102.3.
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7: Good morning, Alana McIntyre here with the latest. A golden start in the pool for our Aussies in Glasgow, with Australia sitting on top of the Commonwealth Games medal tally with 6 gold. Lani Pallister has taken out our first gold in Glasgow, winning the women's 400-metre freestyle this morning. Our 4x100-metre team has claimed their 8th straight gold as well. A man's body has been found in the Wide Bay region in Queensland after police were called to a semi-rural property in Yangari. A man allegedly shot at police who were responding to a disturbance near Maryborough late yesterday. Police say a 36-year-old constable is in a serious but stable condition after he was shot in the leg.
8: This is the worst day when you have to take a call like this. Thankfully, the officer appears to be okay and looks like he will make a full recovery.
7: On Channel 7 there. A search is underway for about 5 people believed to be behind a terrifying armed robbery at a pub in Sydney's Inner West overnight. The group stormed the Hurlston Hotel around 2 a.m, frightening staff and patrons and demanding money. Australians have been told not to travel to Kuwait or Bahrain with the risk of the war in the Middle East escalating. It comes as the United Nations Secretary General says the situation in the Middle East is getting out of control and is now teetering on the edge of the unimaginable. And there are reports out today Diddy has been placed in solitary confinement after getting into a fight with another inmate.
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9: Seinfeld star Jason Alexander has apologised for a 14-year-old comedy sketch involving the then-teenager Courtney Stodden. The now 31-year-old called the actor and the sketch out on her social, saying it was completely inappropriate. He has since apologised for it and donated $15,000 to a non-profit that aims to end forced child marriage in the US. Your sports check is up in a sec.
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7: Geelong captain Patrick Dangerfield could be facing time on the sidelines after being seen hobbling during their 20-point win over the Demons last night at the MCG. It happened on the same day the Cats star committed to playing on in 2027. Melbourne coach Stephen King says they couldn't get any flow in the game.
11: Yeah, I'm not sure if it was Geelong's pressure at times, but some of our decisions and execution just was pretty poor.
7: While Frio beat West Coast by 70 points in Perth.
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7: A wet one today with a top of 16 degrees. A couple of showers expected again tomorrow, reaching 16. And a shower or two on Monday, getting up to 17.

0: morning, everyone.
1: Good morning.
0: How are you?
1: I haven't
0: seen you in a couple of weeks.
1: I know. We had a nice little break there, didn't we?
0: And From this show.
1: From this show. I use the term break very loosely because I don't know. I don't think it was much of a break when you are home parenting three children.
0: Kicking back with you for a few hours, talking crap and playing some music over school holidays.
1: It's like a holiday coming into work.
0: It's a reverse holiday.
1: Yeah, it is. I always used to say that to Ryan. Like, when I was a stay-at-home mum, he was like, oh, but I go to work every day. I said, work is a vacation from this.
0: Believe me, being yeah. the stay-at-home cuck now while my wife earns the money. Yeah,
1: the big dollars.
0: It's tough work sometimes.
1: Well, yours are all at school, so I don't really know why you're complaining.
0: Yeah. I wanted to ask you, you don't watch the news, and no. I'm now taking a leaf out of your book. I'm switching off to the
1: world.
0: How
1: good is it?
0: But the news stories I do still see are when it turns into a meme, when something kind of funny happens, and then suddenly your Instagram gets flooded with it. So even without watching the news, I've seen Barnaby Joyce barking like a dog on television.
1: Well, I remember hearing it for the first time. I actually didn't see it live or anything, but I remember
0: weren't watching the 7:30 report?
1: I wasn't. My dad would have been though. Yeah. But I remember hearing it being like, oh my, I actually felt for that poor dog. But of course, my entire algorithm is now just Barnaby memes of him shouting at the dog. There's so many going round, but I've actually found one which I think is my favourite. Bitch, be humble. Bitch, sit down. Be humble. Sit down. Be humble. Bitch, sit down. Oh, it's so good. Yeah. Kendrick Lamar.
0: Hopefully that's the only word in that song that Barnaby Joyce has copied. But
1: let's hope so.
0: Good on you, Barnaby.
1: I know.
0: You're absolutely crazy, viral. But he's not boring. It's Chris and Amy in the morning. Coming up, a time traveller. Now, this is a big one. A time traveller has come back to 2026 and told us what's going to happen in the future. Amy? I've got it right here. I'll tell you about it.
1: Wow.
0: In three Kiss hits. That's the future. Chris and Amy in the morning on Kiss.

0: Are you coming in or what?
1: This is Kiss. You're with Chris and Amy in the morning.
2: G'day.
1: So we're right here, right now. It's the it's the present. It's Saturday.
2: Yes.
1: 25th of July, 2026. But there has been a visitor from the future, Amy Gerard.
2: What, somebody actually reckons that they have
1: A time traveller has come back and has told us a few things that are going to happen in the future. Now, I'll explain. This guy has come back from the year 2045.
2: 2045.
1: Almost 20 years ahead. He's got some fascinating things here.
2: I feel like predicting the future is pretty easy.
1: Well, before... Oh, easy.
2: Well, I mean, I feel like there are some predictable moves that I can kind of see coming.
1: Okay. Ms. Nostradamus.
2: Yes.
1: You give me your future prediction. So let's go the next 20 years. Can we do that? Where this time travel is from? Before I tell you his.
2: There's going to be flying cars. Cars will no longer be on roads.
1: There's been flying cars coming since like the 1950s.
2: Well, exactly. Flying cars. Okay. I think teachers will eventually be out of a job. I think it'll all be done either remotely and online or even in schools but still online.
1: I like that. And it would actually make sense for a more streamlined education system to be more consistent everywhere.
2: Potentially, you know,
1: brainwashing every kid in Australia exactly the same way.
2: I don't think there will be the need for surgeons soon. I'm obviously looking at getting a hysterectomy, right, which is basically removing all my womanly organs. And I am going to be doing it robotically. So it is literally done by little robots.
1: And obviously there's a proper surgeon standing there, but you reckon in the future there won't be?
2: Well, no. And like brain surgeons, like that's all done robotically now. Like it's scary, but also you're a bit like, wow, does that also remove the risk of human error? I mean, obviously there's still going to be errors with technology, but...
1: There's very... the AI poses that totally different risk. Like it doesn't make an error, but are its intentions pure? Does it really want to rip out your ovaries?
2: And then I think that we, in the future, we're going to have AI robots as pets. So you'll see dogs and they won't be chewing up your lounge and they won't be pissing inside and all that stuff because they will be smart.
1: So like Tamagotchis, but a billion times better.
2: Yeah.
1: Okay, not bad. I'm with you on a couple of them, the AI thing. I think AI is actually going to be a major reckoning. But let's go to the time traveler.
2: Oh,
1: here.
2: Okay. What is he saying?
1: 20 years. He says, okay, you know all the UFO sightings that are happening at the moment in the US and have been sort of proven, they're time travelers. They're people coming back and forth.
2: Oh, they're not aliens.
1: No, not aliens.
2: Or maybe they are
1: aliens. Well, could be, but they've come back. That's people time traveling, which is why the ships move in ways that we don't recognize because they're moving through the time vortex.
2: Gotcha. Okay.
1: In February 2029, in 3 years' time, the public will all start getting an implanted chip in their right hand. It's called the One, and it lets you pay for items, monitors your health, boosts brain function, but it basically, it's your tap and go, everything.
2: Oh, God.
1: It's called the One.
2: So you don't have to, no longer do you have to have a wallet. Wait, are you answering calls on it and stuff?
1: He didn't mention answering calls on it, but yeah, talk to the hand. Okay.
2: I mean, that doesn't sound too far-fetched.
1: The new world order will be run by an AI program called The Light, which is released in 2033. It's built into every electronic device.

0: and it runs everything. Talk to it, ask it anything. And a group of 10 government officials from around the world. There's this board of 10 people who monitor it to make sure it's doing the right thing.
1: Do you reckon Kim Jong-un will be one of them?
0: Well, diversity, you know? You can't have 10 white guys choosing what AI does.
1: Of course.
0: So we'll need Kim Jong-un. I'd say like President Xi from China might.
1: Okay,
0: you got to spread the love. And if you're a fan of Jurassic Park...
1: Oh, don't
0: and,
1: tell me.
0: And
1: that.
0: Always went, well, that's a great idea. What could go wrong? It's coming.
1: What? The dinosaurs?
0: By 2045, there is going to be Jurassic Park.
1: What?
0: Do you want to go to the zoo, kids? No. I want to go see a velociraptor eat a goat.
1: And then, wow.
0: You'll be
1: 41
0: 60.
1: Years. No, 21 years. Wow.
0: 45. 60, nine. Yeah. We'll go again. 19 years.
1: Oh,
0: yeah, you'll be pushing 60. You'll be pushing 60 and you'll be taking the grandkids to go watch dinosaurs kill things.
1: Wow. Okay.
0: The future's bright, guys.
1: Sounds great.
0: Well, we'll see. But in the immediate future, a man's been sacked and it's the most unrestrained for his job of 30 years and it's KFC's fault.
1: Oh.
0: And I know, KFC can do no wrong in my book, so I'll tell you what happened. Two kiss hits with Chris and Amy in the morning.

0: This is Kiss, and you're with Chris and Amy in the morning. Hope you're having a great Saturday so far. Guys
1: and girls.
0: I didn't mean in an agendered
1: I know.
0: Thing. People.
1: Yep.
0: Humans. Hi.
1: Hi.
0: An employee of Australia Post of 30 years has been sacked, Amy.
1: Oh, no.
0: Now, I know what you're thinking. Someone who started out as a public servant and stayed in the same job for 30 years probably has a tremendous work ethic.
1: That's exactly what I was thinking, yeah.
0: But no, he's been doing Australia Post for a long time. He announced his retirement and he's been sacked because he took an Australia Post vehicle to KFC for lunch.
1: Yeah.
0: And was over an hour of personal time.
1: What, he went through drive-thru?
0: Well, no, it sounds like he dined in.
1: Why is Australia Post people not allowed to eat KFC?
0: Well, you get up like a half-hour lunch break and he was apparently gone over an hour.
1: Are you meant to take your own personal car?
0: And you're not meant to take Australia Post vehicles.
1: Oh, so they can't be seen parked in a KFC car park.
0: And he's been here 30 years, so he can't go, I didn't know.
1: Oh, let the man live. He's just trying to get a three-piece feed.
0: Well, he must be an annoying bloke. Mm-hmm. If you get sacked for something that small, people are like, all right, here's our chance. Would a company do that, like see an opportunity to get rid of someone and sort of jump on it? It sounds like Australia Post have done that.
1: I reckon he must be a repeat offender of taking the piss.
0: Yes.
1: Because you're not just going, right, you've driven to a fast food outlet, you've taken 30 minutes longer than your agreed time for lunch, and yeah, you're done, mate.
0: It sounds like they know it's been going on and they just go, oh, we've got him. Like they knew, but they didn't have the proof. And here's what brought him undone. Yeah. The reason this is news, by the way, is because he challenged it in court and he's just lost the court case.
1: He's challenged it in court, even though he wanted to retire.
0: Well, he wanted to retire in two more years and no doubt get a golden handshake. He's been there for 30 years.
1: Well, you get long service leave.
0: He'd still get his long service leave, but you'd lose certain retirement benefits, I would think, if you were sacked,
1: you?
0: 2 years early. There must be a reason. Because he doesn't sound like a bloke with a lot of get up and go. It doesn't sound like he's doing it on principle. I reckon there'd be cash involved.
1: Yes.
0: Anyway, he lost the court case.
1: Oh, that's going to sting.
0: Well, this is the old anything you say can and will be used against you. Because Australia Post wheeled out their star witness, one of his co-workers, who said that the bloke had told him, I've worked here 30 years. Now in 2 years, I'm going to retire. For the next 2 years, though, I'm going to have some fun. Quote.
1: What dirty dog staff member threw him under the bus like that?
0: You know what? He's been there 30 years. What's 2 years of bit of fun?
1: Right? I don't know. Is driving a KFC for an extended lunch break fun?
0: Not the end of the world. I reckon you could go to Canberra and see people wasting a lot more time when they're meant to be working.
1: Exactly.
0: Than poor old Australia Post guy.
1: Yeah, poor guy. And then he's taken them to court and probably lost even more money.
0: Yeah.
1: That star witness, ooh.
0: He's going to have to stick to the $5 value lunchbox next time at KFC.
1: Yeah, aren't there some cheap deals on it around lunchtime? The go buckets, the $2 ones.
0: The go buckets. That's what he's doing.
1: That's what I get my kids.
0: Chris and Amy in the morning on Kiss. Speaking of no one having any money at the moment, there's a new list of things that only rich people can do. But I feel like it's stuff that everyone used to be able to do. But it's only for the rich. Okay. That's next. Chris and Amy on Kiss.
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13: This is Chris and Amy in the morning. More coming up.

0: the winter school holidays are around and about, and I've realised that people who go on holidays during the school holidays, I think that now qualifies you to basically be rich. Because I see it on Instagram. I see friends and certain friends holidaying in either like in Fiji or skiing.
1: Skiing. If you're skiing in the school holidays, you are a millionaire.
0: Yes. Like Threadbow is in the school holidays. You and I have both done it before, and I know you know people have done it who pull their kids out of school in term to go on a nice holiday because it's like a third of the cost to book flights or accommodation.
1: I literally have a girlfriend who has just pulled her three kids out of school 2 days after they've gone back because she said the holiday that she wanted to do, it's only like a four-day holiday interstate, was going to cost three times as much had she done it in the school holidays.
0: Yeah.
1: Yeah, so she's like, I don't care about 3 days of school. They can go after it.
0: And
1: all the prices
0: age.
1: Have dropped. Yeah,
0: like when they're little, like what's Oscar's going to fall behind in his finger painting?
1: Literally, so, yeah.
0: Sorry, it's year one. They're not finger painting anymore,
1: no, they're
0: are
1: not.
0: They?
1: No, that's
0: bit of
1: preschool.
0: Maths and stuff. But, you know, except what are they going to... They're going to learn more visiting a new place.
1: Yeah. Well, I think the same about people who go to Europe in the European summer. Like, I think if you have the money to go over to Europe in peak season, you must be loaded. It's so expensive.
0: Yeah. I mean, I know you and Ryan are going to Italy, but you're going to slum it through the European autumn.
1: Yes. It's the back end of their peak season. But hang on a second. I am piggybacking off one of his work trips. So we're only paying for one airfare.
0: Yeah.
1: And then, we've got to pay for some accommodation. Hence why I'm like, people who go in summer must be millionaires because it's so expensive.
0: Well, you know, the Ritz-Carlton, we've got to pay for summer accommodation.
1: I'm not saying the Ritz-Carlton.
0: We're talking about things that you used to be able to do, now only the rich can do. I'll just stop you at going to Europe at any time of the year, the middle of the bitter winter.
1: Yeah.
0: If you fly to Russia in the middle of winter, you're still rich. Getting on a plane, that's rich.
1: Yeah.
0: Concerts. You're going to concerts. If you're going to Taylor Swift now, you're rich.
1: Concerts, I didn't realise how expensive concerts were. Some of the tickets that I've seen are upwards of $300.
0: Ego, our producer, always judges how rich someone is when he goes into their house.
2: I do, and they go to the fridge. They say, oh, would you like a water? And I say, yeah. And they go to the fridge and they pull out the San Pellegrino.
1: Do they say still or sparkling?
2: No. They just automatically think that I want some rich. It's like $50 a case of six or something, isn't it?
0: Did you see them open it? Do you hear the ksh when they break the seal?
2: Yes.
0: Because I reckon that's Woolworths soda water.
2: that is poured
1: into the bottle.
2: And that's like real world.
0: That's what I do with the hand wash. Do you have normal, like hand wash, like just the antiseptic crap out all the time for the kids? Do you have guest hand wash where you like get out the...
1: No, but my mum and dad, I gave them a, you know, the brand Alive. It was by those two. They're on the block and they brought out like a homewares range and they actually have this really beautiful hand wash.
0: Mm.
1: It was $80.
0: Yeah.
1: Anyway, I actually gave one to my mum and dad maybe about 3 years ago. And every time I go down to the house, it's still there.
0: Yeah.
1: And I say, surely you've gone through this. And my mum's like, oh, yeah, I just fill it up with the no-name brand from Coles.
0: So many restaurants do that. Yeah. And you know when you walk into a fancy bathroom and it's like, oh, Aesop hand cream. Okay.
1: You're like, bullshit.
0: Squirt. Yeah. It's turpentine. I was accused of being rich. And believe me, nothing could be further from the truth.
1: You were accused of it by who?
0: I saw The Odyssey in IMAX. Someone goes, oh, IMAX tickets.
1: Must
0: Someone's making bank. It is breaking records around the world, this movie. The first reactions are in and why people are boycotting it and not going and seeing it. We'll do that next. It's Chris and Amy in the morning on Kiss.
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0: delayed traffic.
1: In Manningham, there's urgent electrical works on Northeast Road at Hampstead Road with the left lane closed to outbound. Speeds are at 40 there. And South Road is closed for T2D works between Richmond Road and Anzac Highway with detours in place. 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Hurricane, great brands, great prices. The Kiss Cast showers today, heading for a top of 16. Currently it's 12 degrees. That's Kiss traffic and weather together. Ben and Liam are back in breakfast weekdays from 6 on Kiss 102.3.
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3: to know. Morning, Alana McIntyre here with the latest. The Aussies have been dominating in the pool in Glasgow. The newsroom, Sally Pearson, has the latest.
4: Australia has claimed its first gold medal of the Glasgow Commonwealth Games, with Lani Pallister dominating the women's 400-metre freestyle, while Aussie Jenna Forrester took home bronze. Forrester then backed up just 40 minutes later to win gold in the 200-metre backstroke, with Australia's Hannah Fredericks claiming bronze. Jenna Jones also struck gold in the women's 100-metre freestyle S13, with Kiralee Hayes taking bronze. And in the heavyweight para powerlifting, Honey Watson added another medal to Australia's tally, taking bronze with a score of 111.4.
3: A 39-year-old man has been charged with two counts of rape in Melbourne. Police will allege he forced his way into a property at Hoppers Crossing and then sexually assaulted a woman on Thursday morning. Another female was allegedly assaulted after a man followed her into a school building on Friday. A police officer is in a serious but stable condition after being shot in the leg while responding to a call in Queensland. Police were called to a semi-rural property on the Fraser Coast, where it's understood a man was armed with a semi-automatic rifle. He was later found deceased. Donald Trump is set to speak at the rescheduled White House Correspondents' Dinner after the original event had to be cancelled when a gunman stormed the venue. And if you're over 31 and still living with your folks, you've overstayed your welcome. That's according to Finder, who surveyed more than 1,000 Aussies about what age is too old to still be living with your parents.
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3: In celeb news, Jon Bon Jovi has stopped his show at Madison Square Garden while struggling to perform with a sinus infection. The 64-year-old was singing Living on a Prayer when he cut everything short.
5: Figure out how to reschedule, all right? But I'm going to have to cool it for the night.
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3: The Cats have broken the Demons' MCG winning streak, beating them by 20 points. Geelong coach Chris Scott says it looked bad at the beginning.
7: To be honest, they were, you know, if you sort of drew up what do they want versus what we want, I would just have said, you know, they basically had everything they want and we couldn't get the game on our terms.
3: And Fremantle beat West Coast by 70 points in front of a massive crowd in Perth.
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3: A wet one today with a top of 16 degrees. A couple of showers expected again tomorrow, reaching 16. And a shower or two on Monday, getting up to 17.
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9: Good morning again, everyone. Happy Saturday.
10: Morning.
9: The Odyssey is out in cinemas. It has arrived. Christopher Nolan, who has the magic Midas touch in Hollywood at the moment. His last movie was Oppenheimer.
10: Oh, that was the most boring movie of all time.
9: Yeah, won Best Picture and made $1 billion.
10: Yeah, I know,
9: mean,
10: but
9: some people disagree.
10: It was a snooze fest. Did you like it?
9: Loved it.
10: Oh,
9: but he did Interstellar, Inception, The Dark Knight trilogy. Don't tell me you found The Dark Knight boring.
10: I haven't watched The Dark Knight.
9: You haven't Ego, she hasn't seen The Dark Knight.
11: We've spoken about this. Yes. I'm disgusted.
10: Yeah, at what, me?
11: Yeah.
10: Well,
9: it's like the Godfather of action.
10: I've watched The Godfather.
9: Movies. Have you?
10: Yeah.
9: I'm impressed by that.
11: Back in.
10: There you go, back in. I've redeemed myself.
9: Well done, you're back.
10: Okay.
9: Please go see The Odyssey. It's just...
10: My husband is dying to see it.
9: Yeah.
10: But apparently it's like 3 hours. We're going on a trip soon. We've got a long overseas flight. And he's saving himself for the flight because he wants to watch it on board. Kill 3 hours.
9: He's saving himself.
10: Yeah.

0: to watch the first film ever shot entirely with IMAX film cameras to watch on an aeroplane.
1: On a tiny, tiny TV.
0: He's the meme. Yeah. That's a meme at the moment.
1: People,
0: yeah, it's watching The Odyssey as Nolan intended, because Nolan, the director, is obsessed with IMAX and, you know, the big screen, and with good reason when you go see it at IMAX. So people are sort of doing the opposite and watching it on their Apple Watches.
1: Oh, God.
0: And, like, tiny screens. There's a great one, watching The Odyssey as Nolan intended, someone watching it on their smart fridge.
1: So, wait, you know me. Would I like it?
0: I know you, and it is not your type of movie.
1: Yeah.
0: But I would say it's that good. It's spectacular.
1: Yeah.
0: If you sat down in an IMAX theater or just a massive screen and watched it, you would enjoy it.
1: Okay.
0: I guarantee it. You wouldn't be bored.
1: Okay.
0: Matt Damon gets his shirt off. It's well done, Matt.
1: Okay.
0: Yeah.
1: He's the king or something, isn't he?
0: He's the king of Ithaca.
1: Oh, look. Yes. See, I do know or two things about it.
0: Odysseus.
1: He's the Odysseus.
0: Yes, and they're like, oh, Armagnomon's coming and Pelotron, make us some dinner.
1: See, you've lost me. I know, not for me.
0: Not into the Greek, huh?
1: No.
0: Okay, it's Chris and Amy in the morning. What are the nicknames for your partner? More importantly, which ones do you use in public? Because there's often two sets of them, and I want to hear both of Amy's. That's coming up in three Kiss Hits with Chris and Amy on Kiss.

0: This is Kiss. Good morning. You're with Chris and Amy. Hope you're having a great Saturday so far. Okay, you know when sometimes the world's a bit heavy or you watch a serious movie or whatever and you just need to...
1: Something light and fluffy.
0: Lighten up before...
1: That's so me. Or if I watch something that has a horrible ending, I have to watch like 30 minutes of Mary Poppins or something like that. Yeah.
0: Georgie and I did it the other night and we put on a Seinfeld episode, which is one of our go-tos because, you know, it's what, 22 minutes? You get a laugh and you... cleanse yourself of whatever you watched before then. And you don't remember the human centipede when you're trying to go to sleep because you're thinking about Jerry and the crew.
1: There's
0: a scene in Seinfeld and it's when Jerry has a girlfriend that he's really into and they do the baby talk to each other. They go, hey, schnookums, do you like the schnookums? And I don't know if you remember the episode, but George and they have an intervention with Jerry and go, this has to stop. You doing that around people, the two of you are making people sick.
1: Making people feel uncomfortable.
0: And Georgie said to me, you never talk to me like that anymore or use any sort
1: anymore.
0: Of
1: Did you
0: baby
1: used to?
0: Names. I certainly never went, hey, schnookums. She goes, oh, you used to.
1: Do you have a nickname for her?
0: We just call each other babes all the time. And I don't know why it's plural, but it's hey, babes. Hey, babes. I don't know why.
1: Is there multiple women?
0: No.
1: You wish. Yeah.
0: The cleaners.
1: I think I say just babe. I always call Ryan babe or baby, which seems a bit ridiculous because he's so big.
0: Ooh, baby.
1: Hey, baby.
0: Hey, baby.
1: Yeah.
0: That's nice.
1: That's not bad, right? I actually call so many people babes. Sometimes I'm like... getting my groceries at Woolworths and the lady's like, oh, here's your change. I'm like, thanks, babe. Like, whoa, I don't even know you.
0: Well, she goes, you used to remember my old nickname was Raisins. And I was going, and we were thinking about
1: was it?
0: Yeah.
1: Why?
0: And we were both racking our brain to remember why Raisins was.
1: I instantly go to tiny nipples.
0: We were going around the time that I met Georgie, there was a South Park episode.
1: Yeah.
0: Where the girls launched a restaurant chain to rival Hooters. And they called it Raisins. As like a joke that reverse Hooters. And Georgie has great, big boobs and great boobs.
1: Yes.
0: And I reckon we both decided I probably started calling her Raisins as like a joke because her breasts are not raisins.
1: Yeah.
0: And you go, geez, hasn't that dated badly? I mean, 20 years ago, obviously, but yeah.
1: I used to call Ryan, his nickname was Dory. He was in my phone as Dory.
0: Like John Dory?
1: No, as in Dory the fish, because

0: He had like a shocking memory. It's probably even worse now, but.
1: Oh, yeah. The Ellen DeGeneres character in that.
0: Oh, yeah. Yeah. Is she the one who voices
1: it? She's Dory,
0: it?
1: That annoying twerp.
0: I have so many nicknames, though. I've got nicknames for everybody. Like, I call my dad's Big B, my mum's Mustang.
1: Yeah.
0: One of my brothers is the Nighttime Predator. The other, my youngest
1: okay,
0: brother.
1: Okay, hang on a second. which brother is the Nighttime Predator? And question two, yeah, how did he get
0: where
1: that nickname?
0: Where did he get that from? I don't even know where it came from, actually. And then Tom, my youngest brother, poor bloke, he's got Tiny Nuts Tom. So, like, my kids will be in the car, let's call Tiny Nuts Tom. Like, it's just his well-known nickname now, even amongst small children.
1: Do we know where that originated or just?
0: Well, I'm assuming they're small, so.
1: Has he started wearing like tight jeans and stuff since you started calling in that to show off his fly's eyes or?
0: No. It's just something I use to. Yeah. It's how we show our love in our family, by softly bullying each other.
1: You can hear some messed up nicknames as well, though, like some couples that get into.
0: One of my girlfriends calls her husband Daddy, but like she uses it even out in public. Like, okay, you want to call your partner Daddy in the bedroom? You do you, boo. But, like, in public, it's weird.
1: Well, hang on a sec. There's context.
0: And then
1: context,
0: the next minute they're making out? What?
1: Georgie will say, hey, Henry, blah, blah, blah, blah, blah. Daddy's going to do this, aren't you, Daddy? Like, Daddy's going to put you to
0: That's
1: bed.
0: That's different. But Georgie's not calling you Daddy in the bedroom.
1: We'd have to be in the same bedroom for that
0: yeah,
1: to happen.
0: That too.
1: So she's like, hey, Daddy.
0: Yeah.
1: Oh, like Wolf of Wall Street. Hey, Daddy.
0: Oh, yeah, Margot Robbie.
1: What's wrong, Daddy?
0: Oh, can you not do that voice around me?
1: I just ruined Margot Robbie for everyone.
0: You really did.
1: No more voices.
0: No more voices. Thank God.
1: Well, I'm not allowed to do accents anymore either.
0: You definitely aren't.
1: Some of the most famous movie lines of all time are about like nicknames for women. There's frankly, my dear, I don't give a damn.
0: My dear or diddums.
1: And here's looking at you, kid.
0: Kid.
1: Now, calling the woman that you're having sex with a kid.
0: Doesn't land, does it?
1: But I was thinking about it, and they also said, hey, lamb. Lamb. So a kid is a lamb as well, like a baby.
0: Also
1: lamb.
0: Not appropriate.
1: Buttercup.
0: Oh, God.
1: Dollface. Hey, dollface.
0: I actually call people dollface or sugar tits.
1: Sugar tits, yeah.
0: Yeah.
1: I think I tried to give you that one at the start, and you got in early and went, nah.
0: No.
1: Not happening.
0: Just no. Yeah.
1: And what we came up with now is worse. I can't say it on air. It's Chris and Amy in the morning. We've already spoken about a time traveller who's come back from the future on the show this morning. Well, my kids are able to bend time. They are amazing.
0: Also time
1: the concept
0: travelers.
1: Of time just does not exist. They can move it. It's amazing. I'll tell you about it. Two Kiss Hits with Chris and Amy on Kiss.